We're going to be talking about something that every ham operator is going to encounter at some point in their amateur radio career, and that is RFI, radio frequency interference. And the reason this is going to be different is it's kind of in-depth, so I decided to break it across 2 weeks. This evening, we're going to talk about what RFI is and how to find it, how to find where it's coming from. And then next week, we're going to get into how to fix it. So, we're going to break this up into two parts and go from there. And before I get started into identifying RFI and figuring out where it comes from, let me get a quick reset in here. Alrighty, RFI, radio frequency interference. It's easier to see, a lot of people will say it's easier to see on HF than it is on VHF or UHF, but that's not the case. It is easier to see on AM, sideband, CW monitoring than it is to see it on FM and digital modes. UHF and VHF suffer from RFI just about as much as HF does. It's just that on UHF and VHF, we mostly tend to use FM and digital, so it's not as pronounced in your receiver as it is when you're using sideband or CW or AM, if you're into that sort of thing. But it is there. The most common thing you'll see is you'll walk into the rig, you'll sit down, you'll turn it on, and the noise floor, no signal out there, just the noise floor, buzzing sound, will be up at S7 or S9 on your meter. And it will cut up many, many, many signals. And that's really just the basics of what RFI is. In our modern homes, there are literally dozens and dozens of gizmos that we use every day that cause RFI. The three biggest ones that we have going on in most homes today is switched mode power supplies, which includes the little wall wart chargers for your phone and that sort of thing. Anything that uses a wall wart, I guarantee you what's in there is a switch mode power supply. You may have a mobile rig that you're running on a power supply at your house, and unless you've bought a good one, it may be very noisy if it's a switch mode, which most of them are. You can still get linears that are dead quiet, but the switch mode supplies generate a whole lot of hash and create interference in the system. Reset. Okay, the second most common cause are LED lights. Now, this could be an LED light bulb. It could be an LED strip that, those are kind of popular now for accent and mood lighting. Their power supplies can create a lot of hash. And, similar devices like that. But the biggest culprit for most people are buying cheap LED light bulbs. If you buy a good one, it's going to have a suppressor built into it. If you buy a good name brand, it's going to be pretty well choked down. But if you buy cheapies, the Walmart Great Value and that sort of thing, you may end up with issues with those. And the third thing that is happening today, I kind of combine these together, and that is solar inverters, because so many houses have at least a minimal solar system on now. The inverters can generate a lot of noise, and similarly with those, a lot of appliances today are so-called smart appliances. Dishwashers, clothes washers, dryers, your coffee pot, your refrigerator, all these things that are smart devices, they tend to generate

quite a bit of RF noise. And figuring out exactly where that noise is coming from is a challenge, no doubt about it. But there is a couple of very easy ways that you can figure this out. And let me get another reset here before we get into those ways. Okay, the first way to figure out what's going on and where that noise is coming from is what I like to call the main breaker test, which is a little bit of a misnomer. But basically, you know, the first thing you need to do is determine if the noise is coming from inside your house or outside of your house. You know, until you check, it's a 50-50 shot which one it's coming from. But it's very easy. Just go to the main breaker panel in your house and turn off the main breaker panel. You know, put your radio on batteries, preferably beforehand, so you could watch it. But if you turn off that main breaker and the noise disappears, the problem is inside your house. Now, go ahead and turn that main breaker back on, and then start turning off the breakers one by one. You know, turn it off, look at the radio. If the noise is still there, the circuit you turned off is probably okay. So turn it back on. Turn off the next one. You know, eventually, you will turn off one of those breakers, and that noise will disappear. That will narrow your noise down to a particular area in your house, typically one particular room. Now, make sure you go through and check them all, because it's possible that you will have a noise-generating device in more than one area, on more than one circuit. So you can figure this out very quickly by flipping the breakers on and off. The second way is even simpler. Go out, maybe on the eBay or AliExpress or Temu, someplace like that. Find the absolute cheapest battery-operated portable AM, FM radio that you can find. Just a simple broadcast band radio. Those of us who are old enough, think of the old pocket transistor radios. That's what you're looking for. Very simple, very cheap. Reset.

Okay. Once you have the radio, turn that radio on, put it into AM mode, go to the lower end of the band, preferably below 600 kilohertz. Find an empty spot where there's no station coming in. And then just walk around the house holding that radio up to different devices. At some point, you will hear a very sudden, very distinct jump in the noise level. And that is where your noise is coming from. So you know, now you have the tools here to understand what RFI is, what it looks like on your radio, what it sounds like on your radio, as well as the ability to isolate it within your house. Things are a little more complicated if it's in your neighbor's house, because then you have to convince them to fix their system. But next week, when we talk about getting rid of RFI, we'll go into a few things that you can do there to make your radio less susceptible to things that your neighbor might have and might be going on there. So, unfortunately, Kevin, I'm not going to be around for the question and answer session this evening. I've got something else I need to take care of here this evening. But if anyone has any questions about RFI or anything of that nature, please feel free to catch me on the reflector or to drop me an email. I'm good on QRZ, but it's just kc6ufm@gmail.com, and I will be more than happy to answer. And I do ask again, though, that you keep in mind that this is not an in-depth exploration of RFI and its creation and its elimination. This is just an introduction to kind of get you started, because I guarantee you, if you stay

0: a ham operator for long enough, you're going to run into RFI. So, 73 to everyone. Have a great evening. And, Kevin, I'll pass it back over to you for net control. 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
1: This is KE7K returning. Thank you very much, Charles. Thanks for the heads up on the question portion here, and look forward to the follow-up next week. Thanks for putting those together. Okie dokie. We are down to the new user portion of the net. This is where we take check-ins from stations who have not checked into the tech net before. You may have been on the reflector before. You may have been on another net before. 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

0: Good evening, Clifford. 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
0: All right, let's hold it up there, please. Martin, I have you, KK7QZK. Joel, KC2GRN, we show you've checked in with us four times, so we'll ask for you to stick around for the general portion check-in. KR4IYL, we have you in the log. 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
0: All right, Thomas, K9TJS, that'll be easy. You've checked in three times to the TechNet before, so not a new user. We'll have to have you stick around for the general portion. Martin in Hillsboro, Oregon, good evening. Welcome to the TechNet, and welcome to the East Coast Reflector. Looks like you are new to the Reflector as a whole, so you've got your email address on QRZ. We'll be sending you a welcome letter later this evening. 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
1: Great. Thank you very much, Net Control. This is Martin from Hillsboro, Oregon, Kilo, Kilo 7, Quebec, Zulu, Kilo. I'm a general. I've been doing a lot of quota lately with HF, but just wanting to get, you know, hang out back in UHF, VHF. So I'm really enjoying this chance to participate in the net tonight. I use a combination of both. Sounds like that's kind of what's going on. If I'm going somewhere quickly, I'll just program it in with on the radio. But if I have just kind of an ongoing log, I will use CHIRP.

0: Very good, Martin. Thank you for checking in. And I know there in Ocala, Florida, we're getting some pulse back beeps from your node. If you could handle that before we have to take it off, we would appreciate it. Next new user on the list is Nathan in Ocala, Florida. Maybe coming in on that node, KR4IYL. Good evening, Nathan. Welcome to the TechNet. 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
1: 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I actually do a combination
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1: Well, good evening to everybody on the net. Nathan here, KR4IYL. I actually do a combination of both myself. 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
0: Hey, very good, Nathan. Appreciate you checking in. 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
1: All right, let's hold it up there. Ryan, K7WIC, got you checked in. The Gulf Echo Tango station, could you come back with your full call, please?
2: Yes, sir. Kilo 4 Gulf Echo Tango, Ronald, in Jasper, Florida.
1: All right, very good, Ronald. 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K4GET, show you with a couple check-ins here on the TechNet. 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
3: Yeah, like most folks, I do both. I have a little portable, like a mobile unit that came with its own software, so I will use that to plug in the, on the computer, the stations that are around me, the repeaters and whatnot. And then I have a little handheld, and usually what I do is I take that, like hiking and things, and I will just look in the area ahead of time on repeater book, and I'll make a little printout because I don't always have cell service. And so then I have my little printer sheet, and then I'll enter those in manually to see if I can reach anything while I'm out and about.
1: All right, very good, Ryan. Thanks for coming in on the Portland node there. Glad to have it back on the system and participating in the nets. Have a good evening, Ryan. All right, we are again looking for any users new to the TechNet. 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

0: Marty in Piedmont, South Carolina. I recognize you in for MNN. 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I didn't copy your call sign. If you were coming through on a digital mode and I did not recognize you, please come again with your call sign. All right, W8DOW, Richard, got you that time. We'll start off with Marty in for Mike November. Marty, welcome to the TechNet. 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
0: Very good, Marty. I appreciate you checking in with us this evening. Hope to hear you on the TechNet again. Richard, Livonia, Michigan, is what I have here. W8DOW, good evening, Richard. 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
0: Yeah, QSL Richard, we'll put you down as both. 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
0: Okay, we'll hold it up there. David, KY4DVD. We'll ask you to stand by for a few minutes. We've shown that you've checked in with us before. Randy, VE5QU. 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Scott, KN7VEC. And Lawrence, W2SVB. Got you all as checked in. We'll start out with Randy, VE5.

0: WQU. Good evening, Randy. 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
1: Yeah, good evening, and thanks for doing the net. I use both, actually. I've used the Chirp software a little bit, and I like to frustrate myself when I get a new handheld and try and learn it as best as I can, so I try to program and learn it that way, so as much as I can before I go to the Chirp software. Back to you. Have a good evening. Victor Echo 5, Quebec Uniform.
0: QSL Randy, thanks for checking in from Canada. Have a good evening. Terry, Canton, Michigan, W8TMB.
2: All right, thanks for picking me up. I'm mobile heading home to Canton, Michigan. I do a little bit of both. So I've used RT Systems and Chirp. I usually kind of set up the radios using that within, get all the repeaters in there within certain miles away from the QTH, and then I will usually add on to them manually. All right, this is WATMB. Thanks for picking me up. Back to the net.
0: Happy to pick you up, Terry. Appreciate you doing your side of this equation here and participating. Scott, Tomahawk, Wisconsin, KN7VEC. 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
3: Well, good evening, and thank you for having me on this net. I'm a first-timer. I went and bought the RTS system software, put it down in my desk, and promptly forgot it where it was located, and I just went ahead and manually programmed in. I've got three different brands of radios, and I just went ahead and did them all manually. Nice to know it that way in case you don't have a laptop or access to a computer, so I prefer to do it the old-fashioned way. Kilo November 7, Victor Echo Charlie, up in the North Woods of Wisconsin.
0: Have a good rest of your evening, Scott. Thanks for checking in with us. Lawrence, WB2SVB. Good evening, Lawrence. 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
4: Oh, good evening, everybody. I hope you hear me. I'm coming in using my phone. I'm visiting here in Middletown, Connecticut. I'm from Florida, and I'm with Gainesville Amateur Radio Society. And I use every program that's out there. I am the programmer for our club, and we have something called Tech Day, which we have on the third Saturday of every even month. And we have club members and non-club members come to us, and I program everybody's radio. So I am the club programmer. So that's where it stands. So thank you for having me, and I'll bring it back to the group. Thank you.
0: Have a good evening, Lawrence. Appreciate you checking in with us for the first time. All right, this is KE7K, your net control station, current net control station for tonight's East Coast Reflector Tech Net. 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

0: All right, Jason, KJ5, RCB. Got you as in and out. We generally don't do that for new users, but I'll slap you in there this time as that. And Jonathan, KB8KLK, you've checked in on the TechNet before, so if you could stand by for a few minutes, we'll get you in the general portion. All right, we'll move on to the question portion of the net this evening. 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

0: Hey, good evening again, Ronald, K4GET. 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
1: Okay, thank you, NetControl. I'm getting ready to put up my repeater again. It's going to be on a 33-foot push-up pole, and it's going to be a 17-foot GP9-like antenna. I believe it's going to be a Diamond 150. I've always used hardline, and I use an air loop up at the antenna, three turns usually. Is there any benefit to that, or is it actually hurting? That's my question. K4GET.
0: Good question, Ronald. Well, we'll throw it out to the group. As Ronald said, he's putting up a repeater there at his house. Or I don't know if it's at his house or not, but going to be on a Diamond antenna. And he's putting in an air loop at where it meets the antenna. Wants to know if that is needed or necessary or is actually harmful. If you have a comment, please come now with your call sign.
2: K4FXC.
0: Good evening, David. Go ahead.
2: Yeah, KE7K in the net, K4FXC. Good evening, everybody. Well, it is not absolutely needed to have that. It doesn't really serve any electrical purpose other than there are a couple of advantages for putting one. And you don't really need necessarily three turns, but just a loop around like a single circle or something like that is usually enough. One is it gives you a little bit of leftover feed line, hard line in this case, or heliax in this case, at the antenna feed point. So if you were to, for any reason, need to lengthen or change the length of the feed line, then you could more easily do it since you've got a little bit of spare cable left there. The other reason for it is that lightning likes to travel in straight paths. So if you zigzag or change directions of the feed line, if you have lightning that happens to be following the feed line, lots of times it will jump off and go, you know, on the metal of the actual tower or push-up pole or, you know, whatever type of other structure you've got. So those are the two main reasons for having a loop like that. One is a little additional feed line in case you were to need to change connectors or do something different. And the other is adding that and abruptly changing direction if you happen to have lightning, flowing or traveling along with the feed line. Lots of times that'll kick it off the feed line or at least a portion of it to minimize the impact. Certainly I use them on pretty much all the antennas I install. K4FXC.
0: Thank you very much, David. Ronald, does that help you?
1: Yes. Thank you, David. And I always seen it on other antennas, and I figured I would do it on mine. I really

0: never knew if it helped or hurt, but both reasons make sense, and I'm going to continue to do it. Thank you, David. Thank you, Neck Control. Have a great neck. K4 GET.
1: Well, thank you for the question, Ronald. And again, we are open for users with amateur radio-related technical questions. If you have one of those, please come now with your call sign.
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1: 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Go ahead with your question, please.
3: Low voltage.
2: Thank you, Net Control. This is Kilo Quebec 4. Golf Whiskey Oscar, William around beautiful Wake Forest, North Carolina. Yeah, that's me a little question to help me clear up some of the myths about grounding your antenna to your mobile. Some people saying, you know, you can ground to several spots. Or some people say your ground should go to, that's one spot running to your antenna. So hopefully I can get some opinion on that. Should you have four or five different spots grounded or just one spot bad enough control?
1: All right, good question, William. Anybody want to take a stab at that? Best way to ground your mobile rig if you need to do it in multiple spots or just one?
4: K4FXC.
1: Thank you again, David. Go ahead.
4: You're welcome. KE7K and that K4FXC again. Well, one question I have is what band is this for? Is this for HF or VHF UHF? If it's VHF UHF, then typically just one ground spot's plenty. As long as you're making good contact with the sheet metal, then, you know, if it's an antenna designed for that, then that will be sufficient. If it's HF, then sometimes, more than one spot is useful, sometimes not. In yesteryear, you used to have or find a lot of or multiple ground connections being used frequently because the parts of the chassis and the frame were bolted together or not, they weren't welded. In recent times, all these chassis are now unibody, where everything's welded together, all the sheet metal welded to it, everything's welded basically. And that makes multiple ground attachment scenario less significant than it was, say, like 40 years ago or longer, where you had chassis that were not all fully welded together. But for HF, sometimes a good connection to the ground for HF is important, or the chassis, I should say, just from the aspect of good RF connection. But the other factor can be noise. Sometimes if you have just a single connection or something, you can have noise, and if you have multiple connections, it reduces noise, or vice versa. So to answer the question, on HF, when I have run it recently, say in the last 20 years, I've only connected to a single spot, but I connect to a spot that is, you know, like on the trunk or something that is well, you know, that is well attached, welded to the rest of the frame so that I've got, you know, reasonably good connectivity to it, and I've had good results. But, it depends on the vehicle. It depends on type of antenna and the type of band. Certainly VHF, UHF, just a single spot's usually plenty. HF, I would start with one and go to additional if you have problems or, you know, particularly if you're picking up noise. And noise is a huge issue in today's cars. And adding grounds may not even help that because the noise is coming from all the, you know, all the electronic communication systems in the cars, which can be quite noisy. K4FXC back then.
1: All right, again, David, appreciate you with the assist there. William, does that help you out?
2: Yes, sir, it did. Thank you very much. But also I want to add, my question was answered. But so anybody that's listening can understand what my question was, I want to ground my antenna, my mobile antenna, to the body frame of the mobile. So the question was, do I ground my antenna to one spot or multiple spots? But the question was answered because, like you said, with today's mobile, it's pretty much weathered together. So one spot should pretty much do the job unless I get interference and I need more. The question got answers. Thank you, Net Control. This is Kilo Cabrera for Golf Whiskey Oscar 73. So everybody have a super fine evening.
5: Comment N7UKD.
1: All right, comment acknowledged. Eric, go ahead with your comment, N7UKD is what I put down. Maybe it was a K7, but the UKD, go ahead with your comment, please.
5: You got me right. November 7, Uniform Kilo Delta. I'll just let you know, I get a 2007 Chevy 1500, which is unibody construction, and, well, it's the same thing as the 2008. It's the new body style. Anyways, make sure you can go to ChatGPT. I talked to ChatGPT about this exact same issue. And it turns out my entire body of my entire truck is grounded because of its construction. And I don't think that's what happens all the time, but this worked great for me. I didn't have to put grounding straps up, but it did tell me where I could put grounding straps up, where I could do them and make them the most efficient and to make it the most easiest to install. And that was ChatGPT. Thank you for the comment. It's November 7, Uniform Kilo Delta, back to Net Control.
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1: The station coming in on the Queensland, Australia node didn't get your call. Could you try that again, please?
6: Yes, call sign Victor Kilo 4, Mike Sierra Alpha, on mobile currently. The name is Mike here. Back to you.
1: Yeah, gotcha. No problem that time, Mike. VK4, Mike Sierra Alpha. My brain's not working tonight. I think I said VK4 MSA. Mike, go ahead with your question, please.
6: and g'day to all from

0: Queensland. Beautiful day here. Just a quick question. In regards to dipoles, like inverted Vs running off the bottom of towers, and I've got a mast that's about, in metres, about 4 metres high with a three-element tri-bander up on the top. And I was looking at hanging an inverted V underneath, or a wire antenna underneath it. I know there's some reaction. It can cause some issues. I'm not too sure. I have seen them off the edge of towers, people running inverted Vs, and that. Just some comments there on maybe the distance away from the antenna, or how far out, or whether it causes a big problem, if there's sort of any interaction with it, because I'm just looking at putting something up for sort of 40 to 80 metres, just a wire antenna underneath the three-element tri-bander. So if anyone's got any ideas, just to, because I know that I've reading and that it sometimes can react with the antenna and cause some differences there in regards to its pattern and that, radiation patterns and stuff. So anyway, I'll be interested to hear. It's BK4, Mike Sierra Alpha Mobile, Townsville, North Queensland.
1: Yeah, another good question, Mike. Let me ask you a quick clarifying question before we throw it out to the group. The tri-band antenna, is that a 2 meter, 70 centimeter, and 6 meter antenna? What's the third band on that, Mike?
0: Yeah, it's a HF antenna, so 10, 15, and 20 meters.
1: Okay, QSL. Glad I asked. So 10, 15, and 20 vertical element on the top of a tower, I believe, wants to put an inverted V for 40 through 80, and trying to understand the relationship that those need to be set up from each other. Anybody with a comment, please come now.

0: Yeah, K4FHC.
1: Thanks again, David. Go ahead.
2: Okay. Good evening again. Yeah, with a tri-bander above a inverted V, the nice thing is the inverted V is sloping away from, or sloping down away from the tower as you get further out from it. So it, as it gets further out from it, of course, the signal expands away from the Yagi, and it, as the field expands, well, the antenna's getting further away as well. So that's an advantage over a dipole, which, you know, flatly below it might be impacting the radiation pattern more. But usually, you want to stay at least, you want to stay out of the near field of either antenna to keep it from, one antenna from interacting with the other. Usually the near field is, upwards as less than a quarter wavelength apart, but usually about like 0.12 to 0.18 wavelengths apart. So keeping it, just below the, and sloping away from the Yagi would be the main antenna I would be concerned about, just because if it interacts with the radiation pattern or whatnot, then, it messes up how the Yagi performs. But if you, I don't know what the initial separation is between the inverted V and the base of the Yagi where it is on the tower, but I know a lot of folks who've had very good success, you know, with maybe starting about 7 or 8 or 10 feet. Below the Yagi is where their center of their inverted V is, and the Yagi is above that. Of course, the inverted V is sloping away like, kind of like, almost like guy wires, you know, away from the tower, and have had minimal concern. Now, there will be some RF pickup in the inverted V primarily that you need to, watch out for, in which case you can have some RF on that coming back into the shack, but, it should be a minimal impact to the radiation pattern as long as you keep it out of the well out of the near field of both antennas for the bands in use, the near field being about 0.12 to 0.18 wavelengths approximately. So that's I didn't hear exactly how much vertical separation there was between the two antennas on the tower, but as long as there is, say maybe as much as 2 or 3 meters or, about 8 or 10 feet, I would think it would work just fine, K4FXC.
1: All right. Thank you, David. Mike, does that answer your question?
3: So that's some good insight. My mast is not that high. As I said, I'm trying to convert that. It's probably around about 20 foot high off the top of my roof line. It's pretty much as high as I could get. So it's probably the separation's going to be nearly pretty close to my roof line. So I may look at an alternate location in my yard, just off the fence line somewhere, just a bit away from the antenna. I was really concerned about, obviously, the performance that might affect the Yagi. But, it did answer the question, so I really appreciate that. Thanks very much for letting me come in, and take care to everyone, and enjoy, I think it'd be your evening over there. So I'll say 73s, and thanks so much.
1: Mike, appreciate the question. All right, let's give this a few more rounds. Looking for amateur radio-related technical questions. If you have one of those and you'd like to ask it tonight, please come now with your call sign.

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1: Well, it's more of a comment here. When I was trying to figure out how to do 10 meter in my truck, 2007 new body style Chevy, and figuring out the grounding and all that stuff that I should do, ChatGPT was freaking amazing. It told me everything about it. It told me I was body on frame. It told me that everything was all grounded together. And then it gave me even some options. If I wanted to ground more, where it would be easy, what would be hard, what would be the most best option. I was really impressed. So I just want to encourage people to ask that same question. I was just saying, hey, how do I ground a 10-meter antenna in my 2007 Chevy? And it was really, really good. Just keep the conversation going. Back to the control line, 7UKD.
0: Okay, Eric, appreciate the comment again about ChatGPT. I guess we could tell everybody to go Google these questions if we wanted to, but trying to get some discussion here and talk about it live. So appreciate you checking in. All right, we're going to move to the general check-in portion of the net. We're going to begin. Well, let me go ahead and read the check-ins we have. I haven't put them in the log just yet. I'm logging by myself this evening, so if you're along in the log, you're not going to see these for just a second, but you will get checked in. So far, we have KD2 JPP, Kilo 6 Alpha Alpha November, KK4 SED, WA2 UUS, KE2 IPJ, W9 EBB, KA8 BYU,

0: 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KD2JPP, you are first up. Good evening. Again, tonight's question for everybody. Do you manually program your radio or use a program like Chirp?
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1: 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Everybody else on the TechNet back tonight. 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
0: All right, thanks for the question, Bob. I think somebody's cross-linked us to the Parrot node there.
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0: 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Bob, appreciate your answer. Appreciate you checking in. Have a good evening. Mike, Valley Springs, Florida, Kilo 6, Alpha, November. Good evening.

0: 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We'll move down to Les, KK4SED.
1: Yeah, I do both, depending on the radio and if I'm just entering one station, and that's how I use it. If not, I do like using the chirp. KK4SED, back to that.
0: Thanks for checking in, Les. Joel, Buffalo, New York, WA2UUS. Joel, do you manually program your radio or use a program like Chirp?
2: Good evening, Kevin, and everyone else on the net tonight. I mostly try to do it manually if I could. I read the manuals, and sometimes I have to have it via the program. I wish everyone a nice week ahead. Be well and be safe. And thank you, Kevin.
0: You're welcome, Joel. Appreciate you doing your part and checking in. Dean, Comac, New York, KE2IPJ.
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0: 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Would you like to answer tonight's question? 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
3: I do both, like a lot of people. My transceiver in my room at my house, I actually use a program to program it, but on my handheld, I manually enter everything. And that's it. Back to you. Have a great night.
0: Yeah, 7-3 Dean. Have a good night as well. 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

0: Don, Whiskey 9, Echo, Bravo, Bravo, are you still with us? Nothing heard. We'll move on to Roy, K-A-8-B-Y-U. Good evening, Roy.
1: Good evening, everybody. I'm TechNet, K-A-8-B-Y-U. I do both. I try to program everything as much as I can manually, and I'll use, like, either Chirp or Oddmaster or whatever one works with whatever particular radio. So a little bit of both. Back to you.
0: Yeah, QSL, Roy, lots of both. That seems to be the best way. Always good to know how to manually program your radio, but kind of can be cumbersome. So good to use the automation there when you can. Frederick, Victor Alpha 3, X-Ray Romeo Delta. Good evening, Frederick.
2: 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I'm a brand new ham. I've got one radio. It is a Anytone Handy Talkie. And I use the program that came with it to program it. But I have manually entered one repeater. So I've done it both ways. And I'm sure I'll spend time doing it both ways in the future. Back to you, Net Control. This is VA3XRD. Thank you very much.
0: Seven-3, Frederick. Thanks for checking in. Fred, Reno, Nevada, K7FPS. 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
3: Hey, Kevin, and everyone on the net. You've got your work cut out for you doing the logging also. Anyway, I do both. The HTs multiply like bunnies, and many are the same flavor. So I'm going to go with both. But whenever I'm out in the field and, you know, somebody's on a frequency that they say, hey, pop on here, just manually program it into the radio. Anyway, put me down for both, Kevin. Okay, 7FPS, back to net.
0: I'm doing okay at the moment, Fred. It's when they come hot and heavy, when they all want to check in with Roger, that my fingers may start cramping up. So we'll see how it goes. Thanks for checking in, Fred. Before I run the rest of this list, I want to go and acknowledge a few more text check-ins that I've added to the bottom of the list. Jason, K4KU. Mike, K6AAN. Welcome back, Mike. Daryl, WB1DXN, and Joel, KC2GRN, got you here at the bottom of the list. We'll be down to you in just a few minutes. But at the moment, we're going to go to Stephen in Medford, New York, KD2UDV. Good evening, Stephen. Welcome to the East Coast Reflector and the TechNet. 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

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The KE9EZI node there, going to have to take you off. You keep blipping back with the beep after people's transmissions. So you can check on your node. We would appreciate it. Bill, Hobbs, New Mexico, KI5PMI.

0: Good evening, Kevin, everybody on the net. Just manual. I haven't used any of the programs, so just manual. Hope everybody has a good night. KI5PMI, back to net.
1: 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Thanks for checking in. Let's see. Jason, Atlanta, Georgia, K4KU. Oh, good evening, Jason. Do you manually program your radio or use a program like Chirp?
2: 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Great job at doing the logging and this and that at the same time. But I do both. Depends on the radio. Some radios, it's just easier to program with the program than try to go through all the menus. But I always want to know how to do it manually. So have a good night, everyone. This is K4KU, back to net.
1: Thanks for checking in, Jason. Mike, thanks for checking in again there. Kilo 6 Alpha, Alpha November. Good evening.
3: Good evening, everybody on the net. Well, I use both methods. The manual really comes in handy when you're traveling and for, you know, emergencies where you don't have access to that laptop, computer, or whatever you use to program with. The only thing is, if you're using, you know, advanced handhelds that are, you know, especially digital modes, DMR, that sort of thing, there's no way you're going to get the maximum use of that radio without learning how to do a code plug in the computers. Both very extensive skills, and all the new hams that I deal with as an Elmer, I always stress that they learn how to do both, especially the manual first, because that's what will help you in emergencies if you really need it. So back to net control. This is K6AAN.

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1: This is WB1DXN. Good evening to the TechNet. I use both. And originally, I was able to pick a program similar to RT Systems and load up some stuff that way. And then also I've learned how to add some manually and then periodically. And I would take download the stuff from the radio and rearrange things and make it more common sense instead of being scattered all around. I'd put similar things together. And but right now, the one that I want to try to fix up a little bit, I can't find the system to do that, download it and rearrange things. But I got the other one for a different radio, but that radio is broken. So that's the way I do mine, a little bit of both. 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
0: Very good, Daryl. Thank you for checking in this evening. Joel, KC2GRN. Good evening.
2: Good morning, everyone. Good morning. Yeah. Good evening, everyone on the net. KC2GRN. Yeah, I have used Chirp in the past to program some HTs. And I've also used them manually, but I've for the most part I've used Chirp, and that seems to work pretty good with the HTs. Anyway, thank you, and back to net control, KC2GRN.

0: 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And last text check-in I have on the list this evening before I pass it to Roger is KQ4UPK, Chris, Hollywood, Florida. 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
1: Hey, Kevin. It's KQ4UPK, Chris over here in Hollywood. It depends. I like to just do it myself manually, but I have used Chirp. If it's a handheld, then it'll work with Chirp. I'll use Chirp on a handheld, but all my mobile radios and stuff, I'll do that by hand. So I guess it's a mix. Can you put down a mix? Yes and no. All right, Kevin. Thank you for doing the net, and hi to everybody on the net tonight, and 7-3s, everyone.
0: All right, 7-3, Chris, thank you for checking in, and I will pass the net control duties over to Roger, and I'll stay here on the log, and I'll remind everybody that I have yet to take Vicky's master class in logging, so if you could do me a favor and give them to Roger slow and spread out, I would certainly appreciate it, so. Roger, over to you. Let's get this show on the road. KQ4QMM, KE7K.
2: Thanks, Kevin. Man, great job tonight. You got some good questions there. You brought in a lot of new first-time users and, man, tons of text check-ins. Something you're doing right there, and wish I could do a little bit more other than talking. But this is KO4QMM. You're listening to the East Coast Reflector Tuesday Night Tech Net. My name's Roger in Central Florida, and now we're ready to take in some general check-ins, mobile check-ins. Come with your call sign, like Kevin said, twice and slow.
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4: Awesome. Great job, Kevin. Let me go from the bottom up here. KQ4YID, Nathan, Harvest, Alabama. KN6GSG, Barry, Moss Beach, California. KR4ICA, Randy, Royal Palm Beach, Florida. N1WEB, Webb, Collierville, Tennessee. 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KC3FGD, Ray, Elizabethtown, PA. And top of the list, A1FR, Jim, Scarborough, Maine. Good evening, Jim, and welcome to this evening's East Coast Reflector Tuesday Night TechNet. Our question is, do you manually program your radio or use a program like Chirp?
6: Okay, I just jumped in at the last minute here. I just dropped my pencil. Do I program my radio or do I connect it? A lot of radios, like those Baofeng things, if you haven't gotten into those for a million years, yeah, you need to plug them in and do it with your computer. My 7300 I got a long time ago. I'm not sure if I didn't get a chance to check my mic level. It sounds like it's a little bit loud. I'll try to speak softer. It's actually my ear beetles that are picking it up. So I would prefer doing it on the computer, but you know, you have to pull a chair out, set your computer up, put everything in, plug the radio in, and then try to figure out which you've paid for. Are you doing some of the free stuff? Get in line and download this or that. You go to Chirp, and kind of a pain. But the Baofengs, if you get used to them, you can do quite a bit with them, but you can also forget them quite a bit quickly, which I have. I didn't play the program for a while, and then I forgot everything. So I prefer connect it to a computer, taking care of it, making a good file to save, and it may be for different things. Maybe if you're doing contesting or something like that, you may want to set up certain channels and things. So I do prefer the computer thing. Although I was kind of against computers way back, I got in around 1978 or so, but they just crept into me at work and everything else. So I'm kind of an expert in the electromechanical stuff of computers, but I'm not really a fan of a lot of software stuff or IT stuff. Back to net. Hey, one of our.
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7: Hey, good evening, Roger, everyone on the net. No, I manually program mine, and I only have a couple of them here anyway. Hey, have a great evening. Back to net.
4: I'm the same way, Ray. You and the missus have a great evening there. Thanks for joining us. N4FEZ, Robert was in and out. Have a good evening there, Robert. And we got Randy, W2RBC, West Seneca, New York. Good evening, Randy, one of our team members.

0: Good evening, Roger, Kevin, everyone on the TechNet. Both. I usually use a commercial or manufacturer's application to program my radios. I also study the manual procedure so I can manually do it if needed. Back to net control, 73 to all, W2, RBC.
1: Thanks for joining us, Randy. I kind of figured you did. And I skipped right over Ben, Pompano Beach, Florida, N7BBE. Sorry about that, Ben. Good evening.

0: first we didn't get your call sign right, then we skipped over you. I don't blame you. Are you still there, Ben? N7BBE. Aw, sad face. Let's move on to my buddy Webb, Collierville, Tennessee, N1WEB. Good evening, Webb.
1: Well, thank you, Roger and Kevin. Doing a great job tonight. I've got thick skin. You can't hurt my feelings if I screw up. I do both, a little bit of both on handhelds. It's really great. It's a good skill to know how to program them manually when you're in the field, especially in a situation that just pops up quick or an emergency. But, yeah, the programming tools can be handy, too. I use RT Systems for my ICOM radios, and I use Chirp for a couple of Baofengs. And that's it. Everybody have a good evening and a good week. N1WEB.
0: I also use this program called Joe. Thanks for joining us, Webb. Have a good evening. Randy, Royal Palm Beach, Florida, KR4ICA. Good evening, Randy.
2: 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Good evening to everyone outside on the net. To answer your question, I have used Chirp for my Baofeng, and RT Systems is available for my Yaesu FT991A, but I really prefer, without question, being able to program those radios from the front end. I just prefer it better. I feel like I get a lot better understanding and use out of the radio. Break. So I do like to program everything from the front end. I think that's a far better way to go. Roger, thanks for running the net tonight, and big shout-out to all the fine men and women that are in the service right now and to all our veterans. We appreciate you, and we appreciate your service. Thank you. KR4ICA, back to net control.
0: Well, ditto on everything Randy just said. Have a good evening, Randy, and thanks for joining us. Barry, Moss Beach, California, KN6GSG. Good evening, Barry, and do you manually program your radio or use a program like Chirp?

0: Good evening, Roger and the rest of the net, and thank Kevin for logging. I use both basically because some features can only be programmed by a program on many of my radios. And that's it. So thanks for being here, Rogers. Thanks for letting me check in. KN6GSG, back to the net.
1: Thanks, Barry. Have a good evening, too. And last on this list is Nathan, Harvest, Alabama, KQ4YID. Good evening, Nathan.
2: 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To answer your question, I did program them manually. That includes my bow things, but funny enough, I'm actually installing Chirp right now.
1: All right, Nathan, you have a good evening. Thanks for joining us. This is KO4QMM,

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1: All right, we got Whiskey 4 Foxtrot Whiskey November. I did phonetics right behind you there, Dan, Sanford, Florida. NY4DX Bertrand Trinidad and Tobago. And there was a CVW comeback.
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1: All right, we got you, Jerry. And then there was a KR4O. All we got is a KR4O.
3: KR4OGJ, Matthew from Pearl Springs, in and out.
1: All right. Have a good evening there, Matt. Thanks for joining us. And then there was N2BH, something like that. Just kidding around, Bill. A VE3IQU, Reg, Brampton, Ontario, Florida. Good evening, Reg. Do you manually program your radio or use a program like Chirp?
4: Good evening, Roger, and all the others around the net tonight from Brampton, Ontario. And my wife and I are fine, more or less. And as for the question, well, I tend to use RT systems. I got the 991, and tend to use RT systems. I've also got it for the FT60, and I find that works very well for me. But I do have a question for you or anyone out there that may know, and that is, has anyone heard from Harold out there in, Oregon or Washington State or something like that, way out there in, on the west coast of the USA? I haven't heard Harold for a long, long time, and I'm wondering whether he's okay or not. So toss it back to you, V3IQU.
1: Yeah, no, I wouldn't have a clue, my friend. That'd be something maybe after the net's over or something you can ask, or somebody could email you, Victor, what are you, Victor Echo 3, India, Quebec Uniform. They can email you if your email's good on QRZ, and update you. So hope all is well. Bill, my buddy in Palmar, New York, one of our team members, does net controlling and a lot behind the scenes. N2BH, good evening, Bill.
5: Feel the love, Roger. Good evening to you, Kevin, everybody else. I do both. A lot of the radios I try to do manually, but if I'm doing like split tones or multiple frequencies and stuff, I'll jump on the computer. N2BH.
1: Have a great evening, Bill. Thanks for joining us. We'll see you tomorrow. Jerry, Alvin, Texas, WA5CBW. Good evening, Jerry.
6: 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You have a good evening, WA5CBW.
1: Yeah, it will spoil you. I guess you can put a lot in there a lot quicker. Thanks for joining us. Have a good evening, Jerry. Bertrand, my buddy from Trinidad and Tobago, 9Y4DX. Good evening, Bertrand. 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

0: 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Roger, KO4QMM. This is 9Y4DX, Bertrand, and my location, Trinidad and Tobago in the Caribbean. Let me extend a pleasant evening as well to all the stations this evening on the East Coast Reflector Technet. Hope everyone is doing well. Well, Roger, I program my own radios. Once I get the radio and have the manual, I go through the manual and program the radio. And so far, I've not had any issues. Back to you, Net Control. 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
1: Enjoy your evening in the Caribbean, my friend. Good talking to you as always. We'll catch you again next Tuesday. Let's move on to Dan, Sanford, Florida. I don't know if you said in or out or not. W4FWN. Good evening, Dan.
2: Well, good evening, Roger, and everyone else on the net. This is W4FWN. We're located near Atlanta, Georgia tonight, and gonna probably be here for just a little bit. I program all of my radios pretty much through software. I like a backup in case I need it. I just squirrel that file away, and if I need that back again, I can at least have a plan B. And some of all of my radios, I like to put tags on them that mean something other than just frequencies. I tag all of my radios, and all of mine I can only do with software. Okay, back to Net Control. And this is W4FWN.
1: Well, it's all in the details, Dan. Thanks for joining us, and have a great evening. This is KO4QMM, and you're listening to the East Coast Reflector Tuesday Night TechNet. 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You'll see what we're all about. And we have another net coming up tomorrow night called the Open Mic Night at 8 p.m. Same time, same channel. And be there. You'll really enjoy it. They have a lot of fun. All right. Anybody else would like to join us? Come in, answer the question of the evening. Come with your call sign.
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3: Yes, we did, Alvin. 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K5YNU, Florin. Might have said mobile, don't know. Conroe, Texas. K4GET, Ronald, Jasper, Florida. There was an N4OOG, something like that.
4: Oscar Alpha Golf.
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3: Quebec, Yankee, Quebec. All right, we got that one, Colin, KJ5QYQ, KE8WMI, James, Perrysburg, Ohio, and there was a WJA, WJA.
6: Kilo Foxtrot Zero WJA. This is Jerry, Southeast Kansas.
3: All right, we got you, Gerald. And the top of the list, KG5EGD, Alvin, Houston, Texas. Good evening, Alvin. 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
1: My son, KC5BEC, he does all the programming for me. But I heard you say something about the East Coast Reflector. What, was there a couple of frequencies that you know that to go to?
3: Yeah, that's why I pretty much said go to the website. You'll go to the map, and you'll see a lot of them. EastCoastReflector.com. You'll see a lot of different hubs. Thanks for joining us. And let's move on to Gerald, Atlantic Kids, KF0WJA. Good evening, Gerald.
6: 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This is Jerry. I actually use both. If I'm just going to make a correction or two on some specific channels, I'll do it manually. But I like Chirp. I use it on my cheaper radios and JT Systems on my better radios.
3: All right, Jerry. Have a good evening there. Thanks for joining us. Mike, Coral Springs, Florida, N4OAG. Good evening, Mike.

N4OAD. You there? Sound like somebody trying, but not quite getting through there. Ronald, Jasper, Florida, K4GET. Good evening, Ronald.

0: All right. We'll get you there in a second. Mike, Coral Springs, N40AG. Last check. Oh, I guess I did move on to Ronald, too. K4GET. Ronald, you there? Well, son of a gun, I know this next guy's here. I just talked to him in the Zoom room. Florin, Conroe, Texas, K5YNU. Good evening, Florin. And do you manually program your radio or use a program like Chirp?
1: Good evening, Roger, Kevin, everyone on the TechNet. Well, I'm mixed. I have a couple of a manual program and the others are a software program. Depends what I use the most. But yeah, I'm mixed. Back to Net Control, everyone have a blessed evening. K5YNU.
0: Thanks, Florin. And yes, he was mobile. When he called in, and by the time I got to him, he was home in the Zoom room. So sorry about that, my friend. One of these days I'll get better at mobiles. And for those that wanted to be in and out, you know, all you have to do is tell us in and out, and we'll put you down for that. So let's go to KJ4QKD, Davis, Lake Charles, Louisiana. Good evening, Davis.
2: Hey, how are you doing? How's everybody tonight? I hope everybody's doing well. Man, I'm a bit of a geek, so when I get a new radio in, sometimes I'm just so happy to get it up out of the box. And, you know, I try to program all my radios by hand first because sometimes, you know, you're in the woods somewhere and you need to, you know, go in there and do a change. You know, because I've noticed I used to travel a lot, and sometimes the PO tones may not be right. You know, you go in there for radio reference, but maybe the club made a decision to change the PO tone. And I try to program the radio manually first, and then afterwards, then I try to go and use the Chirp. Because to me, sometimes it's harder to get Chirp to work than to get the freaking deal to program with the just, you know, through the key. So, yeah, I prefer manually programming my radio, man. I try not to put too many entries in my radio because I don't have to go through all those entries just to go to a basic repeater. Roger?
0: QSL, understood. Get to know your radios. Thanks for joining us, and you have a good evening. Let me see where I was there. Mark, KB2SKS. Good evening, Mark.
3: Good evening to everybody on the from Copenhagen, New York. Hey, I'm mixed on this. I mainly program when I can off software. However, I do take the time, like Davis said, and learn to do things manually because, like you said, you're out in the field somewhere, you may need to change something rather quickly, and you don't want to be fumbling around. So at that, thanks, everybody. Have a good evening. This is KB2SKF. Back to the net.
0: .com and see what we're all about. A lot of different nets, Zoom room. We have a lot of fun. Thanks for joining us. Colin, Port Neches, Texas. You'll have to tell me how you say that one. KJ5QYQ. Good evening, Colin.
4: Good evening. Good evening, everybody. And it's Port Neches.

0: river town off the Neches River on the coast of Texas. But to answer the question, I haven't dug into any of the computer programmers, just getting into ham, and I've been trying to learn as much as I can, so I've been doing everything manual so far, and I'll definitely have to look into them, because it probably will remove quite a big headache.
1: Thanks for joining us, Colin. You have a good evening. And let's move on to James, Perrysburg, Ohio, KE8WMI. Good evening, James.
2: Hello, everybody on the net. I use both manual and code plug. Like the other people have said, it's so much easier sometimes just to put your number in there and you're good to go. Thank you.
1: Thank you. You have a good evening, James, and thanks for joining us. And we got a few more here. We got my buddy KO4FRR, Joe in Sorrento, Florida, N5RTC, Terry, Austin, Texas, KD2TOM, Tom, Rocky Point, New York. Good evening, Tom. From Rocky Point, New York, KD2TOM, do you manually program your radio or use a program like Chirp?
3: 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I can do both, but I certainly prefer the ease of using either Chirp or Kenwood or Motorola software, whatever I have to use, depending on the radio. 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
1: Awesome, Tom. Thanks for joining us this evening. Terry, one of our team members here at the East Coast Reflector from Austin, Texas, N5RTC. Good evening, Terry. 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
4: Good evening, Roger. It's a pleasure to hear your cheerful voice on the radio. I use Chirp. Used to be that I used some of the factory configuration software until Chirp started showing equivalent models that would work. So you could program it as a UX19 and I'll take that back. If you had a UX19, you could use the configuration program for the UX3, and it would program it just fine. Took me a minute to get that out, Roger. It's late. I'm old. You're doing a great job tonight. Take care. N5RTC, back to net control.
1: Oh, that's the thing about you, Terry. People can listen to you go on and on. You just sound good at whatever you say. Thanks for joining us, my friend. We appreciate what you do. And next, my buddy Joe from Sorrento, Florida, does a lot behind the scenes at the East Coast Reflector. And I'm pretty sure he uses the old Chirp, KO4FRR. Good evening, Joe.
5: Well, good evening there, Roger. This is Joe, KO4FRR. Yes, I do use Chirp. Unless the Chirp does not do the radio, then I do use the factory software for that particular radio. This is Joe, KF4FRR. Back to you, Roger.
1: Joe, have a good one. And it is 5 minutes before 10 o'clock here. My name is Roger, KO4QMM in Sorrento, Florida, and you're listening to the East Coast Reflector Tuesday Night TechNet. 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

0: looks like we're slowing down a little bit here. We got KR4NXV in and out. Quentin, Pasadena, Florida. Have a good evening there, Quentin. W2CJM, Charles Cell, New York. Have a good evening there, Charles. W2KJV, Tony Helmasassa, Florida. Be right back. Ruben, Fallbrook, California. KD6CWI, Barry, Atlanta, Georgia. K4WX. And Jose, Austin, Texas, KJ5MEL. Good evening there, Jose. Saw you in the Zoom room a little bit earlier. And Ronald, K4GET, Jasper, Florida. I tried to get you earlier, Ronald. You there this time?
1: Yes, sir. I got disconnected somehow, so I went and connected directly. This is Ronald K4GET from Jasper, Florida. And I want to expand on my first question about, yes, I'd like to manually program them. I do if it's possible, but for Motorola, they use proprietary software and anything that doesn't have a keyboard. So I've used Chirp before, and I've used Motorola software. So I do prefer to manually program them. Thank you very much, K4GET.
0: Glad we got you in there, Ronald. Thanks for joining us, and have a great evening. Barry, Atlanta, Georgia, K4WX. Good evening, Barry.
2: Good evening. I do prefer to use software when possible, but also do manual, you know, for quick entry or adjustment. So anyway, back to net control. This is K4WX.
0: Have a good evening. Thanks for joining us. Ruben, Fallbrook, California, KD6CWI. Good evening, Ruben. Do you manually program your radio or use a program like Chirp?

0: Yep, he was in and out. Tony, home in Sassa, Florida, W2KJV, one of our team members here. You there, Tony?
1: Yeah, good evening, Roger, and everyone on the net. I mainly use programming software like Chirp. Hope everyone has a great evening. Thanks, Roger. 73 all, W2KJV.
0: Thank you, Tony, and thank you for what you do for the Reflector. And that's it for that. Looks like we're getting down to the checker flag here. Anybody else like to get in on the logbook and answer the question? Come with your call sign.
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0: AB1, yeah. We got you,
7: Hugh. Kilo Command 4, Golf Whiskey Oscar. KQ4, GLEO, recheck.
0: St. Petersburg, Florida. We got KD3AJP, Ron, Newcastle, Delaware. And there was a KQ7KAT. Is that right?
2: Card. Kilo Quebec 7, Charlie Alpha Tango, if I'm making the trip. I admittedly was making dinner, so a little bit surprised that you managed to catch my call sign.
0: Oh, that's kind of funny. Kevin got it right. I'm the one that got it wrong. Yeah, we got you in there. You sound good. Hope dinner goes well there. And did you want to answer the question?
2: Yes, thank you for including me. I can totally answer the question. Software, firmware, the custom radios. There's channels usually, but I can use the keypad to do stuff just as well.
0: All right, Shay, thanks for joining us this evening. A little bit in and out there, but enjoy your evening, and thanks for joining us. Let's move on to Ron, Newcastle, Delaware, KD3AJP. Good evening, Ron.
8: Good evening, everybody, from Newcastle, Delaware. I just got onto a local repeater and connected to the East Coast Reflector All-Star. I'm not sure what the question of the night is. There was another check-in. It kind of got muffled in the noise there. It's a friend of mine. Can I give you the call sign?
0: Yeah, sure. And the question is, do you manually program your radio or use a program like Chirp? And was your buddy's call sign start with a K3?
8: Yes, that's correct. It's K3USS, Kilo 3, United Sierra Sierra. And I manually program my radios. I tried the RT system software for the Yaesu, but for me, it's easier for me to just do it on a physical device. With that, I defer back to net control, and thanks for taking my check-in. KD3AJP.
0: Oh, no problem at all, Ron. Thanks for straightening us out, because I was just getting ready to ask about that call sign. All we had was the K3. And so you cleared that rate up, and it looks like Robert's kind of new too. Thanks for joining us, Robert. And I like your call sign there, K3USS. Good evening.
4: Thanks for having me. Yes, K3SS here. Bob. Broken old bottles, Bob. Just turned the rig on for a moment and didn't realize what was going on until now. And thanks, Ron, for passing that on. And I manually program my stuff, too. I don't know. I've tried Chirp. Did it one time. It worked. But I normally just struggle through with manual programming, so the Lincos and Jesus and whatever, so just a little extra time, I guess. So back to net control. It's just K3 USA.
0: Well, thanks for joining us, my friend, and check us out some more. We got a lot of other nets, and you're welcome to join in and have some fun. Hugh from St. Kitts. V44KM. Good evening, Hugh. And do you manually program your radio or use a program like Chirp?

0: Ah, sorry we missed you. It's a neat place. I like getting them on HF when I do. Let's move on to Bert, St. Petersburg, Florida. K-O-B-K-B. Yeah. Good evening, Bert.
1: 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I use Chirp, and I use other softwares that are required. Certain radios I have don't allow that, but I also get into radio with good voice going on the computer and just pull a hook up. But as most of us know, that programming the radios manually sometimes is a challenge and takes a lot of time and effort, which I am not retired, and I do not have all the time to do that, so it makes it easier. Back to Net Control, K0BKB.
0: Boy, it does make it easier. Thanks for joining us, Bert. And this is KO4QMM with the East Coast Deflector, Tuesday Night TechNet. 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
4: Kilo Quebec 4, Golf Whiskey Oscar, KQ4GWO with the recheck, and the answer is both, 73s, in and out.
0: There was somebody in the beginning there. I got ABU1EX. I got you, George, and I got you, William, Wake Forest, North Carolina, KQ4GWO. Thanks for stopping in, William, saying hello. And there was one more that said all we really heard was Bob or something.
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0: All right, we're getting down to the last calls here. Anybody else? Anybody else?
2: Kilo 2 Kilo India. Kilo 2 Kilo India.
5: TC2LVF. TC2LVF. In and out. Have a great evening.
6: Romeo, Q7, Sierra Mike Romeo, hit and out.
0: Come with that one again there, Romeo. You pretty fast. Could you say it twice?

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1: Let's end it there. KF8HFE, Kelly Monroe, Michigan. N2ZWR, in and out. Dan, Radford, Virginia. Have a good evening there, Dan. Thanks for stopping in. KF8EZZ, Andrew Lima, Ohio. We got you. KF8GAH, Tim Lima, Ohio, too. Got you. KC2LEF, in and out. Ray, have a good evening, Ray. KQ4GWO, in and out. William already said that. Top of the list, K2KI, Bob, Highgate Center, Vermont. Sorry I didn't get right back to you there, Bob. I heard you. Do you manually program your radio or use a program like Chirp?
2: Excuse me, we're not controlling everybody on the net. Bob, KQKI, in Highgate, Vermont. I try my best to program manually if at all possible, otherwise I have to defer to the software. But I like manually programming it just to keep the dummy in the box, you know? Back to net, this is K2KI.
1: We got you, Bob. Thanks for joining us. George, Madison, Alabama, AB1EX. Good evening, George.
3: Good evening to the net. Well, I'll do both. Certainly can do a lot of manual programming, but I use RT systems when I wanted to go to different geographical locations. When I travel, it's nice to be able to just have a radio program for that location only. Back to net, AB1EX.
1: Awesome, George. Have a great evening. Thanks for joining us. Tim, Lima, Ohio, KF8GAH. Good evening, Tim.
4: Good evening. Hey, you know what? I just recently started using Chirp because I was getting tired of putting him asleep. And Chirp also allowed me to do some things with the radio that I couldn't do before, update it and such. And I'd say I'm going to be sticking with Chirp. I can put a bunch of things in really, really quick. It's nice to look them up online, put them in, and then go out and use them. KF8GAH, back to net.
1: Thanks, Tim. Have a great evening. Andrew Lima, Ohio, KF8EZZ. Are you guys neighbors? Know each other or anything there, Andrew?
5: Well, good afternoon. Kilo Fox 8, Echo Zulu Zulu here. I am part of the local club of the Northwest Ohio Amateur Radio Club. Tim is not yet. Kind of working it for him. He's, maybe I'll get him to join someday. But, he got his license not too long ago, and he gets on a couple of nets with me and, like, three or four other guys regularly. And we've become pretty good friends over the radio. We've never met. So, I guess you could say we're neighbors. But we've never met. Back to net.
1: You didn't answer the question, Andrew. Do you manually program your radio or use a program like Chirp? I guess you did answer my question.
5: My apologies for that. You are correct. I manually enter everything. I'm running an old Kenwood TS-2000, although it can use a computer. The computer I want to use for it is dead right now, and I don't have a place to set it up. But I like entering everything manually anyway. It just allows me to get to know my device a little bit better. For instances just like this, where my computer is out, I can still enter it manually and have some fun and learn about it. If I can have just another second, I'll also tell you, this radio that I'm using has the ability to use a sub-frequency, so I can monitor two different frequencies at the same time. It's a lot different than others, and it's fantastic. I'm learning so much about it. Some frequencies, they used to, I wouldn't say scare me, but they would confuse the devil out of me. And I finally got it to work. I'm actually listening to this net on the sub, and I got another net on the other one. I'm impressed. I've come a long way, but I'm very happy with it. But to answer your question, I do it all manually. Meg, tonight, thanks for the time on the air.
1: Alright, glad we squeezed it out of you there, Andrew, and you guys might meet at like the Hamcation there or something like that. That'd be pretty fun. Have a good one. Thanks for joining us. And last on the evening's list is Kelly, Monroe, Michigan, KF8HFE. Good evening, Kelly, and do you manually program your radio or use a program like Chirp?

0: thanks for joining us, Kelly, and did hear you just got the radio today, and hope it does you well. You were a little bit not the greatest signal there, so you might not have been the closest, but make sure to join us. It looks like it says you're new, too, so check out eastcoastreflector.com. 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Friday night, they have the youth that should be back going 8 o'clock. So I just want to thank everybody. Definitely thank Charles KC6UFM for being in there, Kevin VE3BZ, Dick WB2JPQ for this whole setup here. Kevin, KE7K, man, what a great job tonight. You really brought in a lot of people, too, so thanks to everybody for that. David, K4FXC, he always does a lot. Thank you all for tuning into the Net this evening. Turn the reflector back to normal, regular, amateur use. 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

in fact something is that this is a Japanese station, Juliet Cove 6 Delta Echo Alpha from Japan. 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

0: If there was a station calling in 5RTC, I apologize. I turned away from my radio and I did not catch your call. 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
1: Oh, November 5, Tango Charlie Echo. I'm not sure, sorry, but I missed your call sign. This is Juliet Golf 6 Delta Echo Alpha in Japan. Over.
0: Well, good morning, sir. It's nice to hear you again. How does the day look over there?
1: Okay, I'm very familiar with your call sign. I talked with you before. I'm not sure. Sorry, but anyways, I confirm your call sign first. November 5, Tango Charlie Echo. Is this correct? Over.
0: Well, it was close. N5REC.
1: Oh, November 5, Radio Echo Charlie. This is Juliet Golf 6, Delta Echo Alpha from Japan. Good evening to you. It's nice to talk with you again, I think. Alright, anyways, I'm Tetsuo, Tango, Echo, Tango, Sierra, Uniform, Oscar. I'm located in Kumamoto, the center of Kyushu Island, southwestern Japan. Yes, I remember your call sign. It's now, okay, your name is Terry. I have your call sign to my favorite. No, it's a different person. Sorry. But anyway, nice to meet you. I'm Tetsuo. I'm located in the Kumamoto, the center of Kyushu Island, southwestern Japan. So back to you. November 5, Radio Echo Charlie, JG6DE, over.
0: Well, it's nice to talk to you again, Tetsuo. My call, I'll give it to you phonetically. And November 5, Romeo Tango Charlie. And for more information, take a look at my page in QRZ. I've spent the day, I have a new desk in my office, and I am slowly moving all of my computers and radio equipment and everything onto that desk. I've done a bit, but I've still got just wires and connectors and USB hubs and just stuff all over the floor under the desk. So I've worked on that a while today. I'm going to be working on it again tomorrow, and hopefully we'll get everything up off the floor, because I have to be very careful where I place my feet so I don't disconnect something. Back to you.
1: Okay, and then my friend is Terry. November 5, Radio Tango Charlie, JG6RDA. Last time I had a good chat with you. Thank you very much. Anyways, yeah, I'm now connecting your WB2JTQ, but when I got up this morning, I talked with several stations, and they also, after having a breakfast and cleaning the room, helped my wife with cleaning the room, and I'm here right now, and before I have lunch. So, but anyways, I'm very glad to talk with you, Terry. The weather here in Kumamoto is very, very hot, still hot. Oh, dear, no rain. We need more rain. Right now it's 96 degrees. Maybe in the afternoon, okay, it will reach 100 degrees. Oh, it's a terrible. Well, without the air conditioning, so I can't stand here. But I'm enjoying and using air conditioners right now. So, and then also, I have to check on my QRZ.com page, and then also, and I have your call sign to my favorites, please. Please tell me once again, your QTH and something as a thing as a, okay, was your area, location. So, November 5, Radio Tango Charlie, JG6DE, over.

0: Yes, Tetsuo. I am in Austin, Texas, the capital of the state, right in more or less the middle of the state. Of course, your day is beginning. I have no idea what your local time is. My local time is almost 10 o'clock at night, and it's 91 degrees outside. It's supposed to cool off down to about 80 tonight, but tomorrow it's going to be another 105 degree day. Quite frankly, I'm tired of this weather. It's no fun to go outside at any time of the day, unless you go out at, 4 o'clock in the morning here, when it's, cool, and I put cool in parentheses or quotation marks, because I'm not sure that I really think that 80 degrees is a cool temperature. But it's not, if you live in Central Texas, you're used to it. And, you get down closer to the Mexican border off to the southwest. Or if you go west out around El Paso, which is the far west corner of Texas. You can't get much further west in Texas than El Paso. You get southwest of here and west of here, and it's even hotter than in Austin. So I guess I shouldn't complain.
1: Oh, I see. I remember. Yes, you're Austin, Texas. Yes. And also my friends who live in Amarillo on the Ham Radio Plains almost every day. Usually it's after talking with you and before the lunchtime I talk with him. And he asked me about Austin, Texas. He has been to Austin, Texas many, many times on a business, but now he's retired. And also, speaking of Texas, I never been to America, but I studied at a Christian university as in Fukuoka, next to Kumamoto, and then as in university belongs to the Southern Baptist Church, and then a sister relationship with Baylor University in Houston? No, Dallas? I forgot. Anyways, and also San Antonio City, the sister city with Kumamoto City. Kumamoto City, and also, yes, that's right. So, yes, I heard a lot about Texas. But now, recently, I heard many companies, big companies, move from California to Texas. It's a very nice, developing. Texas is a bigger and bigger cities also. So anyway, back to you. Terry, November 5, Radio Tango Charlie, JG6DE, over.
0: Austin is approximately midway between San Antonio and Baylor in Waco. It's about an hour and 10 minutes to San Antonio and about an hour and a half to Waco. Luckily, it's interstate highway. The interstate is very busy, but it's the most direct route. And so we travel on I-35 Interstate Highway. We call it I for Interstate 35, north and south of Austin. Well, sir, it has been my pleasure talking with you today. Again, take a look at my QRZ page. There's a lot of Well, there's a lot of information there. Whether you will find it interesting or not, I have no idea. But there is a lot of information about my time in the radio hobby, the current equipment I have, and a couple radio-related entries on the page. So I'll say 7-3. I hope to talk to you again, and this seems to be like a good time to find you on the reflector. I'm not ordinarily on this light, but I decided tonight that I would take a break and get on the radio. So this is N5RTC, Terry in Austin, Texas. Clear on your final comments, and then I'll be listening for a little while on the ECR. 7-3, Tetsuo. Bye-bye.
1: Oh, Raja, Terry, nice talking with you again. Yes, I'd like to look at your QR, the homepage again. And also, I've been using Google Earth and saying, I want to beat your QTH. So anyways, nice talking with you again. Thank you very much, Terry. I want to know about your QTH a lot. And then also you posted many information about your QRZ homepage. So anyway, sayonara from Kumamoto, Japan. November 5, Radio Tango Charlie, JG6DA, Jamatane is a see you again. In Japanese, Jamatane is a see you again. Okay, sayonara. N5RTC, JG6DA, I'll be clear. Bye for now. Sayonara.

JG6DEA. 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
1: 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My name is Ron Robert Oscar November. My call Whiskey 8 Romeo Papa Mike, and I am in northern Michigan.
0: Hi Ron, my name is Stan. I'm in Mesa, Arizona.
1: All right, Sam, very good. Well, I connected up to our little group's main hub, and I had to kind of hunt around because we got a bunch of them and a bunch of repeaters on the air, and I could log into everything, but nothing was connected. I remember one of our guys telling me he moved everything up to where he's got a fiber hub, so once I found everybody. But boy, oh boy, everybody is everybody. I'm sitting here looking at the bubble chart, and it's so small. You know, the individual nodes are all so small, they barely fit on my screen. I got a full-size laptop, like a 15-inch laptop. And there's probably 200 connections on here. Going, wow, where'd everybody come from? All right, well, somehow I think it's probably warmer in Mesa than it is in Sheboygan, Michigan. It's 60 degrees here. Been clear, bright blue skies, beautiful late summer day. But chilly now. I'm going to shut the windows here shortly.
0: That sounds amazing. We got 6 AF over here, maybe in November, winter.
1: Yeah, I have friends in Surprise and friends who occasionally rent a place in Phoenix, and I've been there a number of different times of the year where it never went below triple digits even in the middle of the night. But it's a dry heat, you know, us northerners. I don't know, health-wise, it's probably good for us to be down there, but summers are brutal. If I could get the heck out of Dodge here for like January, February, March, I'd be just fine. The winters are getting harder the older I get. Last year was especially brutal. We had ice storms and blizzards and floods, and the environment has not been good to us the last year or so up here. So I just got an All-Star controller. All-Star node working as a controller on my little local repeater that's in my garage. And I'm actually on an IC820 in my camper shack. And I'm sitting out here enjoying what's left of summer.

0: Yeah, if there was audio there, I didn't get it. I saw the key up, nothing more.
1: Probably my bad. I'm pretty new to the hobby. You're my first contact so far.
0: Yeah, well, I feel sorry for you. You're cursed forever. But very good. Welcome. I'm trying to think if All-Star really counts, but you got to have some RF somewhere, probably at your end, going to your node. So, all right, very good. Well, welcome aboard. I've only been doing this for 47 years, so I'm still learning, too.
1: Yeah, I figured. And I learned some more about U.S. geography. I always thought Sheboygan was only in Wisconsin, but today I learned there's a Sheboygan in Michigan.
0: Yeah, those people in Wisconsin, they don't even spell it right. They spell it with an S, which is absolutely wrong, because it says you can tell it's spelled with a C.
1: Yes, sir. I just have it open on Google Maps.
0: So I am, I'm somewhere 13 to 15 miles due south of Sheboygan, and I'm 30 miles from the Mackinac Bridge, so I don't know if you're looking at my QRZ page or not, but, so first contact, when did you get your call sign, and did you just get a tech, or did you pass more than one test?
1: I just got a tech, and I got my call sign last Tuesday.
0: Yeah, okay, so a week ago. All right. Well, I would strongly encourage you to take that general test right away. I mean, as quickly as you can. And I don't know if you know of any of the online self-test or the practice test, but the favorite one for me, and I'm a VE as well, I have been for a long time. My favorite online free practice test is AA9PW.com, AlphaAlpha9PapaWilliam.com. And if you take that test every day, spend the 15, 20 minutes, take that test every day without fail, and without even picking up a book, or studying 1 minute, you will be ready to pass that test in about 3 weeks, assuming you have average reading comprehension skills. And you know what's the difference between getting a general license with 35 out of 35 and getting a general license with 28 out of 35?
1: The 11 questions.
0: There's no difference. There's absolutely no difference. No one's going to know besides you and the couple of VEs you test with. So, and the same goes for extra. You know, when you go to take the 50 question extra, it's the same license, whether you get 50 out of 50 or, you know, 38 out of 50. I would strongly suggest that you start on that general right now. I mean right now, today, tomorrow, and if you have the opportunity to go and actually take the test, see, I'm a little radical in the hobby. I get very upset with these testing groups and these VEs that don't offer and encourage you to take the next level of test right there, right then. There's no extra charge. You pay your $15 and you can take all three of them if you pass them sequentially. So, there, you know, I think that we're doing a big disservice, especially the new hams. You know, you're on a high. You pass that tech. You're walking out with your license, and you're getting your call sign no matter what. So you're never going to be more relaxed. And that way you get to see what's on that general. You get to see all the material. So when you go to take it for real, you know, you're going to be in a much better place mentally. And you never know. You know, the material between the tech and the general is very, very similar. So, you know, we've had people that took it on a lark with no intention of passing, no expectation of passing, that passed.
1: Yeah, I actually did the test for general right after my tech license, because exactly like you say, they wanted me to try that for free, but I never practiced a single question for general, so I was 2 answers short of passing for general. And for preparation, I did use an Android app called Hemp Study. It was a paid app, like $5, but very well prepared me for the tech. I did 35 out of 35.
0: Wow, and that's awesome on the general. I mean, just think about that. You took the general cold, and you only missed by 2 questions. You could probably go back and take it right now, today, this minute, and you'd probably pass, especially if you knew the 2 questions you got wrong and what section they were from. You know, so you could pay a little more attention to those, to that section. But people go nuts with this studying stuff. You know, I should be ready by Christmas. Somebody told me the other day, I should be ready to take my test by Christmas. I'm like, Christmas? You should be able to take your test on Thursday, and today's Tuesday. You know? It's just, come on. The real learning starts in practice. You know, you're going to learn stuff from doing it, from experiencing it. The test is just a test, you know. Get past the test, and then the real fun starts. So, what are you running equipment-wise there? Just a portable? And how's your node configured with a Pi?

know, it dawned on me, you might not have a note at all. You might just be on a repeater that has a note that's connected to this network. So, anyway, W8RPM Northern Michigan.

0: KM7HKV out.
1: Yeah, what happened? Did you lose connectivity there?

0: evening, Bob in Central Florida. This is Ron, Robert Oscar, November. My call, Whiskey 8, Romeo, Papa Mike. And I'm in Northern Michigan. Good evening.
1: Good evening. How are you this evening? My day was a pretty much an indoors day here in Florida. It gets a little bit warm during the day, and if it's not warm this time of year, then you got the rain. So we were indoors most of the day today. How did you do today?
0: Well, it was a beautiful Michigan summer day. The high today was probably about 76. Pretty low humidity, blue skies, white puffy clouds. Currently

0: warm during the day, and if it's not warm this time of year, then you got the rain. So we were indoors most of the day today. How did you do today?
1: Well, it was a beautiful Michigan summer day. The high today was probably about 76. Pretty low humidity, blue skies, white puffy clouds. Currently 60 degrees here. Supposed to have some weather coming in, probably get some rain tomorrow, but this is getting into some of the most beautiful weather that Michigan has to offer. I am in the far northern tip of the Lower Peninsula, I'm about 30 miles south of the Mackinac Bridge.
0: Well, I'm glad you're having great weather there. I'm originally from New England, so I have not been, let's say I've been pretty familiar with a change of seasons and enjoying a change of seasons, but we decided to move to Florida in our elder years and spend some time down here and not battle with the snow in the New England areas. So we're permanent Floridians now, and we like it. But my kids are spread out all over the country, so we get a chance to either go see them or they come see us. So either way, it was good. Back to you.
1: What part of the state specifically? And, I got a fair amount of friends and family down there. Some of them are just snowbirds. Some of them are full-time. My in-laws are in the Villages. My stepson is in Tampa, been there for a whole career, getting ready to retire. And then I have friends that have winter places, you know, that are the typical snowbirds. They're down there either after Thanksgiving or after Christmas and back up here after Easter. I'm trying to think of the name of the community. I got a buddy just bought a place. He inherited some money, so he bought a place in a senior complex, kind of small, kind of expensive, but really beautiful, all redone. And he's down there right now, but he'll be back for hunting season, and then probably down after the holidays. So, what part of Florida, sir?
0: Well, we're not too far away from the Villages, although the Villages is a huge, huge community now. It practically is, it spreads across a couple districts down here. But I'm in Leesburg, Florida, which is about 1 hour north of Disney World, and about equidistant from the east and west coast. And that part of Florida is a kind of a narrower part from east to west. So, It's a nice place, and we also are in a retirement community called Legacy of Leesburg, and same kind of thing. It's not big. It's about 1,000 homes in here, and that's small for a lot of the places down here, and we've been here for quite a while. We originally, when we left Connecticut, we traveled for 6 years in a motorhome. We had sold our house and didn't buy another one and traveled, and we kind of were snowbirding here a little bit, but we would spend our time in the motorhome in the north too, in the snow. It was a good, kept us warm. It was a good motorhome. And so then after that, a lot of time, we looked around for where to settle and finally just chose Florida for a number of reasons. We looked everywhere, but ended up in Florida. And so that's our story. And back to you.
1: I'm looking at the pictures on your QRZ page of said motorhome. What's funny, I have family in Lee, Florida, not Leesburg, but Lee, Florida, and I believe they're in Lee County as well. They own half the town, and it's a little bitty town. You know, it's a gas station and a restaurant and a laundromat, and they own all of it. They literally own the whole town. And I've only been there once or twice. I've only been to the Villages once, and that was just a year ago. And I did go to visit my in-laws. And they're actually my ex-in-laws while I was there. And I was pretty impressed with the place.

0: know what to expect, and I didn't know what I would think of it, but I was pretty impressed. You know, it's got a good feel to it. You know, I mean, it's a little cramped. The places are a little close. Their place, you know, they have a garage and they have a small deck patio, and they're on a small pond on a little waterway. You know, so I was pretty impressed. And they're there year round. They had a beautiful waterfront home about 50 miles from where I am now that they sold about 8 years ago, and they regret it, but they don't miss the winter. So my question, I see it's a vanity call, but I'm not sure how long you've been licensed. Did you do any amateur stuff from the motorhome?
1: No, I didn't. Many, many years ago, I started to look into ham radio, and I started to. This was when you had to pass the Morse code exam. For the life of me, I could not get Morse code, and I gave up at that time, and didn't realize until I moved here to Florida that they did away with that requirement. And so I've only had it for a couple years now. And I just decided to get back into it kind of at a late stage. And but I'm enjoying it. I spend a lot of time on it now. It's become pretty much my primary hobby now. That and a few other things like flying drones. And I don't golf. I'm not a golfer. So I'm a terrible golfer, actually. Better to say not a golfer, I guess, than a terrible golfer. But other than that, it's playing on the radio and building nodes and all that kind of stuff. And I'm kind of a computer geek, too, so I'm always building something electronic. And that's what I do now. And back to you.
0: Well, it keeps you out of a bar, you know. Gives you money to spend on toys. So I'm licensed 47, almost 48 years. I was licensed at 17. My original call, I don't know if you're looking at my page, my original call was a 2x3, and it was Whiskey Delta 8 revolutions per minute. I lived in the city of Detroit proper, grew up there. So that RPM prefix was just, you know, the luck of the draw, and I was enamored with it from the beginning, and I went to the 1x3 with vanity and then just kept it through all the upgrades. And I can't imagine my brain relearning a new call sign. But I'm speaking to you from my driveway in a 31-foot tow behind that we've only had for a year. We had a 24-foot for several years before that and a pop-up before that. You know how that goes. But I'm sitting here in a 31-foot Jayco. And I have a complete station here built on a small IKEA-type bookshelf. I've got my Alenco SR8T for HF. This is an all-mode V&U ICOM 820 that I'm actually speaking to you on. Through my repeater in my garage that's on an All-Star node built by East Coast Reflector Master Dan, W2PUT, who's a close friend. And then I have Yaesu 7250, which is V&U Fusion. And then I have a 621 Kenwood that's 220 and VHF, and all with a 40 amp MFJ power supply and straight DC capability from the camper. So that was really, I've been working on this project all summer long. Like I said, we acquired this camper in October of last year. And I had a little bit of mechanical stuff to do to it, too. But all the antennas are basically permanently mounted. The only thing I got to do when I land somewhere is throw the wire up to go with the matching tuner. But the VHF and UHF antennas are permanently mounted. They travel down the road. It's been a lot of work, but I'm pretty happy with the outcome. WARPM.
2: D-A-D, Delta, Alpha, Delta, good evening, good morning.
0: Hello, Barry.
2: Hello, Ron. Good evening to you from NADAD.

0: Yeah, go ahead, Bob. Say hello to Barry. He's in Grayling, Michigan, about 60 miles south of me.
1: Oh, very good. Hey, what was your call sign again? Because I, when you talk to me, I see W2PUT come up on the log.
0: Yeah, that's because I'm logged into his hub. So that's, we have a group up here in Michigan called Radar, W-R-A-D-A-R. We manage about 13 repeaters statewide. Dan is kind of the guru. He's a Buffalo transplant, but he's been here in Michigan for 20 years now. And he's the one that got many of us into All-Star, actually built a lot of our nodes for us. And, like I said, this node is my repeater controller as well as, you know, my interface to All-Star. But my call is Whiskey 8, Romeo Papa Mike, Whiskey 8, revolutions per minute. And the other station is Barry, November 8, Delta, Alpha, Delta.
1: Very good. Nice to meet you, Barry. I'm going to let you guys talk a little bit, and I'll back off of here. And it's getting kind of late for me anyway. It's, let's see, what time is it here? Oh, it's 11:30 p.m. Time to go to bed for an old guy like me. So I hope to talk to you again, and enjoy the queue so very much. Hope to talk to you both again. And we'll be saying 73. Have a good evening, guys. W3ICQ, we're clear.
2: Okay, have a good evening there. And this is Barry. We're in Houghton Lake, Michigan. Ron was a little off there, but that's okay. Me and Ron know each other personally there. He's a good guy most of the time. Hi, hi. Go ahead, Ron. D80.
0: Three to Bob. Good meeting you. Maybe we'll cross paths down the page. I cannot, Barry, I'm looking at the bubble chart. And I just cannot believe the number of stations on here. I think I'm missing something. I mean, I'm logged into Dan's hub up in Aquioc, and I know he moved the main hub up there because he's got fiber there. And I think he's just got, 300 meg cable down in Milan. But I went hunting around a little bit because I'm familiar with some of these nodes, and I connected to them, and there was nobody on them. I'm like, well, this isn't right, So finally I found the right one, and oh, my God, there's 200 stations in this bubble chart.
2: Yeah, I'm on GMR. Coming to you from GMR. I think you're on All-Star. By the way, so there's a lot of people in East Coast Reflector. That's what I'm on here. East Coast Reflector, at least that's what it says it is. Yeah, I heard your voice. I'm like, hey, I know that guy. I'm just spinning the dial here, trying to figure out a couple things I'd like to try to do with DMR here. I'd like to be able to listen. Maybe I have to have two separate hotspots to do it, but I'd like to listen to two time slots at the same time. I think I have to have a duplex port to do it, which I do have. I do have a Pi. I'm just not sure how to configure it all, or if it's even possible. So what you been doing, man? You staying out of trouble up there? By the way, did you know Jerry out of Fairview, WTAG?
0: Tell me the call sign again.
2: Ready, WTAG. Jerry out of Fairview.
0: I don't think so. I don't think so. Or maybe I knew him by a prior call, but I know what you're going to tell me. But no, I don't think I knew him.
2: Okay, you already know what I was going to tell you. Okay. Yeah, pretty cool. Pretty good people there, for sure. Yeah, I was sleeping for a while there and just woke up. I reprogrammed these radios. So I going through the gateway. I just went straight to the main TGIF server, I guess is what you want to call it, and then I reprogrammed the radio. But so you're on All-Star?
0: I'm sitting in my driveway, so I'm RF to my repeater in the garage, you know, 100 yards away, and the repeater controller is a Pi, and it is online, and it's connected to Dan's, to PUT Dan's hub in Akiak, and then that hub is where all these, you know, all these East Coast reflector, and it's not just the East Coast. The guy I was talking to before, Bob, was in Mesa, Arizona, and like I said, I'm looking at this bubble chart, and it is, you know, I got a full-size 15-inch laptop. It takes up, literally takes up the whole screen, so I have to zoom in and move left to right and up and down with the cursor just to see who's there, and there's like three or four major hubs, and each one's got some branches, and each branch has got, you know, four or five stations connected, so. Well, I'm glad you told me that you're on DMR, because your audio is different. It's not bad. It's perfectly intelligible, and I could tell it was you as soon as you started talking, even before you threw your call sign out, but it is definitely different. And, you know, the beauty of All-Star is it's flat old wideband analog. I think you and I have had this conversation before. Yeah, turbo repeater audio just doesn't do it for me. My ear has such a difficult time.
2: I was trying to see here. I don't know what's going on here. I logged into the radar hub on my All-Star, but it's not transmitting on my or my radio for some reason. I'm not sure what's the deal with that. I don't know what's going on. I just keyed it up, but I don't hear any audio coming back from it, so I don't know what's up with that. Maybe I need to reboot it or something, but yeah, I'm sure there's a lot of people on here. I'm connected up on All-Star too, but nothing's coming back with a radio. I don't understand what's up with that. Let me reboot my All-Star and see what happens. But. So what are you doing up so late? You camping in the driveway?
0: Yeah, I just got this station assembled out here. I'm still kind of working some bugs out, putting some more stuff in here. I want to put a node in here permanently. And I got a couple of Pro 2006s. I'm thinking about putting one of those in here. I still have plenty of room and shelf space and whatnot. When you say radar hub, there's a couple of them. Are you logged into the 5-digit one or the 6-digit one?
2: Let me look here. It's logging back in here. The one that I was connected to was 45505.
0: Yeah, and there's nobody on that at the moment. I mean, literally nobody. And 504, I'm going to get this wrong. One of them is a direct link into the 443.1 repeater and nothing else. And then the other one should be the whole network. But it's not, because like I said, I went there first. Log in to 453-439. 453-439, and then you'll be coming through correctly. And plus, you'll see what I'm talking about as far as how far this bubble goes.
1: Comment, this is Bob, W3ICQ.
0: Yes, sir.
1: The major All-Star links, I don't know if you're aware of it, but the major All-Star links for East Coast Reflector are 27339, 45192, and 45225. And if you go to the website, eastcoastreflector.com, all one word, eastcoastreflector.com, you got a myriad of information there, all about the website and how far it goes, how it's managed, its rules and regulations, and everything you could ever want to know about it, all the nets and what time the nets are going and that kind of thing. And there's also a program called the Quest program, and if you get interested in that, I'm a coaster in the Quest program, and that's a person who enables you to get certificates for QSOs, but I won't go any further into that. I'll leave that to you to look at yourself. But I just want to let you know, if you go to eastcoastreflector.com, you'll be able to get a good view of everything that's going on here on the East Coast Reflector. And it's international, too. It's just not across the U.S. It covers internationally also now. W3ICQ, we'll be clear. Have a good day, guys.
2: Okay, appreciate it. Real quick, Ron, you said 453. What was the rest of it?
0: 453-439. Yeah, Bob, I'm familiar. Like I said, PUT is an integral part of that group. But there's a lot more to this connection tonight than just the East Coast Reflector. Like I said, I was talking to a guy in Sevenland just a little bit ago, and there's a ton of West Coast stuff out there, too. There's a lot of, you can tell that it's clusters. You know, there'll be a big hub with a few branches off it, and each branch has got a few more, and there's four or five users on each one of those little tributaries. So I'm not exaggerating when I say there's probably 200 stations here in this bubble chart. So anyway, also I dropped you an email, so go take a look at your email. And Barry, I'm still going to stick around long enough to see if you connect to that and if you're seeing the same thing I'm seeing on the bubble.

0: Yeah, I am connected to it right now. I'm talking to you over All Star. I'm trying to get the public church to blow up here, but I don't know what it's doing here. I can't even get the bubble of church loaded up right. But, yeah, I'm connected up. Can you hear me okay, Ron? No, I better get out of here. There's people jumping in here.
1: Yeah, you sound fine. You actually sound quite a bit better than you did with the DMR connection. I hear a little bit of, might be a fan or something in the background, or maybe a little 60-cycle hum, but, yeah, you're fine. The Lima Charlie station, go again with your call, please. I missed the prefix.
2: Southbound Lima Charlie Cruz, coming into conversation. I'm Daniel in Vancouver, in a southbound.

0: Okay, so your audio is super, super hot. It's super hot and it's distorting on the voice peaks. It's very, very difficult to pull you out. I would just back off the audio and try it again.
1: Okay, is it better in this moment, Douglas?
0: Much better, much improved. 100% intelligibility now as opposed to 50% before. My call is Whiskey 8 Romeo Papa Mike, W8 Revolutions Per Minute. My name is Ron, and I'm in northern Michigan. Go ahead.
1: Roger, Roger, no problem. Thank you for the contact. I don't know exactly where it is located, this Victor Alpha 7 Yankee Papa Kilo repeater. Where is it located?
0: I have no idea, sir. I'm connected with All-Star from Michigan, so I suppose I could try to find it in the bubble chart, but that's what we were just talking about, that there are many, many, many, i.e. hundreds of interconnected stations on this network right now. So I have no idea how you're coming in. I'm hearing Vancouver. I don't know if that's Vancouver, Washington, or Vancouver, British Columbia, but with a... assuming you have a VAVE call sign, which I couldn't make out because you were still in the distorted mode, but if you try that again, your audio is fine now.
1: Roger, Roger, thank you. It seems you have some settings over there for all stars because this repeater affects my audio, my stronger audio. And it is next to me from what I see at 12.5 kilometers in Pitt Meadows at Y Papa Kilo Airport. So it is something very close to me, no problem. I am Victor Echo 7, Lima, Charlie Golf, and I'll let you continue the test. Victor Echo 7, Lima, Charlie Golf, 73.
0: All right, sir, very good. Got the Victor Echo 7 part of it now. And thanks for popping in saying hello. I'm not out here very often. I mean, I normally don't connect to the hub. I'm normally connected to, you know, one or two direct stations, and that's it. But this could get interesting. Been on All-Star quite a while, probably, I don't know, six, eight years now. Have a, you know, fairly low, bunch of fairly low six-digit numbers, so. Thanks for checking in, W8RPM.
2: W8RPM, MADAD, it looks like a walnut tree. That map is huge.
0: Yeah, it's ridiculous. I'm kind of surprised that many stations just stay connected. During the day, and I know the East Coast Reflector gets really busy on its own, but the New York stations and the New England stations, they're only about a quarter. You know, if you look to the far right of the bubble, and especially near the top, you'll see that that's mostly the East Coast people. But that's, they're not even half of the number of stations hooked up. There's a ton of Arizona and Colorado and it's a little mind-boggling.
2: Yeah, it's close. I can also dial it up on my SIP phone, on my PVX here, and listen to it talk. Hit star 99 to transmit and pound on key with my SIP phone here, so I can do multiple ways. I don't think I have it in my dial string right now, but it used to be, but it's not no more. I almost took it out. All right, Ron, you enjoy yourself. Good to hear you, my friend. And, yeah, All-Star always sounds better. You ought to see my All-Star notes sometime. John created it for me. We have it on a board. We have a 5-volt, buck, it's a 12-volt to 5-volt buck converter mounted on there. We got the Raspberry Pi. We got one of those Bofang radios, modified and holy smokes, it looks like something. I got a fan mounted on it, but it works really, really good. And I had a Sherry node. Matter of fact, I put the Sherry node together for the Gabler group, but they blew it up and wanted me to redo it, and I can't get settings right when I'm down here and they're up there. Before, when I lived in Gaylord, and it was easy to do because I was right there at the repeater. But I can't get it right now, so they're going to do something different with it. Take care, Ron. Enjoy yourself. Good evening from November 8th, Delta, Alpha, Delta, Holton Lake, Michigan. We'll be clear.
0: Yeah, very good. Talk to you soon. You said John, you mean Clemens? 9-0-N, John. All right. Very good. Well, summer's not over yet. We hope to get some more camping in. We were down in Boyne 2 weeks ago at Young State Park. My daughter's expecting my first grandchild here almost any day. She's due in about a week and a half. So once she squeezes out that baby, I'll probably be downstate for a little while. So could be passing through your neighborhood. All right. Talk to you soon.

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1: Like you did before, too. There's no big thing about that. You gotta park whatever you need to park here. Park here. It's not a bother to me. It's what we're here for. Take care, NADAD clear.
0: Hey, are you coming up for the West Branch swap or the Gaylord swap next month?
1: The West Branch, period. Gaylord, I might try to get up there. We'll see what happens.
0: Okay. Well, I've never done West Branch, and it's the week before, so West Branch is, I think West Branch is the 19th, and ours is the 26th. And Finley's in there somewhere, too. I think Finley might be the week before that. So, again, it kind of revolves around the baby thing. You know, I don't want to necessarily be running back and forth every weekend. But it doesn't have to be a weekend for me. My only, my only hesitation, my only complication is taking care of the dogs because, she's working full-time. So, all right, see ya, W8. And thanks for the offer. I might take you up on that. Probably won't need to because it'll probably just be me going down. So, see ya, W8R.

This is KJ5KJ, Houston, Texas. It's quiet tonight, so I thought I'd pop in and just say, hello, folks. KJ5KJ, we're monitoring.

0: appreciate it.
1: Well, I appreciate the comment. I come back, KJ5KJ here.
2: Yeah, good evening. I am normally not connected here, but signed into our local group's hub that's usually connected to the East Coast Reflector, but I absolutely did not expect to see the number of stations connected. Kind of curious if this is a just normal evening or if you had a chance to look at the bubble chart and see the incredible amount of stations that are all interconnected at the moment. Again, my name is Ron Robert Oscar November. I'm in northern Michigan in Sheboygan County. Sheboygan spelled with a C, not an S like those crazy people in Wisconsin. Go ahead.
1: Well, Ron, I don't know if you can hear me too well, but I have some, excuse me, I'm a little hoarse tonight. I have some friends in Door County, a ham club up Door that are good friends of mine. So I'm a Texas boy, so this Texas boy is going to say I'm on Door County side in Wisconsin. They may be a little bit crazy, but I want to tell you what, sir. They're no more crazier than I am, but Ron, I don't mean that as anyway, come on back here. That's an interesting thing, that rivalry's there, if it is a rival bit. But it's the Door County Amateur Club. I don't know if those guys are on here tonight, but I want to tell you what, I've met a lot of friends up north, a lot of friends in Door County in Michigan and stuff. And you know what? I met a lot of friends in Germany and Austria and all over this ball we live on. It doesn't matter where you live at. What really matters is what you are. So, anyway, that's my philosophy. Anyway, name is Jim. I'm just north of Houston, Texas. So I say I'm from Houston. Back to you, sir.
2: Well, I've actually been all the way up the Door and across the ferry over to Washington Island. I don't spend a lot of time in Wisconsin, but I've been there a few times, usually through the UP. It's certainly closer for me to go across the bridge and across Route 2 through the UP and into Wisconsin and maybe into Duluth if you keep going. But, yeah, it's a friendly rivalry. It's just we're right and they're wrong, you know. I mean, you spell it with a C. It's Sheboygan, not Sheboygan. But anyway, for another time. I'm sure it's pretty hot in Houston. It's 60 degrees and clear right now in northern Michigan. The high today was 75, 76. Beautiful summer day, clear blue skies, puffy white clouds, air quality below 50, no smoke. So it was a pretty good weekend. And pretty good last couple days. I think we're going to have some rain going forward. There was some low pressure coming in. But I'm just sitting out here in my driveway at my camper station talking to the world on All Star.
1: I certainly appreciate that. Yeah, you're right about the temperature, Ron. Totally right. But, you know, I totally agree with you. Most of us have. We don't mean that. But anyway, Door County has helped me a lot doing some Zoom stuff. So that Door County ham radio. The president of that club, by the name is Bonnie Connie. And it's really surprising you have a president of a club that she has a technician license, but very, very capable of handling that job. And I got great respect for those folks. But anyway, that's the way it is. But, you know, rivalry is good. Rivalry is great. Anyway, back to you, Ron. And other than that, we'll do a 73s and all that and let other people join our conversation.
2: Well, I was a coded tech you what, and I say this tongue in cheek, but not really. You know, I know some guys that are technicians that, you know, we're novices and technicians now, that can out ham me, put me under the table electronically. Circuit design, reading schematics, PCs, RF applications, you know. And I know some guys that are extras and even GROLs, and they're dumber than me. So it all is relative. But I thought it was weird that they almost, you know, the league anyway, I don't know about W5YI or any of those other VE groups, but the league, in my opinion, and I've been a VE for a long time, the league almost discourages generals from being a VE just because, you know, they can only proctor certain tests. But I'll be honest with you, the only reason I got my extra was to say I got it before my YL got hers. And she passed her tech, I don't know, 10 years or so ago, and she took the general cold, and I think she missed it by one question. And then her and her daughter went off on a Disney World vacation, and while they were gone, I went and passed my extra. And that was the only motivation I had.
1: It's just more another interesting subject. There are countries that there's just one license, and I agree with that. I'm an extra, but you know, it doesn't mean a hill of beans what you are, because it doesn't do anything. But being having an engineering background, it's easy to pass. But you know what? The most interesting thing is for hams. It doesn't matter what your rank is or your, well, I say rank, it comes from a military background. It doesn't matter who or what you are. It matters how you are on the network. Just talking to folks like you and I talk, that's what it means. It doesn't matter who the hell you are. But so anyway, I have no issue with that. No issue at all. And I just pointed out that most clubs do not have a technician as a president, but I will tell you what, I will go to war with this young lady. Connie is a fantastic individual, Door County, and that's my final answer. So I didn't mean it any other derogatory way. KJ5, KJ, I stand by that, and you look me up.
2: Well, the only real world advantage, in my opinion, is not having to worry about band edges. You know, I don't, you know, for the longest time, 10 years or so, maybe longer, when I was a general, you know, you always kind of had to worry about straying into that extra portion, and it's nice not having to worry about that, you know. But other than that, you know, it's bragging rights. But who kids? Yeah, I agree. And, you know, there are a number of people that are you know, they're big on the 2x2s or the 1x2s. And like I said, I'm licensed so long, my call is basically original. I went from a 2x3 to a 1x3. And, you know, the suffix is so unique, and it's just burned into my psyche. I don't think I could ever get used to another call sign, no matter how much longer I live. So... But yeah, it's fun to make fun of people, you know, as long as you can make fun of yourself at the same time. All right, sir, I will let you run. We'll see who else is out here. I've been out here a couple hours already, and I probably should go to bed too, because I'm old. And I'm going to blow your call, KJ5, and I don't have the suffix. I had it, now I lost it. But thanks for the call, and we'll see you down the page. Whiskey 8, Romeo Papa Mike, Northern Michigan, 73.
1: Join the Q Show. It is Kilo Juliet 5, Kilo Juliet. Enjoy that, sir. And I totally agree with you. And you know what? Get down to those bands where those exits are, and there's no one there. There's not a swinging ass there right now. I'll guarantee you I can pick up KJ5KJ, north of Houston, Texas. We're open.
2: Yeah, and the good DX doesn't care. They don't care about our extra portion. They go where they want. See ya, W8RPM.
1: Good night, sir, and God bless you, and enjoy the QSO, by the way, and without all the acronyms and the call signs and all that, sir, it's been a very pleasant conversation. The name is Jim, KJ5KJ.
0: KD0TNB, monitoring.
1: Monitor's butt on in.
0: Yeah. I got manners. How you doing tonight, Jim?
1: Yeah, manners are manners, my friend, but you know what? It's a club. It's actually a club. Yeah. This time of night, I don't know what, we're in Central Time Zone, so it's 23:15 here. So this time, it doesn't matter. As long as we're cordial and we abide by the rules, it really doesn't matter. Just butt on in.
0: Yeah, I thought I'd turn on the node and sit down and relax for a little bit. Same time, throw out my calls, see kind of what's going on. Been an interesting day today. Not too bad. Typical for this time of year, towards the end of summer. And it's starting to cool off a little bit. And, yeah, makes a nice drive home.

0: How do you copy now? Do you copy any better? How do you copy? How do you copy? How do you copy any better?
1: Sounded kind of distant tonight, Jim. You on your iPhone?

0: Hey, J5. Hey, Jay. I'm having a little communication issue on here.
1: Well, sounds like I can copy you just fine, Jim.

0: still pretty faint, Jim. Might want to try that again.
1: Yeah, let me hold on. I got I'm very low of power out. I don't hold on. I'll try to boost this up a little bit. So anyway, I don't mean to hold you guys up. You guys just keep going. I'll butt back in. I'm very, very low and weak. I understand that.

0: no worries, all good. Yeah, once you've got it figured out, yeah, definitely come on back. Easier as can be. We'll be on the side monitoring.
1: Okay, I'm going over the test room to test my mic and stuff. There's a test frequency. I'm going to go back to that. I'll be back shortly.

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0: KJ5KJ, KD0TMB. Welcome back, Jim. Mr. Mouse, huh? I understand. I know how that goes.
1: I got this mic that I got that my bride said it would be better than my mouthpiece that clicks and stuff that you hold our TPC. And so I got running across my desk and this damn wire, excuse me, that's French for this wire. Damn wire is a French wire that runs across your desk. It's not supposed to be there. So that's legitimate, folks. Damn wire is a legitimate expression to express. So I decided I was going to plug this wire in the back of my computer, and all of a sudden it dropped to about 3 dB, which I don't understand, but that's the other thing. But anyway, come on back. By the way, we have a new definition. A damn wire is a legitimate term on this broadcast because that's a French wire. That's not supposed to be there.
0: I think I call it spurious copper of some sort.

KJ, I had a little communication issues here. My mic unplugged itself. Mr. Mouse, no, there's no way there's Mr. Mouse. Mr. Mouse did that. I sure didn't. But I accept responsibility, so I'm back. KJ5KJ, going to Houston, Texas, open for a conversation. Anyone out there just want to have a QSO or anything, just come on back. This time of night is kind of quiet, and it really helps to have to try to bring people out and just talk about various things. It doesn't have to be about anything particular.

0: Okay, right now I bet you there's quite a few hundred people. I don't know how many have people listening across East Coast Reflector tonight. And, every once in a while I pop on this guy. But let me tell you what my goal is to bring out you guys that are just out talking. Just start talking. That's my goal. Whether I'm right or wrong, I'm going to let other people judge me on that. And I'm open for criticism, by the way. Criticism, it doesn't hurt. Yeah, people that have problems with criticism are people that are insecure. There's hundreds of you guys listed out there. You speak very good English. English is my native. I speak a little bit of German. I used to speak a little bit of Russian. But it's immature what language you are. It doesn't matter if you're what. Just come on back. There's hundreds. Right now, I'm willing to bet that folks listening right now is at least 50 or so or 100 folks. So anyway, my name is Jim. Just come back. Just let us know. This ball we live on is so damn small that our idiosyncrasies in our personal life really don't matter because we are joined together by the ball we live on. KJ5KJ, the name is Jim, and if no comments, I am on a RT for the night.
1: Well, I'm still around, and I'll be up for a couple hours anyway. But, I definitely know how it can be this time of night, too. Sometimes the bands are good, sometimes they're not. And tonight I just didn't want to play around with the HF at all. I figured I'd sit on the node. Get easier at the MB.
2: All right, I'll ask Dennis Case. This is K7FPS, Fred in Reno. What's new in your world, sir?
0: Well, Fred, I knew it would draw you out of that works. I mean that as a compliment, not a negative thing, please.
1: New in my world? Much at the moment.
0: There's so many people listening to this right now. And it's such a shame, Fred, that we can't draw those people out.
1: Yeah, it did something weird.
0: And maybe it's a hang-up. Well, it is a hang-up, I thought. So. Anyway, Fred, how in the hell you... excuse me. How in the heck are you doing? Never mind. How are you doing tonight, sir?
2: Well, that was a perfect overlaid double. Anyway, I think, Dennis, you were playing with upgrading your Linux node.
1: Yes, as a matter of fact, that's what I did. I just finished updating it and have been checking it just to make sure things are where they should be. I set the fan to keep it fairly cool, so far it's doing the task, so can't say anything bad, not about it at all. How's your day been, Fred?
2: Well, it's been relaxing, and whenever I fire up my clear node in the car, it said, you want to upgrade ESL3? Well, it pretty much bricked the node, and that's why I have three micro SD cards in case I don't want to play in that sandbox anymore.
0: Yes, it's Jim.
2: Yeah, I heard you in there, Jim. I didn't catch what you were saying, but anyway, carry on, sir. K7FPS.
0: Yeah, I was trying to get hold of you. The gentleman, I think you're talking about the Linux node. I'm very unfamiliar with Linux is a computer language, so is that what you guys are talking about? The reason I ask, I used to be pretty damn good in that area.
2: Linux is an OS. Think Unix only on, I don't know, maybe steroids, maybe not. Anyway, it's an OS. K7FPS.

gentlemen, my involvement in Enix, Unix Linux goes back into the 70s and 60s, so I'm a little probably outdated from you guys know more than I do, but it's actually a good operating system. So anyway, Fred, I'll be quiet for a while, and KJ5, KJ, we're on the side, sir. So.

0: All right. So, Dennis, do you have a clear note, if I may ask? No, not yet. Thought about getting one, just haven't done it yet. The node that I've got, it runs ASL3. It's a Pi 5. I believe a 1 gigabyte. I forget. I believe that's right. I believe it's 1 gig memory for that. No, as far as that goes, I believe it's on Debian. It may not be on Raspbian even. So, but it's strapped with the guts of a Baofeng 888S, and so the radio side I never worry about, but the board side, of course, yeah, that's one I've kind of keep an eye on from time to time and monitor it and see just how it behaves. But you mentioned updating ASL3 bricked it. That's got me intrigued.
1: Yeah, me too. Whenever I upgraded it wirelessly, it booted, but it did not announce the frequency on the radio, and yeah, it didn't want to play well.
0: That's really not good. Sounds like what may have happened is some of the ASL3 settings may have gotten overridden, and that may have got it into the position where it has been inaccessible, good way to put it, or as you say, it may have bricked it, but I don't think it'd be fully bricked. Can you get to it via SSH or any way to communicate to it?
1: I dropped back to its default frequency, and again, it didn't announce its frequency or IP, so you know, I couldn't crawl into it. Anyway, hence the reason, a couple of reasons not associated. I'm not going to upgrade that node's ASL3 version. And for me, on my Android phone, if I upgrade the OS, I'm on, I think, 13 right now. It will not permit my other applications that I had on my LG V20 that I love that won't work anymore on Verizon. Those, you know, my favorite apps won't work anymore. Okay, 7FPS.

Yeah, that's what, to me, is what it sounds like. It sounds like when the update took place, it may have overwritten some files in there, and yeah, it's, alright, wonder if I can, well, it may not be, I don't know if there's any, updated documentation for that. I thought I saw somewhere something about a, well, and that may have been for a different note too. But I thought I saw something about, something about being careful of updating ASL3, but I think that might have been for the note that I'm working on now. I'll have to look that up. I'm gonna switch back to the phone thing. I upgraded OSM and D+, that I paid money for, and now they went to a revenue thing. It used to be I could download maps. Updated maps forever. And they used to bill me $8 a year. Well, now it's, let's see, $4

I don't blame you for that. I'd probably do an identical, especially for that. But yeah, I'm gonna take a look up on ClearingCode and see if there's anything I can find out with documentation on that. That's really got me intrigued in how it behaved. No worries, Dennis. Don't twist your brain over it. I haven't gone into the forums, and hey, if the node works, it works. If it ain't broke, don't upgrade.

Katie's here at TMB Friday.

quote, Jim, are you using EchoLink on your phone or DB switch? Do you have a node?

Anyway, yeah, crawling into those config files can be a challenge, but at least you have to know its IP. Yeah, that is true. Well, if you were to bring it in, put it on the network in the or in QTH, I'd be curious to see if it does pull an IP address, and if so, if you could talk to it, that would be the first, I think the first step with that, or, you know, vice versa, you know, if you get a laptop or something, you can go out to the vehicle real quick and check it, you know, if there's a way that, you know, what if you can find out what IP address it is pulling. Jerry doesn't provide detailed information for crawling inside the node itself at node-ventures.com.

picking up right now. You're going through a good part of the website, and of course, checking a couple forums and whatnot. I haven't been able to find out very much about it at all, but yeah, it does have me intrigued, though. And why I say that's because if you can see it on the network pulling an IP address, then I would try connecting to it, you know, via SSH. I think that may work.

That's why I asked whether you had one or not. Anyway, he does all kinds of fancy stuff. From what I gather, using DV switch, etc., and Wi-Fi by light, which is way cool. But yeah, it's mainly the phone app. Once it connects to the Wi-Fi, and then you crawl into it via the phone app.

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0: Possible to reclone it actually from the backup too.
2: That was a perfect double.
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0: KD0TMB. Fred. What I was saying is I would try definitely the backup SD, and then if it does work with it, then, you know, quickly, you know, power down and eject, and then if you can, clone that SD back to the other SD and see if that works.

0: and my three backup micro SD cards. Anyway, I didn't want to crawl into it. I think there was a station in Australia. Do you have an opinion, sir? K7FPS.
1: Negative there, Fred. I just sort of let you know that you doubled weight there, that's all. BK2CRD mobile, portable.
0: Well, hey, Mud Duck. Good to hear from you again, as always. K7FPS.
1: Alrighty, Fred. No, I'm just on my handheld or handy talkie. I'm in the company car, so I'll put it down and I'll leave it with you. Alright, catch us all later. Cheers. From Mudduck, VK2TRD down here in Australia. Cheers.
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1: Well, hey, Bob. K7FPS, Fred in Reno. Go ahead, sir.
0: I was just listening to your trials. I guess it's a clear note you have there, but I just got finished building another All-Star node, and I'm going to start two more of them, and maybe three more of them, and I'm kind of on a, I guess you'd call it a kick or a hobby to see how many different ways I can implement ASL3. And what I mean by that is how many different kinds of devices I can implement it on. And, you know, when I think of your ClearNode there, I never thought of getting one because I don't want something that breaks and I can't fix it myself. And that it would be awfully frustrating to me. Whereas with if you get a ClearNode that's built, there's so many people that can help you. It's pretty like on the East Coast Reflector and fix it in no time at all. So I guess that's just a thought that was going through my head there. I just finished building one on an orange pie. People have never heard of that. And today I got a banana pie. It's a real thing. And then I'm also going to do one on what do you call it? Art. What's that other board they use for a hobby board? It's called it's like a robot for robots and motor boards, one of those. I'm going to try putting it on one of those. Back to you.
1: Interesting thoughts. And originally I was irritated by the ClearNode, but I bought it for the software. It's just a computer. I can put a hand VoIP micro SD card into it, but it won't have the same control that Jerry has implemented into the ClearNode, which, by the way, works fine. Just don't upgrade ASL3 on the node. For my household node, it is, let's see, a Kits for Hams Sherry Pie Hat Storm, and I'm running Ham VoIP on that. I bought it originally with ASL3, but it would not connect to All-Star Link. So I dropped back and, you know, go it works. Anyway, whenever I went for Ham VoIP 3 on the node, it just fired up instantly. Thank you for coming back, Bob. K7FPS.
0: Yeah, I guess I don't know much about, I guess people love that device for its software, for its flexibilities. I don't know, I admit I don't know very much about that at all. So I guess that's something that is an advantage to it. But any time I want something that I don't have, I just kind of build it myself. But, you know, I've got that. On the other hand, you know, that's what I did for a living. I used to, you know, program anything, you know. So it's, you know, that's easy to do, and that's what you did all your life. So, but I am curious about the ClearNodes. Why they're so popular? And it's surprising that it would ask you to upgrade if what. Why would the person who built the ClearNode let it do that if it's his software? Why would he not lock it from getting a new release until the new release was tested and capable to run and then release it? At least that's what I would do if I was releasing a node. Back to you.
1: You know, that's a darn fine question, and I've been paid to break software all throughout my entire life with computers. From 286 days, computer manufacturers, etc. But yeah, I get it. I'm kind of a, I owned a computer store, so I'm decent at hardware and software, but I'm not a programmer. K7FPS.
2: 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N7OKN.
0: Go ahead, N7OKN. This is Bob.
2: Oh, I was just going to say hi to Fred and wave a hand. That's all I had. N7OKN. Go ahead, Bob.
0: No, don't go away. Wait.
3: Hi, everybody out there just got on. KU5BBG.
0: I was going to say, go ahead and wave some more hands at him. I'll back off and let you guys chat a little bit. I just wanted to come in with a comment and just let Fred know what I was thinking. But I wish I could get my hands on his node. I could tear it apart, and I probably wouldn't be able to put it back together. But, you know, that's me. Anyway, I'll let you talk to Fred a while. I'll back out. W3ICQ.
1: Thank you, Bob, and thank you, John, for waving your hand. I hope you're feeling well, and you'll be,
4: I could have access to be able to look at it and see
1: are you 100% normal, back to normal now?
4: Talk to it and see really what happened with ASL3. What, you know, just from the description of it, and what I'm gathering is config files may have been overwritten during the update process, but who knows? KD0DMB.
2: 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This is KE5BBG, Darwin County, Texas. Hello, everybody.

0: All right, Conroe, Texas. Thank you for the report on that one. Anyway, I wave a hand back to you, John. I hope you're back to 100% normal.
1: Define normal. I'm back to my ornery self. I'm definitely not back to my physical self. So, like I say, there's lots of people talking to you. Lots of doubling going on. I just wanted to say hi. That's all. And we'll talk later. N7OKN.
0: So you're not going to be climbing up your tower anytime soon, John? N7OKN, K7FPS.
1: Well, I don't have to climb the tower. If I need to pull the antenna down or do some testing, I just crank it down. And I got an electric winch to fold it down. So it's physical strength, all done by, partially done by electricity. But there you go. The hardest part is cranking it up, straight up, because I can pull it up from horizontal to vertical using the winch, but in order to push it up, I have to crank it.

0: understood, but you sound way better, and hopefully you're getting around, I don't know, properly. It's always good to hear you on the radio, John.
1: Well, it's always good to be heard. And it's also good, very good to hear you, Frederick. I'm going to stand by and let you talk about nodes. My node, my ASL3 node, is working perfectly. And it's exactly what I want it to do. And I got all my shortcuts and macros working perfectly. So, not going to touch it. N7OKN.
2: Yeah, I want to jump in and say hello to you, John, and hope you're doing good with good over there. And this is K5DPG, the Darwin Conno, Texas. And hello to you too there, Dale, over there on Lubbock.

0: 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Hey, Fred, I just sent you an email. Just thought I'd let you know. KD0TMB.
1: Alright, sorry not Dennis. I'm sitting out on my in my wonderful shop. And, I might need another adult beverage. Thank you.
2: Make it two, Fred.
0: For me, it'll be probably Friday night I'll be doing that. Got to partake in that once in a good blue moon, I should say. KD0TMB.
2: KJ5, KJ, amen, sir.

Hey, W7FTS and 7OKN. Hey, Fred, still around?

0: I am, John. Go ahead, sir.
1: And what are you using as a repeater? Is it just a simplex node, or do you have a full-fledged repeater?
0: I'm using a simplex node for the moment, although it intrigues me for the clear node dual antenna thing. Anyway, I may have mentioned before what I'm going to do if the amplifier, the RF amplifier, arrives from China whenever, is to use my I'm trying to find words. Anyway, for my node in the house is to put in an antenna switch and a 13-watt amplifier simplex onto my roof. And, yeah, that's what I'm currently trying to do. K7FPS.
1: Well, then you can't transmit until the carrier completely drops. You can't just wait for a courtesy beep like the most of us can. But I guess that would still work.
0: My point being, instead of, you know, a mile-ish around my house, I want to try to make the signal available over the Valley of Reno.
1: Well, it is nice if you can eliminate the duplexer and eliminate the stuff you have to use along with that to reduce the output power. But there's nothing like having a full duplex repeater. I think you'll get tired of the simplex node like I did and want to see how you could spend your money on a cheap duplexer. I think it'd be worth your while.
0: I don't know. Small steps. I'm learning. K7FPS. Thank you, John.
1: Well, don't thank me until you see what you're really diving into. Then you can either thank me or curse me.
2: You guys, this is Jim, KJ5, KJ. It's interesting to listen to you guys. I'm 83, and I grew up with a technology that varied like you guys do. I enjoy listening to you folks. I just want to pass that on to you folks, John, and all you folks out there. You know, as you guys talk, every once in a while, I know what you guys are talking about, by the way. That's not what I'm saying, but the point I'm trying to make is that the technology is changing so fast that us older folks are having it's not a difficult time. It's just different terminology and stuff come back, but Thank you guys for your dialogue, and I thoroughly appreciate it. This is Jim.
3: Yeah, we're saying hello to you over here, Jim. It's a save by BBG, darling. Conroe, Texas. Hope you're doing okay.
2: Well, you know, when you got an engineer, we got a school and stuff, you know, they say you're going to be obsolete in 5 years. Guys, I'm 83, so I go back a long ways. But, you know, that's a true statement. You give up. And when you get out, I went into management and another thing, so you just lose the technology. But it's enjoyable listening to you folks and trying to decipher what you're really trying to say. That's the only comment I want to make. I want to thank you guys. Carry on. I thoroughly enjoy that. KJ5KJ. Hey, Fred, thank you, sir, for your inputs.

0: 5-8. Hey, Jim, you hear me over in Conroe, Texas tonight? Waving a hand.
1: Roger, roger that, but I think we lost, I think his name was Dennis, and we lost Fred, so, anyway, I didn't mean to spook guys off, and I didn't mean to interrupt, so, thoroughly enjoyed KJ5KJ, Conroe, Texas, where we, as Texas would say that, where we're spitting distance to each other.
0: Oh, yeah, I hear you on that there, Jim.
2: AD0DNB, I'm still here, Jim.
1: Thank you, gentlemen. Thank you. But, you know, it's interesting talking about the repeaters and stuff we got and all these little gizmos they use. And somebody there earlier tonight said a Unix, something about it. Anyway. Unix is an operating system, Lisa. It was meant for different stuff. So what I guess I'm trying to say is technology passes us older folks faster than it does you younger folks. And so I just want to say I thoroughly appreciate you younger folks, you guys that have, you know, the torch has been passed to you guys. You guys have command. One day you'll be sitting in my boat talking the same language as this. And you know what? The things you will see will amaze you. I just wish I was a fly on the wall. Anyway, I've said enough. Thank you, gentlemen, for letting me have this second.
2: Clear out of here. N7OK and clear. And thanks for calling me a young folk, but I'm 66. N7OKN.
0: We're N7KN. You have a good one over here and take care. K5BBT.
1: Gentlemen. 83. 84 in another month or so. 84. And you know what? Most of my friends are in the 80s and 90s. But yeah, you guys are young, and don't ever forget it. You're as young as only as you want to be. And as you grow older, don't let people tell you how old you are. You're as young as you want to be. That's my philosophy.
3: KJ5KJ. This is Bob, W3ICQ. I hope you're not referring to me as one of those younger guys, even though I'm into all that new technology and building all these nodes and everything, because I don't think I'm too much younger than you are.
0: Yes, I'm the young one. I'm 65.
1: You have a very good point there, Bob. You know, if you stay involved in the technology as you age, if you stay and you grow with it and you're a good person, you're exactly where you should be. But some of us, we deviated from that path. We went into management. We have forgotten that stuff. And that's the point of, you know, Bob. Yeah. By the way, I didn't put you that. I have no age discrimination in my body. I think you're only as old as you want to be, and that's it. Anyway, where are you at, Bob, by the way? You're coming loud and clear. I'm just north of Houston, so come on back, Bob. Tell me your QRT.
3: Yeah, I'm in Central Florida. I'm about an hour north of Disney World in Florida, in a town called Leesburg, Florida. And I've been here for about the past 20 years. And originally I'm from New England and grew up in New England in Connecticut. And I went on a road with my wife traveling on a motorhome for about 6 years. And then we settled down here in Florida. And and I guess you're down in Texas, are you not? One of my daughters living down in San Antonio for a while. She's moved out of there now, but so I'm familiar with that area too. Anyway, back to you, Jen.
1: Well, Bob, it's certainly enjoyable to know you, sir. And I say that without a respect. I'm one of these guys that I respect and I trust everybody until I make an opinion, not what people tell me. So to me, the glass is always half full. And I certainly enjoy it. So your daughter's in San Antonio. But anyway, sometimes we don't do this time of night and we just have a round table and enjoy. We have Fred out in Reno. There's a guy in Conroe. There's now Bob. And I want to tell you what, the ECR has rules. We will try to abide by those for you guys that are whispering, listening to us, because I know you're there. And they will guide us. So what do you do down in Florida? And not only that, but we have Fred and there's quite a few other folks up here. So this is the structure we have tonight is not formal, just butt on in. That's what us Texans do. We just butt on in, bub. We have no idea. We're a bunch of bowls in a china cabinet with a bottle of beer, which I don't have right now, by the way. Half full, and I certainly enjoy it.

0: We do down in Florida, and not only that, but we have Fred, and we have, and there's quite a few other folks up here. So, this is the structure we have tonight is not formal, just butt on in. That's what us Texans do. We just butt on in, bub. We have no idea. We're a bunch of bulls in a china cabinet with a bottle of beer, which I don't have right now, by the way.
1: I go over there to Florida, which I've never been to Florida there. I wouldn't want to go to Miami, but I like to go to Daytona Beach or somewhere around there.
0: That last station, you might turn your mic gain down just a tad bit, sir.

0: ATM, I'm on my little Biofang. So, UV sidebar about Biofang, and I'm about a little bit away from the microphone there, you know, so,
1: Certainly understand, so I agree. Yeah, first of all, let me say this. I'm a ham, and there's nothing wrong with the Biofang, so just come on back, do what you have to do to join us, and you're welcome. Yeah, I'm a ham, so and my philosophy is if you get out and talk on the radio, you're a good person, so come on back, and we'll join. You're just a little bit hot. Maybe you're holding them too close to your mouth or something. But there's nothing wrong. Don't let any ham operator tell you Biofangs are no good. They're good. No big. That's how you learn. And you've got to crawl before you walk. So come on back and join us. The name is Jim. And all the guys on here are good people. So just bring them on back.
0: Oh yeah, Jim, you know I love talking, man. I love talking to all the stations that come in there and it comes in way off in the distance. DX, but yeah. A lot of people talk when you spell things.
1: So you just made the trip, my friend. You made the trip. You're doing just fine. Just keep it up. KJ5KJ. I guess we lost. Fred, are you still there? If you are, just coming back. And all you guys, I think you're talking to Dennis, and we have stole it from you, Fred. Come on. Tell us about the water problem, the conservation in Reno, and what the West Coast is going through with the dam at Mead going almost dry.
0: Down here
2: well,
0: in Texas,
2: first
0: we got,
2: off,
0: well, you
2: thank
0: know,
2: you,
0: in Texas, we got a lot of fires in Texas,
2: I replied,
0: man. So,
2: not
0: you. We
2: here
0: ain't got nothing, you know,
2: Reno.
0: Man, I don't know when we're going to get rain
2: fire
0: out here in Texas.
2: Still
0: so we need
2: active on the west side of Reno regarding the Lake Mead thing that is way down south. It's an 8-hour drive between Reno and Vegas. And they're fed from the Colorado River. Here in Reno, the snowmelt falls into Lake Tahoe and then goes through the Truckee River and then ends up at Pyramid Lake. Totally different water supply things. Anyway, K7 FPS.
1: Actually, Fred, I was referring, you probably had more news insight than we do on the East or West Coast. As hoping you had some insight of the impact of what's really happened over there, not necessarily what's happened to Reno. The issue with the American news broadcast is you can't, at least I personally can't believe what they say, because I could turn to one

0: one, and I get it's a completely different story. But you're over there. So is it as severe as people are saying, and that people like Las Vegas and other areas are going to be out of water? And what is being done to circumvent that or anything? That's where I really was coming from, sir.
1: All right. Well, anyway, Colorado River starts in not Colorado proper, but anyway, it flows downhill, and it doesn't affect Reno. Yes, I'll leave it at that.
2: Fred, what's the scoop? What's the scoop on the fires that have happened? They find out how it started or what?
1: Well, I kind of caught half of that. It was half hash. What is your question again, sir? K7FPS.

0: Yeah, KE5BBZ. Yeah, I was just asking you about the fires. How did it get started over here, I wonder?
1: It was human-caused, unknown, currently how started, and, you know, it might have been a vagrant, it might have been target shooting, which happens frequently over here, out in the middle of nowhere, but don't know yet. K7FPS.
0: Yeah, usually somebody somebody's careless, or they throw a cigarette butt out, lit it, or glass bottle or something hit to somebody's barbecuing.
1: All right, carry on, gentlemen. K7FPS. I think the last thing, last update was 15,000 acres and 27% containment, and it will not affect downtown, but it will affect neighborhoods north towards the Reno-Stead Airport. K7FPS.

0: Perimeter Rap and Watch Duty have been my friends for the fires out here in Reno. I think most of the repeaters are back online on Peavine, but there's at least one that is wounded yet to be visited.
1: Glad it's not yours. N7OKN.
2: Generally, the still interesting part of our QSO is we've got international people listening to us from down under and stuff. It'd be interesting to get other perspectives. KJ5, KJ.
0: I've carried it through the weekend. I don't know whether they were lithium iron phosphate batteries, but it took it through Saturday and Sunday, which were the two nasty days.
2: Totally agree, sir, but they're still there and they're listening, you know? And that's the interesting thing. You guys have any comments on why we have silent listeners? You spend your time and money to get a ham license, and you sit there and you just listen. That's interesting. I don't know if there's any head shrink guys on here, but there's bound to be some head shrink guys that can tell us what's going on.
3: It could have been a monorail plane. Some kids probably done flying a monorail plane and crashed and caught on fire or something.
2: Thank you. That's what we need. Just people need to start talking about it. Thank you, sir.

0: know, maybe somebody rubbing, maybe rubbing two sticks together to get a spark, you know, so you never know.
1: Not it, John, but thank you for the, I think the weird kind thought. K7FPS.
2: Oh, it's just meant to bring a little laugh. I'll talk to you later. I gotta go. N7OK.
1: I'll send you a picture, John, of a wind slot machine that I'm going to burn now that I'm retired. Okay, 7FPS.
2: All right, my email address is john@qso.com.

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1: Alright, Joe, great. You have a good one out there. Take care, be safe. Say bye, BBT.

0: Yeah, good morning. This is Kilo Echo 4, India, Foxtrot, India, South Carolina.
1: Hello, good afternoon. The Kilo Echo 4, I think it was. Yes, so I was in a different room and I heard the activity on my repeater and I thought, well, I better pick up and see who it might be. I'm very sorry, a bit slow on recording. I didn't copy down your call sign, but give it again to me, please. My name is John, and the call sign here is Victor Kilo 2 Alpha Whiskey Juliet.
0: My call sign is Kilo Echo 4 India Foxtrot India. I am in South Carolina, United States of America.
1: Thank you. I might have missed something, but I've got K4IFI in South Carolina. QSL?
0: QSL, Kilo Echo 4 India Foxtrot India. My name is Bill. Bravo India Lima Lima.
1: Good afternoon, Bill. K4IFI. That's great. I just wonder, are you using Echo Link to connect to VK3RMA? Over.
0: I am connected to you by M1KE, which is on a hotspot on my phone, and I'm not using the phone, I'm using the M1KE because I'm not in an area that has a repeater system. I am in South Carolina, but I'm not at my location at this time.
1: Okay, I'm still not quite clear how you're able to connect to VK3RMA in Australia from South Carolina. Could you explain, I heard you mention a hotspot, but what is your, how are you actually connecting to this repeater, VK3RMA? Over.
0: Well, you would have to ask the repeater owner that owns that repeater that you're on in Australia, and he could tell you he must have an all-star link or an IRLP link on his repeater. What part of Australia are you in? I have a good friend that used to live in Edenhope, and I haven't heard him in many years, but you would have to ask the repeater owner on your end.
1: Well, thanks, Bill. Now, I live up in right in the bottom left-hand corner of New South Wales, and my nearest city is across the river in Victoria. That's a VK3 land. But no, I do not know your friend in Edenhope. Okay, well, our repeater is attached or connected to the linking system, vklink.com.au, and at the moment the only link that I can see that we're connected to is 438110. Now that's VK3RTA, Romeo Tango Alpha, VK3RTA, in the lovely town of Beulah, Bravo Echo Uniform Lima Alpha Hotel, Beulah. Now, it might well be that the All-Star system is coming back through him. But anyway, that's no real problem. Having a good contact, I was doing, in this case, 2 meters DX. Right, I've got things I must be attending to now. It's in the afternoon here in Australia, and a little while after start preparing the evening meal. So I'll make this my final bell after you come back, and I'll listen to what your final comments. Kilo Echo 4, India Foxtrot India, VK2 AWJ.
0: Well, I appreciate you coming back to me. I was in my vehicle just starting it up, going somewhere else today. But thank you so much. And by the way, you're on the East Coast Reflector in the United States, which originates from Buffalo, New York, and it's all over the world, and might want to look it up. It's eastcoastreflector.com, and we welcome you to come here all the time. Wonderful system, and thank you very much. And again, my name is Bill, Bravo India Lima Lima, and I am Kilo Echo 4 India, Foxtrot India. Have a great evening and a great day.
1: 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VK2AWJ clear.

0: And by the way, I never got your name. I couldn't decipher what your name was, but it's all good. If you care to give it back to me, that'd be nice. Kilo Echo 4 India, Fox, not India.
1: Apologies, Bill. I might have omitted to give you that courtesy. My name is John, Juliet Hotel November.
0: Okay, John. Thank you for coming back to me. I'll talk to you later. Check us out over here at EastCoastReflector.com. You can usually find me on here some days not. Kilo Echo 4 India, Fox, India. Good day.

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1: Kilo Echo 5, Bravo Bravo Golf, AE 5, EBT. Donald in Congo, how you doing?
0: I'm doing good. My name is Bill. I'm in South Carolina. And I'm driving. And you're up mighty early this morning. I couldn't sleep. I kept having a German Shepherd sleep getting into bed. And I said, the heck with this. Let me get out of here.
1: Thank you.

0: not have a good copy on you, you were not very audible at the last transmission. I know you were talking, but you were not very audible.
1: Oh,
0: okay. You must be in the house or something with the bay phone. And, not too close to the repeater. But I'll tell you how to fix that. It's called a foxtail. You get a little metal washer, and put it on the end of the antenna and screw the antenna back in, and solder a piece of wire to it, very loose wire, and let it drop down. I forgot the exact measurement, and it will help you quite a bit. But it's called the foxtail, and you can look it up online.

0: Yeah, I think I saw that, Bill. I saw that. Somebody was, there was a guy demoing that on YouTube there one night, and I was watching it. I came across that. And I forgot how long that file was. You might know it, but I might try that. I think, yeah, I got some solder, and I got soldering on, and you got a washer there too. So, I'm gonna try that.
1: Yeah, you're pretty good. Where you at? I think you had a K5 call sign. So you're in the Midwest somewhere, correct?
0: I'm over here in Conroe, Texas, about 40 miles out of Houston. So it's almost about biggest in Houston there, you know, where they're building this, building that. So keep moving in and stuff like that. So yeah, I'm in Conroe, Texas.
1: Well, very good. I know where Conroe, Texas is. I go to Spring, Texas, where my first cousin lives, and visit her quite frequently. We've been pretty darn close from the beginning, so there you go.
0: Yeah,
1: he's over there by Jim, huh? Jim's over there in the spring, so I don't know where he went to, but he might doze off or something. So, yeah. Okay, well, let me let you go. I'm going to stop for a minute at the gas station. I'll talk to you later. You have a great day. You're doing well. And this is Kilo Echo 4 India Foxtrot India Mobile, South Carolina. We're going to stop at Love Gas Station.
0: All right, Lee, have a good one. Be safe, be careful there. So I come with this is K5 DBG. We don't want to

KE5DBT. I think this is my friend over there in Australia there. I always enjoy talking from Australia tonight, but we'll wave a hand back at you. It's K5BBT, Donald over here in Conroe, Texas.

0: station, come back and this is VK3K calling.
1: Yeah, my name is Bill, Bravo India Lima Lima. How you doing?
0: Good afternoon, Bill. Not sure what time of day it is over there, but yeah, the name's Gary, Bill, and I'm just working on my job actually, and I was looking for VK3FI, but he doesn't appear to be around, Bill, and you've come back to it.
1: Okay, very good. I'll let you get at it, and thank you for coming back to me. I thought you were calling out. I'm driving and I wasn't paying attention.
0: Bill, that's all good. It's all good, Bill. I'm just trying to get myself a bit organised for a big trip tomorrow, that's all. All right, okay, mate. You have a good day and drive carefully.
1: Hey, have a great day. Drive safe. That's what driving safe and everybody's passing me. Kilo, 4 and 5, 7 and 8.

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1: You don't have to say all that, but it's okay. Bill, I am Kilo Echo 4, India Fox W. I am in South Carolina. I hope you're doing well.
0: Well, I'll show you quickly.
1: Go ahead, station.

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This is Kilo Echo 4 in the Fox Star Radio. 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

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Lemma alfa 3 Romeo India Alpha, listening for any call, please, over.

Well, there's a call time that I remember. Can't really say I remember your name, though. My bad. This is Dave, WB8ODF.

0: Well, there's a call time that I remember. Can't really say I remember your name, though. My bad. This is Dave, WB8ODF. Good morning, and I mean morning.
1: Good morning, sir. It's James in Kissimmee, Florida. I'm at work right now. I just figured I'd give a shout out and say hello to you. Over.
0: Well, I'm glad you did. What are you on lunch now or what?
1: Yeah, more or less. I'm trying to stay awake. I get off at 7 o'clock. Over.
0: Well, I just woke up and decided that I can't go back to sleep, so I'm stuck playing radio.
1: Hey, there's nothing wrong with stuck playing radio. It's a lot of fun. So is your day going to begin at this time, this hour of the morning, or are you just going to go back to bed, or what are you going to do today? Over.
0: Yeah, I don't think going back to bed is going to be a thing, so this will probably be the start of my, what's today, Wednesday? Today it'd be Wednesday, yeah. This is the start of my Wednesday. And the name here is Dave, in case you don't remember James, because I didn't remember James, so we would be even. KR4KVEWB8ODF.
1: Yeah, we talked a little bit during the day, when the sun was out. That was the last time I think I remember talking to you. Yeah, it's okay. It's cool. I plan on staying awake all day today until like at least around 3 o'clock in the afternoon, and then I'll probably take a little bit of a nap, or I might stay up the whole entire day and get my hours all normalized, if you know what I mean. Over.
0: Yeah, I have this thing that when I get up this early in the morning, I stay awake most of the time all day, so it'll probably be an all-day thing today.
1: I copy that. I think I might take a ride to the ham radio outlet. I need to buy an external speaker for my rig. It's a mobile rig I have sitting up at home on as a base station. And the speaker that's obviously on it, it's just not cutting it. I was on the net the other day, and everyone was on a handheld, and I couldn't even understand them. They were so low in modulation. The bottom of that speaker and the bottom of that unit was just horrible, so I just need to pick up an external speaker. I've been putting it off and putting it off. Now I'm just going to spend the $15 and go ahead and buy one. Over.
0: Well, I've got a Kenwood 430S, and it's got a external speaker. I just put a Y cable in and put my radio into that. And actually, it also goes into my mixer board. I have a 16-track mixer board that runs through my apartment here, and I have all the volume I need. I love it. I don't know if my neighbors love it.
1: KR4KVE. Probably not if you turned it up loud, but I'm sure you're playing around with the bass and making the low guys come in a little bit clearer. Over.

0: yeah, I love it. I really do. It goes into four 15-inch woofers here in my shack, and I'm sorry, two, and two PVs out in the living room. So I've got plenty of volume.
1: Right. You know, I like I said, I've been putting it off and putting it off because it's like television, you know, not everybody eyesight is the same. That this is how my thought process was, right? I mean, you could look at a billion-dollar TV and say it's the greatest picture in the world, and I could look at it and say, that's a crap picture. But you know, that's why I was thinking the volume, the sound was the same way until I read up a little bit about it, and it's like, I guess I have to buy an external speaker. Over.
0: I agree with you 100%. I could not live with the little teeny tiny speaker in this Kenwood radio that I'm using. I had to have something a little more, well, controllable, I want to say. And I think you said it. I need more bass and I need more mids than this teeny tiny 4-inch speaker will give. So yeah, grab yourself an external speaker. You'll love it.
1: I'm going to start off cheap, about $20 worth, and I'm going to see how that plays out. If there's an extreme amount of difference, then I'll really invest in something. But I'm kind of hesitant. I've been hesitant for a couple months now, but it really got me annoyed when I was on the local net here in Florida. And all those guys, I couldn't believe it. They're all on HTs, well, you know, it's a community thing, you know. So I that's the reason why they're on HTs. And I was like, boy, I guess I'm gonna have to invest in one of these speakers if I'm gonna, you know, be able to participate in their net. So anyway, KR4KBE, right back to you, sir.
0: Well, I don't know what you're going to purchase, but I'll bet you any money you're going to like it a lot better than going through the speaker on the, you said you're on the HT right now?
1: Actually, since I am in work, I am on the Echo Link because I'm dealing with concrete walls and whatnot, so I have to use what I call as the poor man's HF, and that's what I'm using right now. Over.
0: Yeah, I know what you mean. I am on the same thing here. My external speaker right now, I'm not going through the, well, I am going through the mixer board, but I don't have my big speakers on. I don't want to do that at 4:00 in the morning, but I'm coming through my Kenwood SP430 speaker that goes to my SP430 HF rig. And it's only a 4-inch speaker, but it's a whole lot better than coming through the little Kenwood.
1: Right, I understand. Yeah, I'm going to pick up this PowerWorks MPX SPK. They have it at Ham Radio Outlet for like $16. I'll take a drive over there. It's only about 40 minutes away. And if I like it, I'll improve it. You know, if I see a difference, yeah, that's what I'll do. But I'm dropping the hammer, as they say. But yeah, that's what I plan on doing when I get home, is taking a ride out there around 10 o'clock when it opens, and come home, play with it. And like I said, I may stay up all day, or I may, you know, call it a day at around 3 or 4 o'clock in the afternoon. Over.
0: I have to say I'm a little envious. I wish we had a ham radio outlet around here in Detroit. That's our big town here. I'm about 30 miles due west of Detroit. And I would love to go in there and buy a speaker.
1: Well, I'll be honest with you. It's not my favorite place to go to. Me being a newly licensed operator, technician-wise, but I've been in the hobby since the late 70s. I just never got around to getting myself licensed. But the people are kind of like, you know, if they don't know you, they're kind of like, you know, who are you, that type thing. You know, they're not as open as I thought they would be in a customer service field, if you know what I mean. But I kind of like getting my stuff through other places online, but I don't want to order anything online and wait for this. I want to go get it. Over.
0: Yes, I get that totally. I want it, and I want it now. I've been there before. But I tell you what, I think are you going to come out of an HT into the speaker? Is that what I'm hearing?
1: Yeah, I'm going to have it hooked up. I have a Retivis RT95. That's a mobile unit. So, you know, it's one of those basic ones I have set up as a base right now for my UHF and VHF. Operations, and you can only imagine what the speaker is on the size, because the unit itself fits practically in the palm of your hand. So I have no complaints with the unit whatsoever, except for last night when I was on the net and everyone was on HTs and the modulation was low, and it was just getting me frustrated that I couldn't understand them.
0: Yeah, I kind of hate when there's no digital processing at all. It's just you got to turn the volume up, turn it down, turn it up, turn it down during the net is a little frustrating. I get that.
1: Right. And so, you know, the speaker that I'm operating with is probably just something really basic with no bass or anything else in it. So I did a lot of research on it tonight, and I'm gonna drop the hammer, if you will, and I'm gonna go buy it, whether my wife likes it or not. I'm gonna go buy it. It's only $15, hon. You know, I spent that in soda and coffee, you know, every day. It's not like I'm buying a radio or anything, you know.
0: Yes, I do know what you mean. And I say go ahead. You can tell your wife, Dave said, go ahead and get that speaker.
1: That's right, Dave. All right, listen, I don't want to tie up the reflector any longer than I need to. I've got talked to sometimes, like, because I talk too long. So I don't want to get anybody upset. I'll shoot 73s to you. This is Kilo Romeo 4, Kilo Victor Echo, and I'm just Lee Monitoring.
0: All right, well, it's, what do we get? It's 4:40 in the morning here, roughly. I will say good night to you, and I hope you get what you're looking for in the speaker you want to buy for, would you say, $15? If you can't explain spending $15 on your ham radio to your wife, there's bigger problems. All right, good night, James. KR4KVE WB8ODF.

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Operators are asked to pause a minimum of 3 seconds between transmissions to allow system timers to reset, other stations to break in, or let other systems disconnect from the reflector.

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1: KJ5AYX, go ahead.
0: Hey, Doug, it's James, Kissimmee, Florida. You still on that ship? Did you get off of it yet? Over?
1: Oh, no, I'm still right here. I won't be getting off of here till Tuesday of next week.
0: That's a copy. Hey, I wanted to ask you, how far off the coast do you tug those barges? What, a couple miles, 10 miles? How far do you go off? Over?
1: We don't go offshore. We stay inland. We run along the intercoastal waterways is what we do.
0: Okay. All right. Good to know. I wasn't sure. As I remember, you were on a tugboat, but I didn't know how you transported the goods, either, like you said, on the intercoastal waterway, or you went all the way out into the Gulf. Okay, well, that's good to know. All right. Hey, so let me ask you this. So when you're transporting these barges, right, do you do any fishing? Over?
1: Well, the guys will do a little fishing when we're stopped. Like right now, we're sitting up here in a standing by waiting to go dock. So I think one of them's out there fishing right now on the side.
0: Well, that's so cool. All right. Well, you got good food on that ship, right? Over?
1: Oh, yeah, they feed us well. You know how that is. Keep us fed well, keeps our motivation up.
0: I copy that. Hey, so you're awake up all night, or do you sleep? How's your schedule go on that barge? Over?
1: Well, I work what's called backwatch. I work from midnight to 6 o'clock in the morning. Then I usually take me about a 2 hour nap in the morning. 2-3 hours in the morning. Then I go back on watch at 12 noon and get off at 6 o'clock in the evening. That's why I take that short nap in the morning, so I'm able to go to sleep there in the evening time. That's my good rest period is from 6 to midnight.
0: Okay, KR4KVE. All right, that's sounds like a nice, easy shift. And so are you the captain of this ship, or are you a laborer? Over?
1: No, I stepped down out of the captain's position about 4 years ago. I'm what they call the pilot. I stand the back boy, so I'm considered the pilot or the second officer. But no, I gave up the captain's responsibility about 4 years ago.
0: Here for a second. I got to take care of a couple of doors. You know, I work the overnight. So let me get back to you. If I don't, 73 Houston, Kilo Romeo 4, Kilo Victor Echo.
1: Roger on that, James. I'll be standing by. KJ5 AY.

0: KJ5AYX. This is AD8PY, Ethan from Michigan. I'm sitting here in Michigan front porch having a cup of coffee and trying all sorts of different stations to see who's awake. And you guys are the first conversation I've heard in 15 minutes. Just calling to say hello. If you want to chat, I'm here. 88PY, Ethan.
1: KJ5AYX, well, good morning to you there. Yeah, I just turned my note on. Just a minute ago, got finished taking care of a bunch of paperwork and all my morning chores. And I was usually listening at nighttime to see who's out there, but good morning to you.
0: I normally play pickleball early in the morning, like 6 o'clock, so I need to get up between 4 and 4.30 in order to be able to get out there in time. It's like a half-hour drive. But the other funny thing is our cat pretty much demands to be fed when I wake up. Doesn't matter what. If I wake up in the middle of the night, he wants to be fed. If I wake up at 6, he wants to be fed. So to keep from being harassed, I'm sitting out on the front porch just having a cup of coffee. It's still dark out here in Michigan. 88PY, back to you.

0: Roger, roger on that. I got you there. Yeah, that pickleball is becoming a big deal nowadays. They play it. I'm from Louisiana originally. Well, still live there. But yeah, pickleball is becoming a big deal these days.
1: I've been doing it for about, I don't know, 4 or 5 years now. I'm in my late 60s. It's easy to learn, and then you can take it as far as you want. So I'm somewhat competitive, and I end up playing with guys who are in their late 40s and all the way up through their late 50s. When people get to be about my age, they start getting a little more infirm, and so it's a little harder to play, but it's a great sport. Like I said, do it as little or as lot as you like. I don't think I've been to Louisiana once yet. Oh, no, I went to New Orleans a couple times for business trips 20 years ago. I'm sure it's changed a lot. That was before Katrina. Back to you.
0: New Orleans is always changing. But, yeah, down around, I live close to right there around Baton Rouge. And I've noticed all of our local parks have been putting pickleball courts in. And then a lot of the little health clubs around have got indoor pickleballs. So, yeah, it's growing rather rapidly these days.
1: Well, I heard you saying that you used to be a barge pilot? All I heard was the guy asked you if you were a captain still, and he said you were really called a pilot, but you stepped back from that, and I don't know if that meant you retired or you're just doing other stuff with boats.
0: Well, it's a combination of things. I was a captain for 46 years. And I stepped down to pilot because I semi-retired to working only 6 months out of the year. And this October, in fact, October 13th, I'll be fully retiring after 50 years of service.
1: Outstanding. I've still got a few more years that I want to work till I retire, and then I want to kind of take the slow ramp off. I'm just up here in the insurance business, and what I do primarily is work with the independent agents who sell our insurance, and I just help them work on whatever problems they've got. And a lot of them now these days are, they want to retire, but they're not sure how they sell their book of business, stuff like that. Or they got younger employees that they need to train, so we can help do that. It's a lot of fun. It's basically a people person job, combination of people person and being a teacher. It obviously helps to have the business background in the insurance business, but it's a lot of fun. Gives me a chance to be traveling, so I'm not driving my wife nuts. 88 PY back to KJ5 AYX.
0: Yeah, I hear you there. Well, I'm 70 years old. Don't feel it, but I am 70 years old, and I semi retired at 66. And I still enjoy my job, but now the wife is sad as she's ready for me to be home full time. After 43 years of marriage, she says she's had enough of me being gone, and I wasn't going to argue with her, so. Yeah, I'm going to go ahead and hang it up. Well, I say I'm going to hang it up. I'll probably make 2 or 3 trips a year after I retire just to keep my license active, and as long as I got my health anyway.
1: Yeah, that's, I like having something to do. Now, one of the things I'm doing right now, though, in kind of business ebbs and flows during the course of a month is, we've got all these 35 millimeter film, color film negatives. in boxes that my parents had made over the years, and I'm scanning them one frame at a time. We bought this thing on Amazon. It's like a slide projector, not a projector, it's like a slide viewer, and you stick it in one at a time, and if you like the picture, you hit a button, and it scans it and loads it on a SD card, and then after a while, you transfer the SD card to your laptop, and then you sit there and label them. I tell you what, it's tedious, and I can see why people give up real quick. You get to the point where you're saying, you know, I get it that my parents went out on a vacation in Florida by themselves after we were all out of the house, but I don't really need any pictures from this batch of slides. And then it goes into a separate box. Back to you.
0: Oh, I know what you're saying. I'm dealing with that problem right now. Me and my wife were discussing that the other day. We have boxes and boxes and boxes of photographs. I was into photography in my younger age and all my travels, and I have hundreds of photos that are stored away. Been toting them around with us all these years. And we asked, what do you do with all your old photographs, you know? Then my mother passed away. And so I ended up finding all the photographs of the stuff when we were kids. So that added to the bunch. So now I think I'm probably up to around 1,000, if not more, photos. What do you do with all those, you know?
1: Well, I looked into a bunch of services where you ship them boxes. And it doesn't matter what condition it is. You ship a box of slides, prints and slides, whatever, they'll give you an estimate and then tell you what it's going to cost. And I haven't given up on that yet, but I thought I would try this system. And I've already figured out it worked faster if there were three of us. Of course, there's only two of us at home, so who's the third person? Our cat certainly can't help. He'd scratch the negatives. So I'm still not sure what we're going to do, but the more, I've probably been doing it for 4 hours, and I'm starting to see a pattern here. One or two pictures per roll of film is all you're going to get. At least, I'm almost there. I'm not there yet. But my mother-in-law has a better idea. She's in her 90s. She says, you know what? You really only need one picture per year. And that is good enough to remember how your kids or how your parents changed. You don't really care about the fact they were playing trumpet in a school band. And I have to agree, I'm starting to agree with her totally. 88 PY, back to you.
0: KJ5AY Friday. Yeah, I agree with that. I do agree with that. That's what we were discussing. I said, yeah, I'm going to go down through all my photos, probably just get rid of most of them, because they're just random pictures of stuff on the rivers, because majority of my career, I ran the Mississippi River, Ohio River, Upper Mississippi River, and Illinois and Lake Michigan most of my career. So I just got random pictures of different boats, different places all over the country that, you know, really don't mean much. As many times as I've seen it, I don't know why I need a picture of it.
1: So Lake Michigan, my wife grew up on the coast of Lake Michigan in Grand Haven. I don't know if you were ever there, but I'm just guessing. Probably not, but I was going to ask you, but when we grew up, my dad taught us how to develop film, just black and white. And he built a little dark room inside what we called at the time the pump room, which is where the water pump was and the salt water, not salt water, whatever you call it, the water conditioner was. And anyway, we got pretty good at it. And it was a lot of fun. I still remember doing it. I don't even know where those pictures are. But as you're saying, it was a bunch of random photos, kids with cameras. I don't know, I went to the airport. one day and was taking pictures without a telephoto lens. But anyway, back to you. Tell me more about Michigan. What you captain around or pilot around there?
0: Well, I stayed down on the lower end of Lake Michigan. I mostly went to Whiting. Whiting, Indiana was mostly where we were going in and out of. We push petrochemicals, and so we would run over into Whiting the majority of times. We would actually leave New Orleans and go all the way up to Chicago, and then out into Lake Michigan and cut across over there to Whiting, Indiana.
1: I think I've seen the sign for that. I get around there sort of when I drive to Chicago for work because we have to go around the tip of the lake. Yeah. All righty. So tell you what, I'm going to go in, and now that the real pot of coffee is brewed, I've been drinking a Keurig. I'm going to go do that, attend to the cat. It's now after 5. I can officially eat him, feed him. I don't eat the cat. I feed the cat. And, of course, if you're not a cat person, but if I'm not home, then he'll sit and jump on the bed and start harassing my wife. So he runs the house, as you can imagine. But great talking to you. This is Alpha Delta 8 Papa Yankee. I'll be monitoring for a while afterwards on your final transmission.
0: Roger, Roger on that. Enjoyed the conversation. You have a great day. Good luck with your pickleball this morning. And 73 to you. We'll be on the side. Kilo Juliet 5, Alpha Yankee X-Ray, Maritime Mobile.

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Good morning, East Coast Reflector. This is Alpha Delta 8, Papa Yankee, Ethan from West Michigan. I should say it's Grand Rapids, Michigan. Anyone looking for a QSO? I'm just sitting here having coffee.

0: 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Who's that looking to talk? QSO out there, over.
1: This is AD8PY Alpha Delta 8 Papa Yankee. Name's Ethan.
0: Hey, Papa Yankee Ethan. This is Joe over here in Georgia, KQ4YYN. Over.
1: Hey, Joe, good to hear from you. I'm just sitting here having coffee, watching the sunrise.
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1: You are definitely getting into the East Coast reflector. This is AD8PY. I didn't catch your call, though. Name is Ethan, Grand Rapids, Michigan.
2: Seven Echo Victor Papa. Thank you very much there, Ethan. Thank you very much indeed, sir. It's very nice that you can hear me there, getting into reflector. 73s, and have a nice day in the United States from the UK. Mike, 7 Echo Victor Papa.
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3: Yes, sir. Go ahead and enjoy your coffee. Hey, pick up some of these other guys. I'm getting ready for work. I should have been going an hour ago, but once I get through my little bit of work this morning, I've got something to do this afternoon. But go ahead, and I'll get back with you in just a few minutes there, Ethan. This is Joe over here in Georgia.

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1: You never replied back.

0: E0MKE. Michael, this is Ethan, Alpha Delta 8 Papa Yankee in Grand Rapids, Michigan, answering your CQ. How are you doing today?
1: Fine, thank you, sir. Thank you very much, sir. It's so morning here. How about it? From 2E0, Mike Kilo Echo. His name is Mick. Mike India, Charles Kilo, Mike Kilo, sir.
0: Name is Ethan. I'm Alpha Delta 8 Papa Yankee. I'm sitting here in Grand Rapids, Michigan, having a cup of coffee on the front porch as the sun is not quite coming up yet. What's going on? Temperature is probably 70 Fahrenheit, maybe 65 Fahrenheit. Anything going on in, as I call it, merry old England?
1: I didn't get your call sign. My call sign is 2E0. 2E0. Mike Kilo Echo. My call sign is 2E0. Mike Kilo Echo. I feel that, sir.
0: E0MKE. My call sign is Alpha Delta 8 Papa Yankee QSL.
1: Your call sign is Alpha Hotel 8 Papa Yankee. Say again, Alpha Hotel number 8, Papa Yankee. How about you there, sir?
0: You are close. It's Alpha Delta. Delta. D as in Delta, as in dog. So Alpha Delta 8, Papa Yankee, QSL.
1: Papa, no, Alpha Hotel, number 8, Papa Yankee. So it's Alpha Hotel, number 8, Papa Yankee.
2: Relay, relay. It's Alpha Delta. Delta, dog, Delta. Delta, Delta, Delta.
1: We've got a bit of QRM on building. A bit of QRM. Thank you. Say again with your call sign. Say again with your call sign there, sir.

0: Ethan, yes. I'm sorry.
1: Here is my call sign. Alpha Delta 8. Now, Delta is like Delta Airlines or dog, D for dog or D for drip. So I'm going to repeat it. Alpha Delta 8 Papa Yankee. Maybe the third time is the charm.
2: Yes, I've got it now there, sir. I've got it. It's Alpha Delta 8 Papa Yankee. Alpha Delta number 8 Papa Yankee. How about it there, sir? 100%.
1: Yes, you got it correct. So that is correct. So anything happening in England today, at least where you are living?

0: position. Alpha Delta is a great Papa Yankee. What is your working conditions over there? The working set over there is the radio, the Optima, the Yaesu Optima, running 5050 watts to a collinear of a diamond, 300 right till there, sir.
1: I'm doing the easy way. I am using a Anytone 878 radio through my Clear node through the Allstar network because I don't live close enough to a repeater that is connected to the East Coast reflector. So I go through the All-Star network. So I think I've always got a 5.9 when I'm talking. But, Mick, you sound fine with your Yaesu. Back to you. This is AD8PY.
0: What? Is your name? What is your name? Alpha Delta number 8 Papa Yankee. Name is Mick. Mike India Charlie Kilo. Mike India Charlie Kilo. Thank you, sir.

0: My name is Ethan. Is Echo Tango Hotel Alpha November QSL?
1: Say again. What QRM?
0: Name is Ethan. Echo Tango Hotel Alpha November QSL.

0: I only partially got that. Only partially got your name. I was still with you full time. I only partially got your name, but never mind. I shall have a look on QRZ, if you are on QRZ, in a minute or two. But nice to hear you all the way from to the state side. This side I'm at a place called Sheffield. Right, you there, sir?
1: Okay, Mick, I got it. You are from Sheffield. I need to go in and get some more coffee, so I will bid you a 73, and the morning brew is coming up in about 20 minutes on East Coast Reflector. Listen in. It's a lot of fun if you haven't heard it before. This is Alpha Delta 8 Papa Yankee. I will be monitoring on your final.
0: Seven threes, my friend, seven threes. You will get some coffee down the old neck. Alpha Delta number 8, Papa Yankee. Alpha 8, Papa Yankee, 73 an hour. From 2E0, Mike Kilo Echo.

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0: 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You copy KQ4, Wallowing Union, over.
1: I copy loud and clear. How are you today, again?
0: Hey, I'm doing pretty good. I'm just looking at all this entertainment we got going on this morning. How are you doing, sir? I hope you're enjoying your coffee there. Over.
1: I like to have 3 cups minimum, sometimes 4, but it depends on what I'm doing. I've got a number of hobbies, but it's nice just to sit back and hear what's going on the radio. Sometimes I'll listen on my HF to see if there's any early morning action. I have a 10-watt output Kenwood. It's TS-120. It's about 40, 45 years old. I love it, but I live in a condo, so I've got a kind of a limit on my antenna. I've got a end-fed. It's a 10-20-40. Works great. Hand-tuned it with my older brother, who's also a ham. So I can do pretty well considering the limitations I've got height-wise. Back to you. This is 88 PY.
0: Hey, that's pretty cool there, 88 PY. You know, I hear people that have all these great radios, and the older radios seem... A lot of them, except for, you know, they don't have waterfall features and stuff like that. You go by and have to listen and see can you hear anybody, but I think those older radios work pretty good there, over.
1: So I work for a big company, but I'm home office about half the time, and the other half the time I'm out on the road meeting with customers. But so I've got in my home office, which is also my ham shack, I've got try to have 3 radios going on at once. The HF, I've got a scanner radio that I've got tuned into the airport, and I can reach that through a mag mount that I've got mounted up in my attic. And then the third thing I've got is this Anytone, which I'm talking to you on, and I either bounce back and forth between ClearNode or OpenSpot for digital action. I think I'm basically thinking of getting a older, simple PC that I can run an SDR dongle in so I can have all sorts of action going on at once. 88 PY, back to you.
0: Yes, sir. I understand. I was going to ask you, could you give me a call phonetically, because I'm going to joke around with you there. But I better not do that this morning. I'm on my second cup of coffee. As I'm about to go out the door, I'm going to finish it up so I don't have to carry this cup with me. But it'll be a short day for me today as far as work, I hope. And I'm carrying some packaging for the King's Hawaiian bread that you buy at the store. I'm carrying the packaging that they package the bread in, those rolls or whatever. 40-something thousand pounds of packaging that I got to get delivered to over to Flowery Branch, Georgia, just above Atlanta there. Over.
1: That sounds pretty tasty. Now that you're mentioning King's Hawaiian bread, I forgot how good that is. We don't eat much of it. I mostly get it at other people's homes, but it is. So I think you and I have talked before, because I remember talking to a guy who drives a truck in Georgia, and I guess your voice sounded familiar. You're Joe, right? Yeah, name's Ethan here. ATHPY.
0: Yes, sir, you are correct. We have talked before, 88PY. And, hey, we're talking again. I was listening for a while, and I hear people key up or whatever for a while before anybody said anything this morning. And I said, well, I get ready for work, and then I see who's on my way to work, and then I heard you call out. So I said, well, let me jump in there right quick. And then everybody jumped in there. But, hey, good talking to you this morning, Ethan. I'm fixing to walk the door, so I got to say bye to my wife and my daughter. But, hey, we'll talk with you later, good Lord willing, over.
1: All right, Joe, have a great day. Drive safe, 73, to you and your family. Good health to everybody. And this is 88PY, and I'll be monitoring.
2: 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Kilo Echo 4 India.

0: starting you.
1: Hey, good morning, Mr. Bill. You're up early this morning. Hope everything's okay.
0: That's affirmative. I had to go down to Charleston yesterday, and I just got in the car.
1: Well, Mr. Bill, I take it the sun must be up on your side of the world right up there. Is that correct, Dover?
0: Yeah, very foggy in Charleston. Very foggy in Charleston this morning.

0: Well, hello. Yeah, I got it now. I accidentally hit the mute button on my headset. Well, Mr. Bill, you be careful out in that fog now. And if you need to, you just wait till it lifts a little bit there. But anyway, KE4IFI, just KQ4YYN. Joe over here in Georgia, will be a short day for me this morning. Over.
1: Okay, very good. I hope all everything's well over there in Georgia, and hope the family is well. Alright, I'll talk to you later. Almost time for the morning brew, so take care. God bless. I'll talk to you later. Kilo Echo 4 India Foxtrot India. Good day.
2: 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Good morning, Bill.
1: Morning. Good morning. In South Carolina, heavy overcast and a lot of fog. I guess fog is overcast, right? I'm getting old. Lucky to be alive. And anyway, we'll talk to you all later. Kilo Echo 4 India, Foxtrot India Mobile.
2: Well, Bill, I was just going to ask about the package. Is it on its way?
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There, Ethan, 88PY. Hope you check into the Morning Brew this morning. And everybody else check in. This is KQ4 Wawan.

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0: Good Wednesday morning. Welcome to net number 1288 of the Morning Brew on the 26th of August. Boy, this month is pretty well shot. This N2BH, Bill in Palmyra, New York. I'll begin the first hour along with Vicky, K8VKY on log. And the second hour, we'll turn it over to Al, K8BAC, along with Vicky. Let's see, a couple announcements here. Tonight, 8 o'clock, open mic night. 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M1KE, peer group, have a discussion and tips and stuff about the M1KE. And Friday night, 8 o'clock, Ethernet will be back. 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We have quite a list already. We'll acknowledge those. Now we'll take some mobiles and we'll get started. We have Randall, K8UFM, Roy, K8BYU, Mark, N0CKV, Joe, N3SQR, Joe, KM4WZD, Clark, KK7DY, Bill, KI4EGQ, Birthday Boy, Jimmy, KD9YUZ, Greg, KB3EYR, Wayne, KC2NJV, Jose, KJ5MEL, Duck, K4DUK, Tim, KQ4EFY, David, KF8GTW, Chuck, W3CVE, Charles, KR4AEG, Herbert, KC3UUK, Rod, WD8KOB, Andy, KC1QZD, Anthony, W2AJV, Rob, KC7FBN, Mark, KE2EDS, Charlie, NA2B, Bill, K3YBS, Joe, KQ4YYN, Lou, KA4EPS, Ronald, 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
0: You have a great day. Thanks for checking in. We also have Robert, N8REJ, was in and out. Thank you for stopping by. 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
8: That is correct. Kilo Echo 8, Uniform Romeo Tango, in and out.
0: Well, thank you for stopping by, and welcome to the system, and if you make make your email public on QRZ, you'll get a welcome package from us, and hope you check in more often. Have a great day. Let's see, we also had Tom, KD2TOM, Nick, W8NJT, Jeremy, KJ5NHH, Wendell, KO4RXE, Gary, K4HBT, Gil, K4GDS, Ezra, KJ5MLZ, and James, W5PL. 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
0: All right, we'll hold up there. Boy, we got quite a list going. We had Steve, N4.

0: KQR was in and out. Brandon, KQ4YVM in and out. John, NY1SP, nice call sign, in and out. Hope you guys have a great day. We had Don, W4PPX. Lee, KI7HUB. 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
0: Oh, we got you, Leonard, KO4EAS. Thank you for stopping by. Hope you have a great day. Oh, let's go up top of the list. James, W5PL. It's National Dog Days, so today's question is, do you now or did you ever have a dog for a pet? Good morning.
3: Well, good morning, Bill and Vicky. Thank y'all for our net this morning, and good morning, Brew Crew. This is Whiskey 5 Pop Mobile. James in Springs, mobile in Houston for work today. Got another hot one on tap. I think they're expecting around 103 to 104 actual thermometer temperature. The heat index is going to be a little higher. To the question at hand, yes, I have a dog, and I had a dog before this dog, and this dog, she's a pretty good dog. If we were in a famine, that's the type of dog you don't eat all at once, maybe just one leg at a time. She's a good girl. With that, I'll say 7-3 and hand it back to everyone. A blessed day and stay safe out there. This is Whiskey 5 Pop, Lima Mobile. We'll be monitoring.
0: Oh, very good, James. Always a good start to the day. Have a good one. Thanks for checking in. Ezra, KJ5MLZ.
4: Kilo Julia 5, Mike Lee, Missoula. Good morning, Bill, Vicky, rest of the crew. No, don't have a dog at this present time. Labrador Retriever. Labrador Retriever, man, it was a good dog. Wanted to wave my hand at KO4RXC. Haven't heard him out here in a while. And back to you, net control, KJ5 and MLZ. Clear.

0: There we go. Very good, Ezra. Hope you have a great day. Thanks for checking in. Gil, one of our team members, part of the Open Mic Night, K4GDS. Good morning.
1: Good morning, Bill and Vicky. And yes, I have a dog. Matter of fact, I got two beautiful Cavalier King Charles Spaniels. If you're at the Western Europe meet and greet, you might have met them. They definitely make my day when I come home at the end of the day. And everybody remember, tomorrow night, 8 p.m., the Zoom room, M1KE peer discussion. Come out and join us. K4GDS, back to net.
0: Oh, they are cute. Yeah, I remember seeing them at the meet and greet. And, it's open mic night tonight and M1KE tomorrow night. Have a good day, Gil. Gary, K4HBT.
2: 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Yes, I have two dogs at present. And I don't know, I'm a dog person. I just dearly love dogs. K4HBT, back to net control.
0: Very good, Gary. Hope you have a great day and appreciate checking in. This is N2BH along with Vicky, KE8VKY on log. Let's go to Wendell, KO4RXE. Good morning.

0: good morning to you and Vicky and everybody else on the net. This is KJ5 NHH. Yes, I don't currently have a dog, but I've had multiple dogs that have all lifted their lifespan. The most recent one just crossed over last month, unfortunately. And before that, it was a golden retriever that went through her full lifespan. So we're going to wait a while before we decide on having another one, but we are definitely dog lovers. God have a blessed day. This is KJ5 NHH. Back to the net.
1: Yeah, it's too bad they don't live as long as we do. You know, you get so attached to them, and boy, it's almost worse than losing a family member sometimes. And hope you have a good day, Jeremy. Thanks for checking in. Nick, WANJT.
2: Well, good morning, everybody on that. We do have one right now. She's 9 years in, and she's a breed that's supposed to live 8 to 12, so we're riding that line, see on how that goes for the future. W8NJT, back in the control.
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3: Good morning, everybody. 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Everybody have a good one. KD2TOM will be clear.
1: Very good, Tom. Hope you have a great Wednesday. 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
1: Kilo India 7 Hotel Uniform Bravo Lee in Germany. Yes, we have had many dogs. I have had dogs since I was 8 years old, and I am now 61. Bit of information, QRZ, yes, please make sure you have a working email on your QRZ. There are jokers out there that grab accounts that do not have emails, advertise equipment, sell the equipment, keep the money, and you get the headache. Make sure you have an email on your QRZ so you don't get the headache. Ask me how I know. Thanks for having me. Have a great day. Kilo India 7, Hotel Uniform Bravo Lee in Germany.
0: Yeah, thanks for that, Lee. I've heard of that happening, and boy, it causes quite a headache. Enjoy the rest of your day. Thank you for checking in. See, we also added Michael, KFA-EDQ, and Richard for RSM by the text line. But let's go way up to the top here. Randall, KAUFM, good morning.
2: Good morning, Bill. Good morning, Vicki, and good morning to the rest of the brew crew. Nice sunny morning this morning on the drive-in. But with that said, today's question, yes, have had dogs since I've been a wee amateur radio operator. With that said, everyone have a great day. 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

0: you, Randall. Hope your Wednesday goes well, and as always, appreciate you checking in. 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
1: Hey, good morning, everybody on the roof. KA8BYU. No dogs right now, but I've got four cats, so they keep me pretty busy. last dog I had was when I lived in Ohio, and I don't know whatever happened to him. He took off out the house one night after somebody had tried to break in, and they never got him back. His name was Kaiser. He's a Shepherd Doberman mix. Back to you.
0: That's too bad, Roy. Yeah, you kind of wonder. And boy, and the way people steal dogs, kind of crazy also. Enjoy your day. Mark, N0CKV. Good morning.
2: Morning, Bill, Vicky, Al, the rest of the brew crew, everybody else on the net. Yes, we've had dogs in the past. I'd love to have another dog, but my wife won't take care of it. Everybody have a great Wednesday and a great rest of the week. And zero CKV back to net.
0: Very good, Mark. Hope you have a great Wednesday. Thank you for checking in. Joe, N3SQR.
3: Well, good morning, Bill, Alan, Vicky, and the rest of the brew crew. I love dogs. I don't have one now, but last dog, Golden Retriever. You said earlier, Bill, it's tough when they go. Man, it's brutal, but when they're here, there's nothing like it. Have a great day, everybody. N3SQR, back to net.
0: Yeah, they are great companions. Have a good day, Joe. Thank you for checking in. Let's go to Joe, KM4WZD. Good morning.
4: Hi, Bill. Good morning. Good morning, Vicky. Good morning to the crew. You can put me down as a yes. Growing up, I didn't have a dog at all, but in 2008, we met and brought home Pogo. We lost him in 2015, but now we've got three dogs. We've got Abby, we've got Rosie, and we've got Sassy, and they're all more fun than I know what to do with. I don't really see a good reason to not have a dog, but my five cats do differ with me on that point. Everybody have a great Wednesday. Take care, and 73 is KM4WZD. Back to net.
0: Well, thank you, Joe. Hope your Wednesday goes well, and thanks for stopping by. Clark, KK7DY.
5: Good morning, Bill, Vicky, and the rest of the brew crew. Yes, I've had dogs in the past. Our animal friends give us so much and ask for so little. Back to net control, KK7DY.
0: Very good, Clark. Hope you have a great day and appreciate you checking in. Bill, KI4EGQ.
6: Well, good morning to all the brew crewers out there. Hope everybody's coffee is working. I might need a jump start again. I think it was Mark Twain that said, the more I know about people, the better I like my dogs. And, yeah, we've got an Australian Shepherd who sticks to me like glue and a French Bulldog that we got from rescue. And she's coming around ever so slowly. But everybody have a great day. KI4EGQ.
0: Well, thank you, Bill. Hope you have a good day. And, man, I had an Australian Shepherd, and I'll tell you, he was the craziest dog I ever had, but he was smart. 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
7: Good morning, Bill and Vicky and everybody on the brew, and thank you very much for the birthday wishes. Yes, I'm definitely a dog lover. I've got a little terrier right now laying on a pillow here listening to the morning brew with me, and she's 14, and we just lost her brother about 6 months ago. He was 18,

0: And I still think of that little fella every day. He was my friend for a long, long time. Everybody have a great, blessed day. KD9YUZ back to net.
1: Well, thank you, Jimmy. Hope you have a great day, and enjoy your birthday. Let's see. Got a couple mobile sound here I forgot. 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
2: Well, good morning there, Net Control, and everyone out there on the, what is this, group crew? I can never remember that. Anyway, Vicky and the whole group, my preference is a dog. I had a German Shepherd as a kid, and we were buddies, and I haven't had a dog since, so... Anyway, that's my story. So hope you all have a good day. Be safe out there. 83 degrees here in Polk Herbert Old. KC7FBN. Clear.
1: Oh, thank you, Rob. Yeah, we're starting out at 57. And we're going to get up around 80 today. And hope you have a great day. Joe, KQ4YYN. Good morning.
3: Good morning, Mr. Bill, Mrs. Vicky. It sure was sad to hear about Dolly Parton yesterday. It reminds me of the question, which would you rather have, more time or more money? And my answer, it will never change. I'd rather have more time. That being said, we do have dogs. We've had dogs for years. We have a husky. She's a beautiful dog. She sheds. My wife fusses about the shedding, but anyway... And she doesn't just bark, you know, she doesn't bark like a normal dog. She goes, woof, woof, you know. And we have a schnauzer. And beautiful dogs. And our schnauzer, you'll hear him if I try to key up in the background sometimes when I go out walking. He'll let you know, woof, woof, woof, woof, woof, time to go. So anyway, yes, sir. Everybody have a great day out there. And Thank you, everyone, for making up the East Coast Reflectors. This is KQ4 while I'm in back over to you, Mr. Bill.
1: Very good, Joe. Thank you. And, sad to hear about Dolly Parton. She was quite a influence on a lot of lives. Have a great day. Greg, KB3EYR.
4: Yeah, good morning, Bill. Good morning, Vicky. Everybody for the crew this morning. This is KB3EYR. And affirmative to the question, Bill, I've got a house full of dogs. With that, have a great day. Back to Net Control.
1: Well, thank you, Greg. Hope Wednesday goes well and appreciate you stopping by. This N2BH, along with Vicky, KE8VKY on log. 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

0: 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Someone has a stuck mic. Someone has a stuck mic. 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
1: Yeah, it's not a stuck mic. We just didn't get audio. Wayne, KC2NJV, if you want to try that again, we didn't get any audio. Yeah, we didn't get any of that time either. I'll swing back to you if you want to try to work on that. We'll call on you in a couple minutes here. Let's go to Jose, KJ5NEL. Good morning.

0: And good morning, Vicky and Al. There at the net. Thank you for running the net. I don't have a dog at this time. I only remember having dogs when I was a kid. 12, 13 years old, had two Cocker Spaniels. And it was great. I enjoyed those dogs. They were a hand-me-down from a friend that, a mom that left, moved to another country, so she left the dogs with mom. She knew they'd be taken care of. So God bless you all, and have a great dog day today. 7-3s. Jose, KJ5ME.
1: On that, we'll call on you in a couple minutes here. Let's go to Jose, KJ5ML. Good morning.
0: Bill, and good morning.

0: A friend that, a mom that left, moved to another country, so she left the dogs with mom. She knew they'd be taken care of. So God bless you all, and have a great dog day today. 73s, Jose, KJ5MEL in Austin.
1: Well, thank you, Jose. Hope your Wednesday goes well, and as always, appreciate you checking in. Duck, K4DUK.
2: Good morning. This is UK Duck Out. Overcast, Lake City, Florida. We're supposed to get rain today. The temperature is, wow, a hot 73 degrees, of all things. Excellent question today. I do not currently have a dog, but yes, had multiple dogs, all of which except for one were German Shepherds, but every dog was female. Their temperaments, in my opinion, are better than the boys. Excellent question. This is K4DUK. This is Duck and Quack Quack.
1: Very good, Duck. Hope you have a great Wednesday. Always good to hear from you. Tim, KQ4EFY.
3: Thank you, Bill. This is KQ4EFY, Tim in Columbia, South Carolina. And I'm 73 years old, and I have never been without a dog. So, yes, I have had a dog. Back to net control.
1: Very good, Tim. Hope you have a great day. Always good to hear from you. Oh, man, we have quite a list of text check-ins yet, but I'll do a couple more, and then we'll take some general check-ins and try to mix them up. I know you guys out there waiting patiently, and let's go to David, KF8GTW.
4: Good morning, everybody on the Brew Crew. I have had dogs pretty much from my youth on, and, for a long time, and I don't have dogs anymore. I do have two cats that are pretty sure they are dogs. I always thought dogs were really needy, and then I got cats that are, needy dogs sometimes. Anyway, yeah, I have had dogs. So, anyway, everybody have a great day. It's KF8GTW. Back to net.
1: Very good, David. Thank you, and hope you have a great Wednesday. 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
5: Good morning, Bill, Vicki, and everybody on the Brew there. That would be a yes, good companions. With that, have a great day. W3CBE.
1: Well, thank you, Chuck. Hope you have a good day, and good to hear from you. Have a good day. All right, 7:30, man. Do me a song, Vicky KE8BKY. Let's see. Acknowledge some more text check-ins. We have Gary M8ZFH, Bob W3ICQ, and Ron KE2ARC. Let's take some general check-ins. Come to the call sign twice and try to space them out a little bit.
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5: All right, let's hold up there. 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Let's see, we'll acknowledge a couple more text check-ins. We had Bob, KQ8U, Randy, W2RBC. General check-ins, we had Steve, KO4IYY, Chris, WB5ITT, Mobile. Lee, W5WLH, Dave, W8ODF, Bill, W8WHK, Greg, KR4NLO, Jensik, V83KTJ, Pat, K9XOK, Michael, W1SS, Lance, KB7SQS, was in and out. Hope you have a great day. Thanks for checking in. Steven, AC2GWN Mobile, and Joel, KC2GRN. And we have KC2JPQ via the text line. We'll go to our mobile stations. Chris, WB5ITT. I know the answer to this one, but the question of the day is, do you now or did you ever have a dog for a pet? Good morning.
6: Good morning, sir. And to the rest of the morning brew, happy hump day. And, of course, you know the answer. Yeah, I'm a big dog lover, rescuer. I've got 8 in my pack right now. They're living the new house in the new backyard. And I've probably rescued over 5 dozen dogs over the last 10, 15 years. A lot of them went north to Canada or New York, Wisconsin. And I think every animal deserves a life. In fact, we just had to clear the shelters down here at the local Humane Society. And they just about emptied them out. The only problem is they'll be fleeing for too long, unfortunately. So as Bob Barker used to say, be sure to spade and neuter your pets. And heading into work, it's a balmy 82 degrees down here in humid southeast Texas. Ugh. Hope everybody has a good day. WD5ITT in the mobile.
5: Thank you, Chris. Hope you have a good day yourself. Stephen, excuse me, Stephen, AC2GW.

0: Yeah, nothing hurt. Let's go back up to, where am I? Let's try Wayne again, KC2NJV.
1: KC2NJV, sorry about that. The radio just didn't want to broadcast, so I switched radios. The answer to the question is I've had two dogs. The first one was a cross between a Weimaraner and a Golden Retriever, lived to over 12 years old, super bright. What a great girl. And I currently have a Cocker Spaniel King Charles Cavalier, who's 15 years old, a little stubborn, but a lovable animal. And

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1: Well, thank you, Wayne. We got you loud and clear that time, and hope you have a good day yourself. Charles, KR4AEG.
2: Good morning, Bill, Vicky, everybody on the crew. Yes, I keep two dogs all the time. I can't see myself being without a dog. KR4AEG, back to net control.
1: Very good, Charles. Hope you have a great Wednesday. Herbert, KC3UUK.
3: This is KC3UUK. Good morning to everybody on the net. Temperature here is at 60. Looks like fall's in the year. With that being said, I agree with Charles. I have two myself also. I have a German Shepherd Siberian Husky mix. It is 6 years old, and her name is Millie, and I have another one. So the retriever named Maddie, and her age is 17 and a half years old, and she's sitting beside me right now, my faithful baby. And with that being said, everybody have a blessed and glorious day out there. 73's to y'all. KC3, UUK. Back to that.
1: Well, thank you, Herbert. Hope your day goes well and appreciate you stopping by. Rod, WD8KOB.
4: This is WD8KOB. Well, good morning, Matt. Hope everyone's having a good old hump day today. And let's see, my answer is a man deserves at least one good woman and one good dog in his life, and I've had both. So, yes. Back to that. WD8KOB.
1: Very good, Rod. Hope you have a great day. Andy, KC1QCB.
5: 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And the answer for me is no. I've never had a dog my whole life. We didn't have one growing up, and I have a dog now. So I've never had a dog. I'm going to be the oddball here probably, but that's what it is for me. So back to net control, KC1QZD.
1: Some people just aren't dog people, you know, they have cats or chickens or goats. Have a good day, Andy. Thanks for checking in. 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
6: 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I love dogs. A lot of my friends who are blind like myself have, and I don't presently have a dog, but who knows, there may be one in the near future. 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
1: Very good, Anthony. Hope you have a great Wednesday. Appreciate you checking in. Mark, part of the open mic night, KE2EDS. Good morning.
7: Good morning, Bill. Good morning, Vicky. Good morning, Andrew. The answer to the question is yes. I have dogs in the past, and I do have grand puppies. Also, don't forget tonight, open mic night, 8 p.m. Hope to hear everyone tonight calling in. KE2EDS, back to the net.
1: Yeah, it's always a good time. Hope everybody can stick around and join us tonight. Charlie and Bertie, NA2B, good morning.
8: Good morning, Bill. From Bertie High in Tampa Bay, everyone on the net. Balmy 80 degrees. I don't know what the weather is up there, Bill, but it's not a riding day. In response to the question, I have to agree with you. Over the years, I seem to be part of the family. Had a dog our whole life, so I'd have to answer yes to the question. And our last one passed a number of

0: years ago, and I have to admit, we have a little stuffed one now that we keep on the bed, and probably wouldn't surprise you if I told you he sneaks into the suitcase when we go on trips now and then. Thanks for what you do, N2BH and A2B, back to that.
1: Very good, Charlie. We're starting out. It's still showing 58 on my thermometer here, but sunny out, and I think it's going to go up to 80. And I always try to ride until they put salt on the road. Once they spread that stuff, then time to put it up. Have a great day. Bill, VA3YABS, good morning.
2: Hey, good morning, Bill and Vicki and the rest of the brew crew. We've always had a dog around. We currently have a Australian Shepherd, and he's just as smart as a whip. And the dog we had before that was also an Aussie, and the two of them couldn't have been more different than night and day. But they're both smart dogs. Anyway, yeah, great to talk to you this morning. This is VA3YBS, back to the net.
1: Yeah, always good to hear from you, Bill. Sounding good, and hope you have a great Wednesday. Lou, KA4EPS.
3: Good morning, Bill. KA4EPS here. I've taken care of plenty of dogs, but never owned one. But I've, owned cats, so answer's no for me. Have a day, Bill. KA4EPS.
1: Well, thank you, Lou. Hope you have a great Wednesday, and appreciate you checking in. Ronald, K4GET.
4: Good morning, Bill and Vicki and everybody on the net. Yes, had many dogs. Thank you very much, K4GET.
1: Very good, Ronald. Hope you have a great Wednesday. Thanks for checking in. Craig, K4MMX.

0: 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Let's go to Ed, K4POI.
1: Morning, Bill, Vicky, and the Brew Crew. Yep, when I was 11 years old, my father wouldn't let us get a dog, but Jerry Lewis had us one of the first telethons, and they were doing prizes to kids who collected the most money, and we did, so we won a Cocker Spaniel. That was my first dog, and I've had a dog ever since, and now we have rescue dogs. So you don't have a decent companion until you have a dog. They are without a doubt. I can't imagine being without a dog. Back to you, Bill, K4POI.
0: Very good, Ed. That's quite a prize to win. Hope you have a great day. Appreciate you checking in. Let's go to Michael, KFA EDQ.

0: That's Earl. Let's go to Richard and 4RSM.
1: Morning to everyone on the Brew Crew. This is 4RSM, Richard in Sumter, South Carolina, and I've had dogs all my life alone. I don't have one presently, but had a lot of them. Back to you.
0: Very good, Richard. Hope you have a great day. Gary, N8ZFH.
2: Morning, Bill, Vicki, and the crew. And that would be a yes for my wife and I. We both had dogs.

0: up, and we were happy our mothers took care of them. We're too busy now to have dogs, but we have a cat. Please check me in and out, and they said, I'll get you back tonight.
1: Very good, Gary. That's part of the reason I don't have one is a lot of times you just want to take off and go, and you don't have to worry about it. Great lady. Bob, W3ICQ.
2: Good morning, Bill. Good morning, Vicki. Yeah, we've had dogs, I've had dogs since I was 5 years old. Never been without one. W3ICQ, back to net.
1: Very good, Bob. Thank you for checking in. Hope you have a great Wednesday on KE2ARC.
3: Hey, good morning, everybody on the crew. No dogs here now, but I've had dogs over the years. Next door, got enough dogs for the whole neighborhood, so just a couple of cats here. Everybody have a good day. KE2ARC, back to net.
1: Well, thank you, Ron. Hope your Wednesday goes well, and thank you for checking in. Bob, KQAU, good morning.
4: Morning, Bill, Vicki, and the rest of the crew. I've been a dog 35 years, but I got four cats to keep me busy. Everybody have a great day. KQAU, Bethanet.
1: Well, thank you, Bob. Hope your Wednesday goes well. Up next, one of our team members, Randy, W2RBC. Good morning.
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1: Very good, Randy. Hope you have a great day, and hopefully we'll catch you this afternoon. Steve, KO4IYY.
6: Good morning to the Brew Crew. I've had dogs growing up all my life, and we lost our last one about 11 years ago, so we're now empty nesters. Thanks for letting me check in, KO4IYY.
1: Well, thank you for joining us, Steve, and hope you have a great day. 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
7: Good morning, Brew Crew. Yes, I've always had dogs. I currently have a 15-year-old dachshund, and he lives up to the nickname Wiener Dog. So, yeah, I love dogs. Back to net control, W5WLH.
1: Very good, Lee. Thanks, and hope you have a great Wednesday. This is N2BH, along with Vicki, KE8VKY on log. Just a couple quick announcements. Tonight, 8 o'clock, open mic night. Thursday morning, 10 a.m., 20-meter net, 14.317. Thursday night in the Zoom room, M1KE peer group. And Friday night, 8 o'clock, the net. Let's go to Dave, WBAODF. Good morning.
8: Good morning, Bill, Al, and Vicki doing all the typing there. This is Dave, WB8ODF in Ypsilanti, southeastern Michigan. My dad loved dachshunds. We always had a dachshund. And I had a corgi spaniel, cocker spaniel mix that never barked. People would knock on the door. She would run to the door and sit down because she was nosy as heck, but never barked. And I miss her. She passed away. But I love dogs, and I'm on the fence on getting a new one here in my apartment. This is Dave, WB8ODF.
1: Dog that didn't bark at the door. Wow. Have a great day, Dave. Thanks for checking in. Bill, WHK.
9: Well, good morning. It's 75 degrees here in Southwest Florida. And the answer to the question is, yes, we've had dogs. We don't have one right now. Of course, our neighbor has a Chihuahua dachshund mix. And that little bugger is just so full of energy. So my ex-wife likes to go out

0: Welcome. So it's almost like having a dog. But yeah, we've always had dogs. We just don't have one now. So everybody have a great week. When it's almost over. What's today? Wednesday or Thursday? Thursday. And 7-3s to Net Control, WHK.
1: Very good, Bill. That's the best kind to have. You don't have the maintenance, and you don't have to feed them. And hope you have a great Wednesday. Thanks for checking in. 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
3: Yes, sir. We've had dogs growing up. And when I got on my own and got married and everything, she brought a dog to the marriage, which was fine. And the last dog we had was a yellow lab, and I miss him very much. It is now 68 degrees here in Hopkinsville, Kentucky, and we've got rain on the way. Back to you, Ned.
1: Very good, Greg. Hopefully you need to get the rain you need and not too much of it. Have a great day. And radio check, you're in the middle of a net, and you're a little weak, but we can help you out. Jinzik, VA3, KTJ.

0: PA3KTJ, Jinzik, you with us? That might have been an out. Let's go to Pat. That's okay. Good morning.
1: Good morning, Bill, Vicky, my good friend Joe down in Georgia. Sure, good to hear everybody. Yes, I had a dog, and I also had a black female cat, which I dearly loved. We'd have conversations. So everyone have a great day. We'll talk to everybody later from K9XOK, Pat in Northbrook.
0: Oh, thank you, Pat. Hope you have a great Wednesday. Michael, W1SS.
2: This is W1SS. Good morning to the net. Pulling down for years, we had a teacup Yorkie that we absolutely fell in love with. And when it passed away, we thought about it. We never got another dog because its passing hurt us. Back to the net. This is WNS 73.
0: Yeah, that's a hard choice to make, you know, and when you're ready, you'll know it. Have a great day. Thanks for checking in. Let's go to Joel, KC2GRN.
3: 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Yes, I did have a dog once when I'm about 10, 11 years old. Haven't had one since. Anyway, everybody have a great day, a great cool day. KC2GRN back to net.
0: Well, thank you, Joel. Hope you have a great Wednesday, and thank you for checking in with us. Let's see, we'll acknowledge some more text check-ins. We have Frank, KC2JQ, Rick, N5GI, Jim, NW4Q, Bill, KFIPMI, William, KQ4GWO, Doug, WAACLG, and Daryl, W1DXN. We'll run what we can here, and then we'll turn it over to Al. Let's go to Frank, KC2JPQ. Question of the day is, do you now or did you ever have a dog for a pet?
4: Good morning, Bill and Vicky and Al and everybody on the brew. Yes, at one time we had dogs, several of them,

0: And now that present, we don't have any. So I'm going to say 7-3, send it back to the net, KC2JPQ, and have a great day.
1: Well, thank you, Frank. Hope you have a good Wednesday, and thank you for coming in. Let's see, we also added Scott, KY4NB, Carlos N1CBM, and Roger, KQ, or KO4QMM to the list. Let's go to Rick, M5GI.
2: Well, good morning, Bill, Vicki, and the rest of the brew crew. Happy hump day, everybody. Beautiful day down here in the villages. And, yeah, we've always been dog people. Had lots of dogs over the course of time, and every time I'm on the net like I am this morning, I'm walking my 2.5-year-old Shih Tzu. So there you have it. This is N5GI back to net.
1: Very good, Rick. Hope you have a great day and enjoy the walk. Jim, NW4Q.
3: Morning, Bill. You're sounding great. Yes, sir. We've had several. Thanks a lot.
1: Jim, thanks for that, and sounded pretty good yourself. Enjoy your day. Bill, KI5PMI.
4: Good morning, Bill, everybody on the brew. Yes, I have a dog, and I'm actually walking it right now, so I hope everybody has a great day. KI5PMI, back to net.
1: Well, thank you, Bill. Hope your day goes well, and enjoy your walk. Well, that'll do it for me today. Appreciate everybody checking in. Oh, that text list just gets bigger and bigger. Hope everybody has a great Wednesday, and we'll turn over to Al, K8BAC, along with Vicki, K8VKY.
5: Well, thank you, Bill. Good morning, everybody. This is Al, K8BAC. Along with Vicki, K8BKY, log for me. Keep me out of trouble. And my trusty dog, Ava, right behind me, laying on her little bed. That answers that question. Question of the day, do you now or did you ever have a dog for a pet? We'll keep going right down this text check-in list with KQ4GWO, William, in Wake Forest, North Carolina. Good morning, William.
6: Well, good morning this morning, Net Control. This is Kilo Comet 4, Golf with the Oscar. Good morning, Vicki. Good morning, everybody. This is the day that the Lord has made, no doubt about it. Wow, as I said, yeah, I had a dog. We all did. Yep. I used to hate when I used to fight, though. Yep. My dog lost most of the time. Shame on the mess. But to answer the question, yes, I did as a kid. But as of now, nah, no more dogs. Dog day's over. Everybody have a super fine week. This is Kilo Quebec for Golf Whiskey Oscar. Doing the humpty humpty hump day. 7-3, y'all.
5: All right. Thank you, William. Have yourself a great day. How about WA8CLG, Doug and Home Assassin? Good morning.
7: This is WA8CLG. Good morning, everybody. It's been many years since I've had a dog, but yes, I have had a dog. At present, I do not have a dog. I do have a grand dog that comes to visit me every, 3-4 times a week. And that's a great joy. I enjoy him. So I love dogs. Everybody have a good one. Back to you, Al.
5: All right. Thank you, Doug. Have a great day. Next up, we got WB1, DXN, Daryl in Concord, New Hampshire, checking in. Good morning, Daryl.
8: Good morning, Vicki and Al and the rest of the brew crew. Yes, as a child on a farm in California, we've had a few dogs, and one of them got pretty well injured. She got caught in a sickle bar cutting hay, but she survived. And then as I grew up and moved to New Hampshire, then got married and got a dog at some point, but it was a little bit late there for one thing. But after that, she thought she was a birth control person. She would get between us at night and growl if I moved too much. And then we've had a couple other dogs I couldn't handle, so I had to release them. And then we had all

0: a greyhound, and but as far as that one night, I guess the one that was a birth control, she missed the night or whatever, and but after that the boy came along and she never liked him. Everybody keep safe, always have situational awareness. Where are you? Where are others about you? Always expect the unexpected. Have a way out. WB1DFN.
1: All righty, thank you, Daryl. Have a great day. Next up, we got KY4NB Scott in Memphis. Good morning, Scott.
2: You were calling me or not, KY4NB from Memphis. Yes, I got a dog. I'm not walking him now. Rusty's his name. Everybody have a good hump day, KY4NB.
1: All right, thanks, Scott. Have yourself a good day, sir. Next up, N1CBM. Good morning, Carlos.
3: Morning, Al, Vicky, and the regulars, and the not-so-very regulars, too. Good morning. It's 83 down in Florida, going up to 89 with thunderstorms in the afternoon. Rinse and repeat, rinse and repeat. It's August. We cannot expect anything different. Dogs, yes, I used to have dogs, but we moved into this smaller house here, smaller type of, you know, townhouse. So we don't have a spot for the dogs. So when that passed away, when that dog passed away, we didn't replace it. I'm fighting with my wife about that, but she's reluctant to let me have a new one. N1CBM, back to you, Al.
1: Thank you, Carlos. Have a great day, sir. Finally, on this particular list, we got one of our team members, Roger, host of the 20-meter net on Thursdays, KO4QMM. Good morning, Roger.
4: Good morning, Al, Vicky, and the Brew Crew. You can put me down for, yes, I've had dogs before. None at the moment. I've been working on a feral cat for about a year now, and it finally stays over the night, and I've had pretty good progress with them. So that's pretty good. The cat comes in and out. I don't have to hardly mess with it. No sandbox. It does its own thing. So far, so good, Al. Back to you. KO4QMM clear.
1: All right. Thank you, Roger. Yeah, we've got an addition lately, an orange cat named Otis. Somebody dumped him off, and he's been living in the barn, but he's getting more and more used to just strolling through the pet door and wanting breakfast in the morning and dinner at night. All righty. Well, that takes us down to the bottom of the list. I see we've got more text check-ins rolling in. We got AB4KT, Kenneth in the Villages, KB2UDB, Mike in Sabring, Florida. We got KD3AJN, Anna in Beaver, Pennsylvania, and 3DQD, Ray in Beaver, Pennsylvania. And so let's take some more check-ins. Anybody, anywhere, comedy call signs, twice and slowly.
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0: All righty, that's a good little list right there. Holy cow. First of all, acknowledging our in and out stations, we got KF8, GJJ, John in Middletown, Ohio. We got KA4JAZ, Alton in Midlothian, Virginia. We got KJ5BUE, Josh Martindale, Texas. And KG5JRA, Dominic in Navasota, Texas. Guys, thanks for checking in this morning. Have a great day. We got you marked in and out. Now, from the bottom up, we got WA2SUM, Ron in New York. We got KC3FGD, Ray in Pennsylvania. We got W2SAL, one of our team members, Sale in Cheektowaga, New York. We got AD1DA, Doug in Texas. N1, WEB, Webb in Tennessee. KJ5, LJJ, Greg in Mississippi. N4RAG, Roger in Florida. We got XE2JA, Omar in Mexico. We got W2KJB, Tony in Homosassa, Florida. He's here. We got K9KD, Joel in Pennsylvania. KC0GAQ, Jeff in New York. KJ5DXB, Frank in Texas. We got VA3CRF, Vern on his walkabout in Ontario. KK4DIY, Gene in Homosassa. Whew. All right, let's get the mobiles first. Question of the day is, Do you now or did you ever have a dog for a pet? Let's go to Vern, VA3CRF. Good morning, Vern.
1: Good morning, Al and Vicki and everybody on the net. Thanks for picking me up. Yep, out for a walk, 58 degrees in water, beautiful morning, full sunlight, not a lot of clouds. It's going to be a good day. Question of the day, yes. As growing up as a kid, we did have a dog. We had a small Yorkshire Terrier who made up for her diminutive size with a big attitude. And then once we were married, we did try and have a dog for a while. We had a beagle, but my XYL was allergic, so no dogs for us. Hope everyone has a great day and thanks for doing it all. VA3CRS.
0: All right, thank you, Vern. Have yourself a good day. Let's go to K9TBD, Joel in Eastern Pennsylvania. Good morning, Joel.
2: Good morning, Al and the crew. Yes, is the answer. We had Happy Cheerful, was a little cocker. He got run over by a car. Then we got Jack, who was with me for a long time. But now we've not had any pets for a long time. Don't want to take care of them while we're away. Back to net.
0: All righty. Thanks, Joel. Have yourself a great day. Looks like we got Florin in Conroe, Texas, checking in. He's always mobile, K5YNU. Let's jump down to him real quick before we get the rest of the list. Florin, do you now or did you ever have a dog for pet? Morning.

0: Yeah, good morning, everyone on the Morning Brew Crew. Yes, I used to have minimum three dogs when I grew up, but not anymore. Back to that control. Everyone, have a blessed day. Thank you all for picking me up. K5YN.
1: All right, thanks, Florence. Good travels, my friend. Have a good day. Step up to the top of the list here. Go to N3DQD, Ray in Beaver, Pennsylvania. Good morning, Ray.
2: Good morning, Al, Vicky, the rest of the net in there this morning. We currently do not have a dog, but I have had dogs in the past. Back to net. This is N3DQD.
1: All right. Thank you, Ray. Have a great day. How about KD3AJN? Good morning, Anna.
3: Good morning, Al, and everyone else on the net this morning. Yes, I have had dogs in the past, but now it's just Ray and I. Everyone have a great day. KD3AJN.
1: All righty. Thank you, Anna. Have a great day. Next up, KB2UDB, Mike in Sebring, Florida. Good morning, Mike.
4: Good morning, Alan, Vicky, and everybody else on the brew. I have had 14 in my lifetime. I lost the last two before I came up here to New York for my visitation. So the answer is yes. I picked them up this morning. You all have a great day. We'll talk to you later. KB2UDB, back to net. Thanks for doing that.
1: All right, thank you, Mike. Good seeing you in the Zoom room. Have a great day. Next up, AB4KT, Kenneth in the Villages in Florida. Good morning.
5: Good morning. AB4KT here. I do not have a dog, but I had a Rottweiler for 12 years that I took everywhere I went, including Newark. I was a firefighter, and, you know, you couldn't do this now, but at the time I took him to work. He was all over the western United States, even to Mexico, and he just eventually died of old age, and it was just too much work. I never got another one. Everybody have a great day. 7-3.
1: All right. Thank you, sir. Have a great day yourself. Enjoy. How about KK4DIY, Gene in Home Assassin? Good morning.
6: Doing everything. This is KK4DIY. And the answer is yes. We have had dogs in the past, and right now we have three cats. So we like animals. Back to you, KK4DIY.
1: All right, thank you, Gene. Got you down as a yes. This is Al, KBAC, along with Vicky, KEABKY. Log in for him and keep me out of trouble. Let's keep going down the list. Let's go to Frank in Sugarland, Texas, KJ5DXB. Good morning, Frank.
7: Good morning, Al. Good morning, Vicky. Everybody in the brew crew, I will be a yes on this one. Thanks for the check-in. Everybody have a great day. KJ5DXB, back to you, Al.
1: Thank you, Frank. Have yourself a great day. How about KC0GAQ, Jeff in New York? Good morning, Jeff.
8: Good morning, Alan Zady and everyone on the net. This is KC0GAQ. Had cats all my life, but never dogs, so I guess I'm the one outlier here so far. Anyway, everyone have a great day, and back to net control, KC0GAQ.
1: All right, got you as a no. Thanks, Jeff. Yeah, you are the odd man out today, I guess. That's all right. One of our team members here, W2KJV, Tony in Home Assassin. Good morning.
9: Good morning, Al. Good morning, Vicky, and everyone on the Morning Brew. Yes, I had dogs in the past, but none right now. And I want to say hello to my neighbor, Gene, and my friend, Doug. Back to you, Al. W2KJV.
1: All right. Thank you, Tony. Have yourself a great

0: All right. Well, we'll mark him in and out. Go down to Roger in Fort Lauderdale and for RHE. Good morning, Roger.
1: K8BAC, good morning, Al. Your neighbor across the field, sound good? November 4, room with Echo. Yes, dogs have been our companions for over 15,000 years for a good reason. Until one's love of a pet, a part of one's soul remains on earth. But cats, they are intended to teach us that not everything in nature has a purpose. November 4, Roger Ham enthusiast, return to net.
0: All right, thank you, Roger. Have yourself a good day. Let's go on to KJ5LJJ. Greg, good morning, Greg.
2: When I was way young, my dad bought me one. But I hadn't had one since. It's about the size of it, that you need control.
0: Alrighty, thank you, Greg. Have yourself a good day. Next up, N1 WB Webb in Colleyville, Tennessee. Good morning.
3: Thank you, Alan, Vicky, and good morning to the net. Yeah, put me down as a yes. We don't have one now, but yeah, we've had dogs. N1 WEB.
0: Alrighty, thank you, Webb. Have yourself a great day. Let's see, let's go to AD1DA, Doug, in Hutto, Texas. Good morning, Doug.
4: I really don't know if I'm going to make the repeat, but good morning, everybody. Good morning, Drew, you, all, and Vicky. I have a dog. Her name is Sky. She is 15 pounds. She is a mix of a Mountie, and she's what we call a Mouse. And she moved into the U.S. with us back in 2018 from Ireland. Back to that, 81DA.
0: All right, thank you, Doug. Yep, you made the repeater. A little noisy, but we got you. Full got you on that one. Have a great day. Next up, from team member Sale, W2SA Sale.
5: Good morning, Neil. Crew and all the listeners out there. Well, it looks like I hit number 99 once again. Never on target. Yes, we've had dogs. We've had cats. And I hate hearing some of those sad stories about the dogs that passed in the last hour thereabouts. All right, with that, I'm going to just send it back to you, Al. W2SAL, back to net.
0: 99, Sal. 99. You'd think you'd try just a little bit harder going forward. Thanks for checking in this morning, bud. Let's go to Ray in Elizabethtown, KC3FGD. Good morning, Ray.
6: Hey, good morning, Al, Vicky, everyone on the brew. Looks like I'm 100. Wow, what an accomplishment. Yeah, we've had dogs over the years, anywhere from Shih Tzus all the way up to Great Danes. And about 25 years ago, we switched to cats. And boy, they are a lot easier to maintain. You can even go away for 3 or 4 days. They take care of themselves. Everyone have a great day.
0: All righty, thank you. Yeah, maybe we should have like a big alarm and celebration at 100, you know, but you're it. And yes, cats are pretty easy to take care of. You just tip the food bag over and make sure the toilet lid's up, and they'll just take care of themselves. Have a great day, Ray. Let's go to WA2SM Ron in New York. Good morning, Ron.
7: Well, good morning, Al, everybody, Vicky. We've always had dogs,

0: much all my life, except for a couple of years when I retired. Right now we have a St. Bernard, an 11-year-old St. Bernard named Bruno, and he's a joy to be around. But having a St. Bernard is like living with a horse. With that, go back to that, WA2SUM.
1: All righty, thank you, Ron. Have a great day. We've had some more text check-ins creeping in on me while we've been talking. From the bottom up, we got HLN, Mike in Grosse Pointe, Michigan. K7PAS, Paul, Columbia City, Indiana. My cohort here on Tuesday mornings in 7FGP, Scott in Jamestown. Let's see, we got KE4NTG, Walter in Hollywood, Florida. AC3QB, Joe, Middletown, Delaware. K4ITA, Leo in Fort Lauderdale, Florida. We got AA8WI Bernie, Portsmouth, Ohio, and W2EM, our buddy Chuck at Lancaster. Leo's usually mobile, so let's get him before we go on with this. Question of the day, do you now, or did you ever have a dog for a pet? K4ITA, Leo.
2: Good morning. Good morning, Vicky, and everybody from the beautiful Fort Lauderdale. 2 degrees already, beautiful sky, windy, no swim in the ocean today. And my answer is yes, I used to have, not now, but I used to have that. Everybody, a great day, K4ITA, back to you all, bye.
1: All righty, thank you, Leo. Have yourself a wonderful day, sir. With that, let's take some more check-ins. Anybody, anywhere, come with the call signs twice and slowly.
3: 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That's Kilo Romeo 4, Mike India Victor.
4: 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Victor Kilo 4, Alpha Victor November.
5: 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Not for Ohio State University. 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

0: righty. Another good little addition to the list. First of all, acknowledging our internet outstation, my favorite Wisconsin Badger, N4OSU Jerry in Fort Lauderdale, Florida. For the bottom up, one of our team members, River, New Bern, North Carolina, KR4GIP. We got N8NUG, Paul in Thornville, Ohio. VK4ABN, Al in Australia. We got KR4MIB, Richard in Miami, Florida. Okay, well, let's jump up to the top of the list with our text check-ins. Question of the day, do you now or did you ever have a dog for a pet? Let's go to Bernie in Ohio, AA8WI. Good morning.
1: Well, good morning, Al, Vicki, and everyone on the crew. Yes, my entire life, from childhood to present day, I've always had dogs, so many, many, many over the years. 73 to all, I'll turn it back to you, AA8WI.
0: All right, thank you, Bernie. Have a great day. AC3QB Joe in Middletown, Delaware. Good morning.
2: Good morning, everyone. On the roof crew, the answer to both questions, I've always had dogs, and I've got three now. So that's where I'm at on the list. You all have a great day, and I'll see you tomorrow. Be great to be.
0: All right. Thanks, Joe. Have a great day. How about KE4NTG, Walter in Hollywood, Florida. Good morning.

0: KE4. All right, thank you, Bernie. Have a great day. AC3 QB Joe in Middletown, Delaware. Good morning.
1: Good morning, everyone. On the roof crew, the answer to both questions is I've always had those, and I've got three now. That's where I'm at on the list. You all have a great day, and I'll see you tomorrow.
0: All right, thanks, Joe. Have a great day. How about KE4NTG, Walter in Hollywood, Florida? Good morning.

All right, thanks, Joe. Have a great day. How about KE4NTG, Walter in Hollywood, Florida? Good morning.

0: I hear nothing. Let's go to Scott, one of our team members in Jamestown, New York, in 7FGP. Good morning, Scott.
1: Good morning, Al, Vicky, and everybody there in the Zoom room, and everybody on the net. Yeah, we have three dogs, two little and one big one, who's pretty neurotic. Back to you, Al.
0: You got a pack started there is what you got, Scott. Have a good day. Let's go to K7PAS, Paul in Columbia City, Indiana. Good morning.
2: Good morning, all. Yes, I've grown up with dogs my whole life, really. I didn't think I was going to have one for the last 6 years, and then all of a sudden we got two golden retrievers, sisters from the same litter. Welcome, Cinderella and Tinkerbell, the two dogs' names. So, yes, the answer is to the question. K7PAS, back to you, net control.
0: All righty. Thank you, sir. Have a great day. Sound like a couple of little princesses. How about N8HLN Mike in Grosse Pointe, Michigan? Good morning, Mike.
3: Hey, good morning, Al. Answer to the question is, yes, have had dogs my whole life. And in the 41 years my wife and I have been married, we've had five. A Dalmatian, two Labs, a Yorkie, and now we've got a Shih Tzu mix up from the shelter here the last month and a half ago. So, yep, we love our dogs. Everyone have a great day and age on.
0: All righty. Thank you, Mike. Have yourself a great day. Careful of the storms, I guess, we got going across today. Let's go to W2EM, Chuck, over in Lancaster. Good morning, Chuck.
4: Good morning, Al, Vicky, and the rest of the crew. Yep, dogs had Labradors and a beagle over the years. They were fantastic. Lots of pets, cats, flying squirrels, turtles, all kinds of stuff. But the dogs were fantastic. Back to that,
0: W2EM. All right, thank you, Chuck. Have yourself a great day. How about KR4MIV, Richard, Miami. Good morning.
5: Good morning, Brew Crew. Great to hear you guys today. Happy hump day. To answer the question, I've had dogs pretty much my entire life. I currently have four and cats. We've always been an animal lover, and I probably will be until I die.
6: 2-4-7-0-7-0.
0: All righty, we got you down as a yes. Have a great day, Richard. Let's go to VK4AVN, Al, Kippering, Queensland, Australia. Good morning.
7: Good morning, Al and Vicky and everyone else on the Brew Crew. Yes, I have had several dogs over the years, and the last two that I had were seeing eye dogs. I've got one seeing eye dog at the moment, and yeah, they are wonderful, wonderful animals. Thanks very much for making me welcome. Everyone have a fantastic day. Back to the Brew Crew from VK4AVN.
0: All righty, thank you, Alan. I guess good evening to you. It would be there in Australia. Don't be a stranger. We're here every day, Monday through Friday from, well, I got Eastern Standard, 7 a.m. to 9. Let's go to...

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1: Good morning. First time on the net and having fun listening to all this stuff. Yes, I've had dogs all my life off and on, and me and my wife had two beautiful German Shepherds, one at a time, lost one to cancer, one to DM, but we do not have one now. We've gotten to the age where if we had a dog, we wouldn't be able to go out and do some of the things we're doing now. So, anyway, great hearing everybody on here. Kind of fun. And they didn't need you back to that.
0: All right, thank you, Paul. Yep, I do see you're new to the system. Hey, don't be a stranger. Like I said, we're here every weekday, 7 a.m. till 9 a.m. Eastern Standard. 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
2: 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I do have a dog at this moment. Her name is Riata, and she's around 14 years old. Anyways... 7-3s, KR4, GIP, back to net control.
0: Doc, thank you, River. Have a great day. Looks like we've got a couple more text check-ins into FYA. John in Mystic, Connecticut, WP4VW Milton, Shenandoah, Texas. 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

0: All right. We'll hold it up right there. Goodness. The one we may not have gotten the complete call sign on is KJ5. There's a KJ5 station out there. KJ5, possibly RF. I know we got Walter in Houston, but there's another one out there, KJ5 RF something. If you could come back with your call sign twice and slowly, we can get you on here.
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Hey, you might be at the end of your string there. If you can get a little bit clearer signal, check back in. But, yeah, we only caught a couple of your syllables there, and that was about it. You want to try it one more time, maybe get into it a little bit harder, see if we can get you.

0: Yeah, we might have lost him. Yeah, you can check in later if he gets closer to any of the repeaters. All righty. Let's see. From the bottom up, KM4CTB, Donnie in Jacksonville Beach. 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N3MDC, Michael in Winston-Salem. He's also mobile. Out walking his dog, so we know the answer to that question. We got NW3U, David in Garner, North Carolina. KJ5WGR, Walter in Houston, Texas. Let's get the mobile stations. Question of the day, do you now or did you ever have a dog for a pet? Let's go, Michael. N3MDC, good morning, sir.
1: Yeah, well, Al, you know, I've had dogs and cats my entire life growing up. That's the easy answer. But, yeah, Al, I got to make this quick and get back home. I don't want to scare anybody in the brew crew, Al, but my mom fell in her bathroom yesterday and the day before. She's not hurt or anything, but she's a little banged up. She doesn't have a bruise on or anything. I didn't have to call an ambulance or anything, but I got to hurry to get back home and be with her so I can help her out. So keep her in your prayers as she heals up fast. Back to you. This is N3NBC.
0: All right, thank you, Michael. Thoughts and prayers from Mama. Hopefully she stays upright and undamaged for a while. You take care of yourself now. Be safe out there. Let's go to another mobile station, W4KNS, Mark in Orlando. Good morning.
2: Morning, Brew Crew. Good morning, everybody. Yeah, of course I had a dog. When I was growing up, my dad had a dog, German Shepherd, great dog. And then I had one, it was a while ago, her name was Mason. She was half pit bull and half Dalmatian. Anyway, back to you, Nat. Have a good morning, everybody.
0: All right, thank you, Mark. Have a great day. KK4VTT, Bruce in Kissimmee. He's mobile, too. Good morning.
3: Good morning to one. Good morning to all. That's a real big question in my household. Every time my father got drunk, he brought home a dog. We had a whole bunch of dogs when we were kids, and I had dogs when I was elder, too. Show dogs. Hey, you guys have a great day out there. Great, great memories. Kilo, Kilo 4, Victor, Tango, Tango. And thank you guys behind the scenes for what you guys do for this East Coast Reflector. KK4, VTT, have a great day. Thank you.
0: All righty. Thank you, Bruce. Have a great day. The last mobile station we got here is Chris in Novi, KB8PLV. Good morning, Chris.
4: And as everyone says, we really appreciate you guys running the net. It makes starting the day off really nice. Put me down for yes. I've had a dog, and of all the things that they say add to a longer, healthier, fulfilling life, a dog is one of them. Everyone have a good week ahead. This is KB8PLV. Back to net.
0: All right. Thank you, Chris. Have yourself a great day. All right, let's jump up to the top of the list here and go to WP4VW Milton in Shenandoah, Texas. Good morning, Milton.
5: 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WP4VW, live from Houston Bush Airport. So to answer the question of the day, yes, and we currently have six.

0: We have a mutt, which is a mix between Blue Heeler and Australian Shepherd, and 5 dachshunds. And boy, they are enhanced full. Back to you, Net Control. Have a blessed day. Thank you for running the net. And thank you for those who run the net every day. That would be for Victor Whiskey. Back to you, Net Control.
1: Thank you, Milton. Have yourself a great day. Enjoy, sir. Next up into FYA, John. This is Connecticut. Come on, John.
2: In a group, yeah, we two dogs over my lifetime. We had a Pyrenees, had his other puppy for 13 years. He just reached the age, and Williams and the dog has been that long. Lost the trust of the heartbroken. So yes, a few dog by life I thought, but this guy here that we lost was like it was.

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1: How about KJ5WGR, Walter in Houston? Good morning.
2: Good morning, everyone. Good to be back after a break this summer. Answer to both, yes. I've had dogs most all my life, and I do now. Got a 14-year-old that has a difficult time walking, but I don't mind taking care of her in her old age. She's taken care of me for a long time. Everyone have a great day. Back to Net Control.
1: All right, thank you, Walter. Have yourself a great day. Enjoy. How about NW3U, David, in Garner, North Carolina? Hello, David.
3: Good morning to you and everybody on the Morning Brew. Hope that everybody's having a good day so far starting out. Starting a little chilly here. Nice to be a little chillier in the mornings. Yes, answer to the question, you betcha. We've got a rescue pup we picked up about 3 years ago. It's got quite control of the house, so we're glad to have him. Thanks for doing that this morning. We'll try to be here tomorrow, 73NW3U.
1: All right, thank you, David. Have a great day. Let's go down to another one of our team members here, Scott in Buffalo, New York, W2BLT. Good morning, Scott.
4: Well, good morning, Al. Yeah, I had dogs pretty much my whole life. Last dog we had to put down a couple years ago, and we agreed no more dogs. Everybody have a great day. This is W2BLT.
1: All right, thanks, Scott. Have a good day, sir. How about Will in Oklahoma City, Oklahoma, KJ5GWN. Good morning.
5: Coming down and says yes. I've had dogs all my life. Don't have one now. Would like to get one, but don't currently have one. They'll only allow small dogs in the building where I live. So anyway, would like to get a dog, but haven't got one yet. So anyway, back over to you. This is KJ Fox off Whiskey November.
1: All righty, thanks, sir. Have yourself a great day. How about K7UQB, Gary in Billings, Montana? Good morning.
6: And thank you for doing the net. Yeah, I've had dogs, and I still have dogs. Actually, I have 23 dogs. We do animal rescue out here on a Crow Indian Reservation in South Central Montana. And the batch we got now are going to be the last batch that we rescued because we're getting up there in years and breaking when you lose your furry friends. Thanks for doing the net. Everybody out there, be safe and have a great day from KK7UQB in South Central Montana.
1: All right. Thank you, Gary. That's a noble thing to do. Have a great day. Enjoy. Let's go down to KM4CTB, Donnie, Jacksonville Beach, Florida. Good morning, Donnie.

0: Good morning, Al, Vicki, and everybody on the 4CTB, Donnie in Jacksonville Beach, Florida. Yes, sir, indeed we do. In fact, K9DOG, as I call him, my rabbi is sitting right here. Faithful companion to most of the day, if you'll let him. Everybody have a great hump day. KM4CTB, back to that.
1: All right, thank you, Donnie. Have yourself a great day. Looks like we got WW0N Kenny in Germantown, Maryland, and K7BGB Bill in Incline Village, Nevada, checking in. Let's get some more check-ins here. We've got about 10 more minutes. Anybody anywhere want to get in on this round? Come with the call signs twice and slowly.
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1: All right, let's hold it up right there. Got a good little list going here, and I think there's a couple of doubles. We're going to try to work through it all. First of all, acknowledging our in-and-out stations, we had KD6DIQ, Todd in Yucca Valley, and N4KHZ, John in Rochester, New York. Guys, thanks for checking in this morning. Have a great day. From the bottom up, we got KC2KHT, Henry in East Pipe. We got KQ4UZG, Ken, Donaldsonville, Georgia. We got KJ5GUY, Guy in Harvey, Louisiana. KC3LAV, Mike in Lititz, Pennsylvania. KEU-IZB Frank in Selden, New York. We got VA2RHM Fox in Montreal, Quebec, Canada. KJ5RFR Stephen in LaPorte, Texas. W7OMH Mike in Wading River, New York. He's probably mobile on that one. KN4WNI Stewart in Hope Mills, North Carolina. WW0N Kenny, Germantown, Maryland. And K7BGB Bill in Incline Village, Nevada. Okay, there was a couple of people that I stepped on. We didn't get your call signs, but I heard in the background, if you weren't on this list that I just read off and you were trying to get in, those people only come with your call signs twice and slowly and space them out a bit.
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13: Kilo 4, Alpha Oscar Bravo. Kilo 4, Alpha Oscar Bravo. In and out.
1: Okay. That was about it, too. K4AOV Alex, Raleigh, North Carolina. Thanks for checking in today. We got you sending out. We got into DGT Dan in Pattersonville, New York, or Patterson, New York. Goodness gracious. We got KJ7QYG in Notai, Oregon. I look like we got Mark and Gracie checking in, so we know his answer already. W5MHG in Albuquerque, New Mexico. We'll get you to bit there, Mark. Let's see. I think we got everybody else on this list. Goodness gracious. Question of the day, guys. Do you now or did you ever have a dog for a pet?

0: All right. Well, we'll mark a minute out. Let's go to K7BGB, Bill in Nevada. Good morning.
1: Everybody on the net, this is Bill, K7BGB. Yeah, we had a golden retriever the whole time we were raising our boys, and amazingly, those are truly angels with four legs. In fact, we used to call our golden retriever our third parent instead of our family pet because he taught him so much love and patience. I miss him greatly. But anyway, back to the crew. Thanks for everything this morning. 7-3, Bill, K7BGB, clear.
0: All right. Thank you, Bill. Have a great day. How about W0N Kenny in Germantown? Good morning.
2: Good morning, everybody. Yeah, when I was a kid, I had dogs on the farm, but as an adult, moved around so many times, I don't usually have a pet. So back to that. This is WW0N.
0: All righty. How about KN4WNI Stewart, Hope Mills? Good morning.
3: KN4WNI Stewart. Yeah, I had we got two pit bulls, and pit bulls have a bad reputation, but they're the most gentlest dogs you can get if you raise them right. They are very lovable, and they're good security dogs.
0: All right, we got you down for a yes. How about KJ5RFR, Steven in LaPorte, Texas? Good morning.
4: Yes, good morning, Al, Vicky, everybody on the crew, and put me down for a most emphatic yes. Love, love, love dogs. Got two right now, and that's about it for me. KJ5RFR, back to net.
0: All right, we got you down for a big old yes. This is Al, K8BAC, along with Vicky, K8BKY, on the log sheet. Let's keep going down the list. How about Fox in Montreal, Quebec, VA2RHM? Good morning.
5: Thank you, Phil, Al, and Vicky for the network. I wish to all the participants a wonderful day. For the answer, no, I have a parrot and love parrots. Thank you very much. Have a good day.
0: All right, thank you, Fox. Have a great day yourself, sir. How about KYZP Frank in Selden, New York? Good morning.
6: Good morning, KE2IZP. Yeah, definitely the dogs. I don't think I've had one moment in my life where I haven't had a dog. Right now we have two, a 16-year-old Chihuahua and a 3-year-old Golden Doodle. And I can definitely agree with any kind of retriever personality. He is a gentle giant and is definitely like a third parent. And this is my second contact, so my first time on. Thank you all. Have a great morning. And KQIZP out.
0: Well, all right. Thank you, Frank. Welcome to the hobby. Hope to hear from you more. You making that repeater okay? So check in Monday through Friday, 7 a.m. to 9 a.m. Eastern Standard, except for holidays. We don't get to do holidays around here, so we don't. How about KC3LAV, Mike and Lidditz? Good morning.
7: Yes, sir. Yes, sir. And a fine good morning to everyone on the crew. And we're happy to say that we have Watson the Wonder Dog. He's a W-A-T-T. Yes, he's radioactive. We got him from an excellent couple we know in the country. He's now 5 years old. Wouldn't be anywhere without him. And it's

0: Exciting day here in Lancaster County, 83KLAV, Mike Ford County, at the bottom of the hill. Standing by. Thank you.
1: All righty. Thank you, Mike. Have a great day. How about KJ5GUY, Guy in Harvey, Louisiana? Good morning, Guy.
2: Good morning, everyone. That is Kilo Juliet 5 Golf Uniform Yankee down here in Metro New Orleans. Yes, we have owned dogs in the past. Just after Katrina, my niece had found one that we consider our pet. She found one around her workplace, a little puppy, just abandoned. And we called him Hunter. But we kind of refer to him as a little old man, because that's what he looked like. He looked like a little old man, and he was a little small terrier mix of some sort. But boy, what a cutie. He was the most docile dog I've ever known in my life. He was so docile. And yeah, we sure missed him. He passed away in 2017, but we have yet to get another one, but we're taking our time. We'll probably get another. So back to you, Metro. Thanks for taking the call, and thank you for calling the net. Kilo Juliet 5 Golf Uniform Yankee.
1: 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Good morning.
3: Good morning, everyone. I've had several across my lifetime. This present time I don't have one. I haven't had the heart to get another one since I lost my last one. 7-3 to everyone, and y'all have a great day.
1: All right, thank you, Ken. Have a great day. How about KC2KHT Henry in East Islip? Good morning, Henry.
4: Morning, this is KC2KHT, and I am a definite yes. That dog is I used and put him to work. I trained one of my dogs that I got it from a no-kill shelter, trained him for search and rescue, and he for about 5 years were a search and rescue team and New Jersey search and rescue. So that's a definite yes. Back to the net, KC2KHT.
1: All right, thank you, Henry. That's interesting. Have a great day, sir. How about Kevin in Bowling Green, Ohio, KFADJQ? Good morning, Kevin.
5: 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Good morning, Vicki. Everybody on the net this morning. The answer would be yes. KFADJQ, back to net.
1: All righty, thank you, Kevin. Have yourself a great day, sir. KJ7QYG, Mick, Notai, Oregon, good morning.
6: 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KJ7QYG, I'm of Notai, Oregon. Several years ago, I was on my farm, and there were up to 7 dogs. Sad to say, no dogs right now. In my crazier days, in my 20s, I had a monkey as a pet. KJ7QYG, back to net.
1: All righty, thank you, Mick. A monkey, that'd be an interesting one. Have a great day. How about KQ4UPK, Chris in Hollywood, Florida? Good morning.

0: nothing. Let's go to N2 DGT Dan in Pattersonville, New York. Good morning, Dan.
1: Good morning, Al, Vicky, and the rest of the brew crew. Yes, I have had a family pet. And then, of course, the best thing is that I have a friend of mine who has three wonderful Rottweilers that I love tremendously. So my lifestyle doesn't allow for dogs. I, in and out.

0: been traveling quite a bit, even in retirement. So two cats is what I have and love them as well. Thanks so much, guys, for doing the net. Have a great day, N2DGT.
1: 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Have a great day. Next up, W5MHG, Mark, in Albuquerque, New Mexico. Good morning, Mark.
2: We're on overtime with 70 degrees in the backyard. You know we love Gracie. She'll probably be our last one, Golden Retriever. Thanks for being there, Jeff, Vicky, Mark, the whole gang. And you know what? We're glad that text line is all better. It was under the weather the other day. W5MHG from the land of enchantment, 7-3.
1: All righty. Thank you, Mark. Give Gracie a pat on the head for me. And finally wrapping up this version of the Morning Brew, we got WY7CDL Clayton in Eagle Mountain, Utah. Good morning.
3: Good morning. This is WY7CDL, and yes, we do have a dog. She's 11 years old and an Australian Shepherd. And back to that. Thank you.
1: All righty. Thank you, Clayton. Appreciate you checking in. And with that, boys and girls, this is Al, K8BAC, along with Bill, N2BH, and of course, Vicky, K8BKY. We'd like to thank each and every one of you for checking in this morning to the Morning Brew. We invite you back tomorrow morning. Everybody have a great day. And we now return the East Coast Reflector to normal amateur radio use. 73, everybody.
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0: Hey, this is KQ4 YYN. On the question that they ask about dogs. Hey, if you don't have a dog now and you used to have one, go out and get one. It'll promise you to make your life better. KQ4 YYN with just your comments.
1: I totally agree. KC5 CPO.

0: And this is KG4WHO. I'd like to say good morning to everyone. And you, Joe. I hope everyone's having a good day. I enjoyed the question today. It was pretty fun. Though, the list seems to be growing every day, which is wonderful. I'm going to go in here and tell everyone good morning. And I hope everyone's having a wonderful Wednesday. KG4WHO, Daniel in Mount Falls, Virginia.
1: Daniel is KC5CPO. Just got to my destination, but you have a great day too. And yes, it was a great one. My dog is just been the joy of my life. Every dog is a therapy dog. Some of them are just undercover. Have a great day, Specific KC5CPO Claire.

IZP in New York. This is Frank, and I have to 150% agree with that last statement. That was very profound. Every dog is a therapy dog. I love it.

Hey, KG4 WHO. Good morning to you, sir. And this is for everybody else. I know we don't do advertisements on amateur radio, and this is not an advertisement. But there's an organization, you see them on Facebook a lot, that's called Heroes, and they sell you a little bracelet or a chain that looks pretty good, and they support veterans with PTSD. 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

0: KQ4 YYN. Here is K9XOK. You around, Joe?
1: Hey there, K9XOK. Good to hear you out there this morning, sir. How are you? I've heard you several times, but then you disappear on me. Good to hear you.
0: I sent you a few emails. I don't know if you got it or not, but yeah, I'd like you to, you know, with my 21 on it there, so... Anyway, I hope all's well, and I sent a reply. Just check your emails when you can there. But, yeah, I sure had to say hi to you. Hope all's well, Joe.
1: Yes, sir, K9XK, everything is good up here. Just busy. Yeah, I haven't looked at the email. I've looked, but I haven't noticed any. But I'll go back and look and make sure. My email box is filling up, and they want me to buy some more stuff. More storage. So I'm going to have to delete some of the emails I don't need. Of course, I don't want to delete the wrong ones either. But that being said, though, yes, I'll look a little bit there, Mr. Pat, when I get time. And I hope you're having a great day. Are you doing pretty good, over?
0: I'm doing pretty good here. Things are going all right. Not too bad. I spend a lot of time on a local repeater here in Chicago, CFMC. It's the WA9ORC repeater. You can look it up on your you've got EchoLink. You could find it on EchoLink, and I'm on that most of the day. I'm on that one quite a little bit at night too, but I have to shut everything down here at 8 o'clock at night. I've got to get my sleep. That's WA9ORC CFMC Chicago.
1: Yes, sir. I looked that up and checked it out. There are, they have a repeater system, where is it out of? North Carolina, I think. W4MAD, I think that's the call on it. Every now and then they'll have a vagabond net over there in the afternoon. Sometimes if I don't forget about it, I go over there and check in. I'm a member over there. Sometimes I call it a vagrant net. That's just a play on the words. They're really nice people over there. They're nice people everywhere you go. But anyway,

0: I'm glad you're doing pretty good. You know, people I don't hear for a while that you hear, whether you talk to them or not, you don't hear them, you wonder, are they okay? Back over to you there, K9X, okay? KQ4YYN.
1: That over time.
0: Head up and check out. There are, they have a repeater system, where is it out of? North Carolina, I think. W4MAD, I think that's the call on it. Every now and then they'll have a vagabond net over there in the afternoon. Sometimes if I don't forget about it, I go over there and check in. I'm a member over there. Sometimes I call it a vagrant net. That's just a play on the words. They're really nice people over there. They're nice people everywhere you go. But anyway, I'm glad you know, people I don't hear for a while that you hear, whether you talk to them or not, you don't hear them, you wonder, are they okay? Back over to you there, K9X, okay? KQ4YYN.
1: That over time.
2: Yeah, that sounds good, Joe, and be sure and, tell Terry I said hello, too, and we'll catch up with you later, okay, Joe?
0: Okay, K9X, okay, Mr. Pat, good hearing from you today, sir. And have a great morning and great afternoon to you. Where I'm going to, usually about an hour and a half trip, it's going to take me 2.5 hours. And we're just talking around Atlanta. Like I had to go very far, but it is what it is. Traffic down here today. Well, good talking to you, sir. Have a good day. And I'll be monitoring this KQ4 while I'm in.
2: All right, real good, Joe. I wanted to tell you, too, there's a really good program. Go to U.S. Phone Book if you need to get in touch with anybody. I just talked to a friend of mine. I haven't talked to him in 25 years. I found him down in Longview, Texas. So that's quite a program. Check it out, usphonebook.com. Anyway, talk to you later, Joe. KQ4YYN 73 from K9XOK. I'm QSY.
3: K9XOK and 5RTC. Don't QSY too early, and you can tell me yourself.
2: All right, Terry. Yeah, I thought about you this morning. Talked to my good friend Dave down in, he's in Longview, Texas. And heck, I haven't talked to him. It's been 25 years. That U.S. phone book is quite a program. You've got a new computer. Check it out there, Terry. And I hope all's well with you. K9XOK.
3: I have no complaints, Pat. I trust you're doing well also. What's your schedule look like for today?
2: I'm going to meet with friends at 2 o'clock. We're going to have a game of bingo. And not too much other than I may order out, may get something. I'm not sure yet. But we'll have to see what happens here. Between DoorDash and, we've got a lot of places around here. If I don't like what they have here, I order out. So That might be on the agenda too, but yeah, I just learned this morning that Dolly Parton died, which is sad. She was sick and 80 years old, and yeah, my favorite song was Jolene. She sure gave an awful lot of weight too. Wonderful person.
3: Yes, sir. Well, may you win at bingo today. I'm going to be doing what I've been doing for the last few days, and that's trying to get my radio desk arranged the way I want it. I have a rat's nest of wires on the floor. I've got two power strips. Only two? Yeah, I guess I have two power strips and

0: USB hub that I've got to attach to the underside of the desk. And then I need to start arranging the wires that are plugged into those, because when I had to pull them off the old desk, which is considerably smaller than the one I have now, they're tangled up now. It's quite a mess down there, and I have to be careful where I put my feet, or I'm going to disconnect something. Don't know what. It's kind of like rolling dice, but if I'm not careful, it'll be something. So I'll let you go. It's nice talking to you this morning, Pat. Don't be a stranger. I'm almost always on here this time of day. So you know where to find me, sir. So I'll say 7-3 from Austin. This is N5RTC. Terry, and I'll be clear after your final comments, and then I'll listen for a while. Take care, Pat.
1: You too, Joe. You know, I'm sorry, Terry. I'm going to say hello to you and Joe in the morning if I can there. So I may make it to the net tonight too, at 8 o'clock. I think I could at least step in for a little while. So have a good day. Let's see, N5RTC 73 from K9XOK. Talk to you real soon, Joe. Terry. I'm still thinking about Joe. He's out there, too. All right. Take care, Terry. Thank you. Bye now.

KQ4YYN. Good morning, Joe. I didn't normally ask you what you're up to, but I know because I heard you talking to Pat. So I hope you have a say. I've got to dive into a program, a music program here that I am behind on, and I need to do some work on it. I'm looking at the audio file right now on a program called Twisted Wave, which is an audio editor. I've got to make some changes to the audio stream, check the announcements, and then listen to it one last time, comparing the music to the playlist, and make sure that everything is in good order, and if it is, declare victory and ship it off to the stations who are going to be running it next week. So I hope everything's going well with you, and I'll be on here again later, and we can have an extended conversation if you want to. This is N5RTC, Terry in Austin, Texas. I will be clear after your final comments, and then I'm going to go QRT. Joe, you be good, rascal. Take care.

Well, yes, sir. Mr. Joe out there in Austin, it's always good to talk to you, the N5RTC. Sorry, Mr. Terry. Hey, I was eating some sunflower seeds over here, snacking on something going down the road, and that's about, they went out all over the truck and that. Anyway, hey, have a good day out there, N5RTC. We'll talk to you later, good Lord willing. It's KQ4YYN.

0: K24YYN, this is WW5MAG, Maggie in New Orleans. I had a question for you.
1: Well, hey there, Mrs. Maggie. I've heard you before. How in the world are you doing this morning? This is Joe, KQ4YYN. Go ahead, man.
0: Good morning, Joe. I'm doing well. Thanks for asking. Sounds like you are, too. I've been listening for a little while. I'm not sure if it was you or if it was, I think it was K9XOK, but somebody was mentioning, I couldn't tell if it was UF, like in fire, or like US, like United States, but it was like U something phone book. And I didn't know if it was like an application or what it was, but somebody was saying they were using that to locate people that they hadn't heard from them in a while. And I was just wondering if you picked up on that, or if that was you said that, or who that was. But anyway, that was my question. Back to you.
1: Okay, WW5MAG, KQ4YYN, that was the K9XOK said that, Mr. Pat. It's United States phone book, but just called U.S. phone book, all one word. And I've used it before in the past. It's been around a while and with some others, and I can't remember. Some of them just try to sell you advertisement or try to sell you something. But there are some things you can find on it. I don't remember if that's the one or not, but that's it. U.S. United States phone book. Over.
0: Oh, okay. So that's a website. Over.
1: It is. I think it's usphonebook.com. I'm thinking. But if you just put in your browser bar search engine, U.S. phone book, all one word, it should pull it right up.
0: Oh, okay, thanks for that. Yeah, most of the sites where you're trying to find people, it's really just a bunch of ads and spam, and then once they find the person, they want to charge you to get any information about them. So, anyway, I was curious about that, but I appreciate you coming back to me. And I'm going to be finishing getting ready for some work here, but I just had that question, and so I will be clear on your final.
1: Well, WW5MAG, I hope you have a great day, and I hope work goes very well for you today. And I've got to get this load of packaging delivered over here to King's Hawaiian Bakery in Flowery Branch, Georgia, so somebody can get some bread. And anyway, have a good day. It's always good to hear you out there. Thank you for calling me. KQ4YYN, and I'll be monitoring.

And this is KG4WHO Daniel, Mount Falls, Virginia. Currently 9:50 on the East Coast in the mountains of Virginia. Hope everyone's doing good. And been pretty busy out there this morning, it sounds like. So, that's good. Heard a bunch of people on here already. And that's fun. I've been putting this on my local repeater, and it's been recepted pretty well. Get it? It's had a good reception. Ham radio puns. It's too early for this. KG4WHO.

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0: letter of your call sign there, sir.
1: Well, good morning. Thank you for responding. WB2GLW, Girls Like Wine. Good long wire. Good morning. My name is Mike. I'm located here on Long Island. Long Island, 60 miles east of New York City. Just turned on the HD this morning. Just decided to see who's around. How are you today?
0: Good morning, Mike. This is WW5MAG Maggie in New Orleans. I think I've heard you here before. Or maybe there's several of y'all up there in Long Island. But, yeah, good to hear from you. And I hope you're having a nice morning.
1: Oh, yes. Good morning, Maggie. Yes, the weather has changed here. The air conditioner got turned off and the windows are open. It's very nice, cool. They promised us 80 degrees today, which is okay if we have a little bit of breeze and I can open up another window and turn on a fan if I have to further cool the place down. But, we're they're also promising us thunderstorms tonight, so we'll see if that develops. But it's nice to have the cool weather, nice quiet, without the din of the air conditioner running. So back to you, Maggie.
0: That sounds pretty nice. It's around 80 something here right now, but it'll be up in the 90s. It's been approaching 100 most days, and I will be working in the heat here shortly. But you get used to it, I guess. But down here, I swear you can't walk from your house to your car without getting pretty sweaty. So it sounds pretty nice up there if you could turn the AC off, because I don't think I'll be doing that for months. Back to you.
1: Yeah, I can't tolerate that weather. I don't know how you guys do it down there with the humidity and things like that, so. All right, well, you try to be cool out here. What do you do for a living there?

0: than they, which is, I think, pretty bad for folks who don't like humidity, but like I said, I'm used to it. I'm a consultant, and I'm currently working on a major renovation of a historic home, and I'm going to be putting some temporary AC units in there so that I can convince people to do some work. Yeah, people do try to avoid the heat, so that I'm trying to make sure people stop making excuses not to show up. Back to you.
1: Oh yeah, yeah. Temporary AC would be a good thing. One of those big drink containers with icy drinks there to you know, keep hydrated. What up? I had succumbed to a heat illness. I was actually stationed overseas in the Air Force. I was stationed in North Africa for a time. I had gone down with heat stroke. Just kind of took me like a hiccup, like a bunch of bricks. It was hot and muggy in the desert. So after that, plenty of hydration is important.
0: Yes, sir. I think I may have gotten maybe right to the edge of the heat stroke a couple times, and pretty awful. I think I was throwing up and needed to kind of ice myself down. I remember a few times I would just come home and lay on the floor underneath the fan, take some ice packs to my head. Anyway, that's very dangerous, so I try to be a lot more careful now. I was much younger then. Back to you.
1: Oh, yeah, yeah. As we get older, it's more and more dangerous. So, but very good. And I spent a little bit of time in New Orleans. I really liked the food. Jambalaya, I keep mispronouncing the breakfast donuts, the powdered sugared so the food is most interesting. The sausage you guys have, never got into crawfish, but anyway, that's I didn't enjoy the food, and I enjoy a lot of food. So back to you.
0: That'll be beignets for the breakfast with the powdered sugar on top. And I think in the sausage you may be talking about boudin, but you could just be talking about like an andouille. Anyway, I love all of it. The food is pretty great here, and it spoils me because when I travel, it's kind of hard to be too impressed with the food in other places, so that's kind of a bummer a little bit, because you know, you want to appreciate all the culture and everything when you travel, and then I feel kind of unappreciative about it. But and what are you gonna do? I just kind of think the food here is kind of unmatched, but that's just me, and I do appreciate that you appreciate it. Meant to thank you for your service. Anyway, I really do, I need to log off here and,

0: finished getting ready. I got somebody coming to pick me up in a few, so I will be clear on your final. It was great talking to you, sir.
1: Okay, great talking to you, Maggie. Stay cool out there, and be careful, and good luck with that renovation, and I hope to speak to you soon again. So 73 for now, WB2GLW. Have a good day.
2: You got a minute, Maggie? N7OKN, John in Phoenix.

0: My apologies, I stepped away and I did not get your call sign, but I think you said your name is John.
1: I just had a comment. Yeah, my name is John. I just had a comment. You come to Phoenix area, we got lots of Cajun and Bayou cuisine here. And much of it is very, very good. One of my favorite places is...
2: what's that place, Connie, that we go to? Kickin' Crab or Cracklin' what?
1: All right, she can't remember it either. Anyway, yeah, it's we got some boiled fish places, and it's very good stuff. So don't poo-poo until you try it.
0: A little bit there with your attempts at the name of the restaurant. I think you said Chicken Crab, and then you said Cracklin' something. But what's your favorite dish there, sir?
1: Well, every time we go, I get something else. Sometimes I get the catfish. Sometimes shrimp. I've yet to try the crawfish. I still can't bring myself to try crawfish, but it's a very hot item at that place. And I can't remember the name of the place, and neither can my wife right now.
0: Well, I hear you on here pretty regularly, so I bet you'll remember it and come back to me at some point. I'm a big fan of crawfish. My husband and I can eat quite a few pounds of those. Back in the day when they weren't so expensive, they had all you could eat days, and on a Sunday you could just sit down and drink some beer and eat crawfish and just kind of do it all day. Anyway, great to hear from you. Hope you have a good rest of your day. And like I said, I'm going to be clear now. 73 to you and everybody, and I hope everybody has a great rest of your day.
1: Okay. Hey, just to let you know, you still have that real low-level hum in the background. You can barely hear it, but it's still there. N7OKN clear.

0: KC5CZX Lubbock.
1: Hey, Daryl. Am I talking to your brother Daryl or your other brother Daryl?
0: Oh, the OG. It's going to rain here in Lubbock. It's getting dark quick.
1: Well, if I know my Lubbock correctly, it'll pass quickly.
0: Yeah, probably the loop effect, and it'll go right around.
1: Not having to do with the 289 loop, of course.
0: KC5CZX, yes sir, yes sir, loop 289. It's a theory out there somewhere about the loop making weather go around us.
1: I bought my very, very first car in Lubbock. It was a Volkswagen Beetle. And the guy had just dropped in a new engine into it. Actually, it was a used, rebuilt engine, but it was like new. And I decided to take it around loop 289, the entire length. And by the time I got done, the engine was really hot. The oil light was solid red, and the engine wouldn't go anymore. It had actually seized up a bit.
0: Well, not good, not good. I got a set of standoffs coming today. I ordered a big pack of a whole different bunch of sizes. I'm not quite sure which one goes in the bottom, so I ordered some that has a whole bunch of different sizes.

0: Well, maybe you just need to stand up to those standoffs, huh? I don't know. Dumb joke.
1: Have you noticed how much these little Pi-02Ws have jumped up? I'm just amazed. I'm now seeing them $85 to $135. I cannot believe that.
0: Yeah, and the Pi 3 and 4 are much better units.
1: Yeah, roger that, roger that. Yeah, Pi 4 and 4 gigs are at a relatively cheap price, but, you know, those are about the only ones you can do any decent with them, you know.
0: Have you played with the 5? I have not. Is there anything about the 5 that's worth getting?
1: I do not know. I do not have a 5, and they get more power hungry every year they come out. I know they're a little bit better processors, but, you know, they start drawing more and more and more and more current every year they come out.
0: Well, if they draw a lot, they must be good artists by now.
1: Yeah, well, why can't they draw them into a cheaper price range?
0: You can, there are other alternatives, you know. There's the orange Pi and the lemon Pi. And the BTT.

0: Big Tree Tech, Pi version 1.2. All of those are much cheaper. And the BTT is very capable. I mean, that thing is good and fast.
1: Well, I did believe I want to play with a, what is it, those Orange Pi 3 Zeros. I guess that's what they're called. I'll have to look up your video again, but I've seen quite a few, and they're relatively inexpensive for what they are, about $50, so, you know, that's not too bad. Compared to the price of a 2W nowadays, that's kind of cheap.
0: No, I didn't put on the video, but, because I've never owned one, so... I understand an Orange Pi has the same processor as the Big Tree Technology. Yeah, BTT, Pi. They have a couple of versions, so 1.2 is their most popular.

0: I'll have to see if I can get that video again, and I'll look it up, find out which one. But there's a little pie, orange pie board, 2 inches by 2 inches, not very big. But it's only got like one USB port, one C port, and one something else.
1: Maybe a headphone jack or a HDMI connector?
0: Yeah, I think it's HDMI for video, but still, still be fun to play with.
1: Have you ever made a web server out of one of these pies, like loaded WordPress or anything like that? I found it very, very capable.
0: Well, I have used a PHP editor and made my own page and then inserted it into the operating system that's already there. Let me take the phone call, KC5CZX.
1: And 70KN.
2: Officer, just want to jump in. Yeah, you'll be surprised what these devices can do nowadays. I do some development and programming, and I run a lot of stuff off the Raspberry Pi. And it's a pretty heavy application. They're applications, but just wanted to add that little comment. There'll be two other players listening.
1: Yeah, that last station, you're barely nudging the meter. I'd say you're less than 1 kilohertz deviation. You got to get your mic gain up. I couldn't understand a word of that.
2: My apologies. Is this any better? W2, Elias.
1: A little better. I'd still say it's way too low.
2: I have some adjustments on my Anytone. Not really sure if I have it cranked up all the way. I'm using the DMR hotspot. Pretty much the gist of what I was saying is, you'd be surprised what you can do in applications like Raspberry Pis and how much they can actually hold and use for like applications and full stack development. That's all the same. I do a little bit of programming myself, and I run a Raspberry Pi running a pretty heavy program that I wrote myself. So yeah, that's all. W2 LAS.
1: I really apologize. I caught so little of that, I don't understand what you're saying. Can you boost your mic gain up by quite a bit, actually?

0: Yeah, stand by.
1: And you might want to go to the website, ECR website, and click on Listen Live so you can see how you sound. I suspect you won't like it. Sorry about that. It's John here, and I'm in Phoenix.

Well, Raspberry Pi is a very interesting thing. I'm glad you're enjoying the QSO. N7OKN standing by.

0: I like a nice blueberry pie with some extra Cool Whip on top now and then. I kind of like that.
1: You're a fan of dad jokes. I suppose mine would be blackberry, if I were to pick a favorite. Back to you.

0: I'm just playing around. Have a great morning. KE0GKF Omaha.
1: I still think of that song when I hear the word Omaha. The old song, Easy Rider. I don't even remember who did it. It was back in the 70s, and it was a spoken song. And the last thing in the guy says in the song is something via Omaha, and that's about all I can remember of it.
0: Oh, there were quite a few. How about Bob Seger? All along that lonesome highway, east of Omaha. And the guy goes, you hear in the audience go, woo! That's the one guy in the audience from Omaha. How about American Band? Hey, Grand Funk Railroad. All those Chiquitas in Omaha waiting for the band to return from the show. Writer? I don't even remember who did it, but it was back in the 70s.

in the audience from Omaha. How about American Band, hey, Grand Funk Railroad? All those Chiquitas in Omaha waiting for the band to return from the show. Well, that too, and that too.

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1: Yes, this is N3LRJ. I've had a hacker that got into my laptop the other day. The cursor started moving around and Windows started popping up, so I unplugged it. But also, since then, I've been getting phone calls from hackers that have all my information, social security number, the whole nine yards. And I'm pretty sure they're getting into my computer and looking stuff up on it. Because I would do something on my computer, and then a few hours later, I got a phone call from the hacker, and it was something that I was doing that had something to do with my finances on the internet there. So I'm pretty sure they're in my system. I was wondering if I could get some help with maybe trying to get it cleared out, what steps I should take. I'm really, like, lost.
2: Take it offline and probably take it to your local shop if you can do that. If not, I would say run malware bytes and a couple other anti-malware and antivirus toolkits and anti-rootkits. That's your best bet. It sounds like it's a Trojan virus or a rat, something of that nature.
1: I'm sorry, I didn't copy that. I was only copying like every couple bits of the words there and a little bit of static in there as well. I'm not sure what was going on, but I really couldn't hear you at all. Could you please repeat it? I'm sorry.
3: Yeah, I was going to say, if you can, take it to your local shop, if possible. But otherwise, I would say go the computer in safe mode without the internet and use malware bytes and run a full scan as along with antivirus and anti-rootkit software as well for Windows. That should get you on a good basis to start getting your machine clean. Other than that, it's probably more in depth, depending on how bad the infection is, because there's different types of malware, viruses, and whatnot.
1: I have a couple questions. One, if I downloaded a virus scanner off the internet and my computer's already infected, will that disable the virus scanner from picking up their viruses? And the other thing is, I'm not sure which shop to take it to. I called Staples up yesterday, and they said they really couldn't help me out. They just said I'd be better off buying a new computer. But it said all my devices, I have about 8 devices that I think might be compromised. So that's what my problem is. I would want to be spending tens of thousands of dollars replacing.

0: all the devices I have with my phones and everything else. And I'm not sure, I got the two questions there, that's right. Alright, go ahead. Sorry. I'm really confused over all this.
1: Yeah, no worries. It's definitely stressful. I can definitely understand that. I've been working in IT for 10 plus years. So it's kind of like, you know, natural thing for me. I would say Malwarebytes, Malwarebytes. It's a free malware system scanning software. I recommend it. It picks up on most things, depending on the virus itself. That is probably one of your better chances, unless someone else on here can recommend something. I also recommend
2: ESET. How's it going, Oz?
1: It's a antivirus. It is, I believe, German, if I recall correctly, German manufacturer. It's been around for a while. But, you know, it's all, as far as the antiviruses, you can choose whatever one you think is best. Those are my recommendations. And then, I'll have to look for some other tools that I can recommend to you. But, for now, I'm just going to take a break. W2LAS.
0: Okay, thanks, W4END. Go ahead with the comment. This is N3LRJ.
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0: That's the, I guess that is a good last resort there, but I think anything I would actually need to save is my pictures and my contacts on the phone. Everything else I could, is replaceable, so it's just, I know that would take me forever, but if I have to, I'll do it, but since my information is already out there and I already called my banks and everything, everything's all squared away as far as that, I'll just, see if I can't get them out of here first, and if they, by running the virus scanners, and if they keep coming at me, and like I said, I'm gonna have to do the old format. Oh, that's gonna be a pain. Alright, thanks. I got, a little bit of work to do here. I'll be, this is a 3-hour I'll just be sitting on the side. Thanks, everybody.
1: Let me see if I got it.
2: Yeah, you just do a fresh install of Windows. Like I say, the whole thing's automated, right? You know, it flattens the hard drive, you know, clean drive, completely clean. Does a fresh install. Your updates afterwards, your online updates, pretty much most of it's all automated. And you have a nice fresh install of Windows like it came out of the box. KE0GKF.
1: Let me see if I got it. I do got it. My question is, the gentleman never said whether or not he had backups.

0: you have backups.
1: Everything I can get back offline for everything except the operating system itself. I have on my laptop where I can restore it, but that's about it. So I can just do like a factory restore on my tablet to my laptop. I don't have any actual hard disks or anything like that to put in there. That's what I was wondering, if it just doing a factory restore would clear it out.
0: Well, I've been in the IT industry since 96 and seen a lot of stuff. I found the easiest thing to do is once you have your system perfect the way you like it and the way you'd want to boot it up should something happen to it, you can take a full image of your completed working system, put it into one file, put it on a removable drive, stick it in a drawer somewhere or in a safe place. Then when something happens, you can simply restore. And it's a one-shot restore. There's a number of programs that'll do that, but that's what I would do, and that's what I do.
2: W2 LAS with a comment.

0: By the way, this is N7OKN, John in Phoenix.
1: Often, you know, off in a corner on the drive and partition it. So when this happens, you can do a recall on it and pull from that partition and do a fresh install. Won't they do that, John? KE0GKF.
2: Yeah, I was also going to say you can, as the other station was saying before, you can definitely create a bootable ISO or backup on a USB or somewhere safe, and then fully restore your system as needed. W2LAS, clear.
3: Yeah, I'm not so familiar with the from back in the Russian 90s. Does some of that stuff with it. So I'm a little bit familiar with it. Pretty much, I can get up to system these days. It's difficult for me. But I'll try to get some time and see if I can throw out everything. I can throw out everybody.

From what I heard, that last transmission was total gibberish. The digital signal, I think, was totally out of sync. I couldn't understand a word of that. But I'm listening on an analog line, so probably came through just fine with those listening digital. N7OKN. Okay,

0: Whiskey 2 Le Maître Sirah and 27KN, I believe it was. You said you were in the IT field for some time as well?
1: Yepers. And been working on Windows systems for most of that time.
0: Ah, very nice, very nice. I worked in just as a tech support, and I wound up working at IBM for a little bit as a contractor for one of their data centers up here in New York, Fishkill, New York. Actually in Poughkeepsie, but yeah, it was a pretty interesting time, pretty fun time.
1: Well, I do support a lot of users, and when something totally messes up, I have an image on my thumb drive, and all I do is plug in my thumb drive. It completely wipes the hard drive and puts the current image of our system on, and all they have to do is log in and all their files get restored because everything lives on the server. So for me, it's simple. No matter what happens, you just wipe and replace, and 20 minutes, they're back and running as if nothing happened.
0: That's the magic of Active Directory.

0: Now, other parts of your job, do they make you guys, like, run land cables when you need to run, like, 20 new land cables from the building to the other? Is that part of your job, too? KE0GKF.
1: Oh, yeah. We're supposed to be able to troubleshoot fiber and copper connectivity between, you know, the IDFs and the MDFs, make everything continuous, make everything go. But since I've been on short-term disability, I think I've started to lose all of that because it's been almost a year since I've been out of work. And hopefully I'll get back into it. That's all I have to say about that. N7OKN.
2: Well, I hope you get back into it, my friend. And I hope whatever is holding you up gets better soon. And, we did have to run cables, but it was mostly floor to floor. At time to time, they did have the connections between the buildings, which we just did in between, some of the in-between stuff, but not actual connections between them. Those are already done. I believe that was done through AT&T for some time. And, that's pretty much it. Just running the wires through the floor, creating the terminal heads, the fiber jacks, you know, testing them, using the food cable, all that fun stuff. And having very sore hands at the end of the day sometimes. Other than that, I do miss the job. I do miss it. We did wind up getting laid off from that job. The contract did fall through, unfortunately, when Kyndryl and IBM split. And we were left on the Kyndryl side of it. But with that, it is what it is. W2LAS.
1: All righty. Well, I think we're about three layers into the original CUSO. So I'm going to go ahead and back out. N7OKN.
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0: Well, thanks for the warning. Now we know to stay off the streets.
1: Oh, well, okay, yeah, that's good advice. You know, I am grouchy today, so, Dennis, you never know, I might growl at you.
0: That's okay, I growl back. I'm grumpy all the time, so, that's nothing new to me.
1: Okay, well, from one sometimes grumpy person to one grumpy all the time kind of person, I guess, top of the morning to you. Hope you're doing well, sir.
0: Well, same back at you. I'm okay over this way, hiding from the heat. I can only do so much in the early morning, and then I hibernate. Anyways, what makes you grumpy today?
1: Oh, no breakfast. I got to go see my endocrinologist here in a little bit. So you've got to go in fasting. And blood sugar's low, and needless to say, that makes me grumpy. So I'm okay though. No more grumpy than usual.

0: WA5 LTC. I just do a general once a year. They take like 5 vials of blood. They say you don't need anything. The only thing you can drink is water or black coffee. That's it. 24 hours before.
1: Okay. Yeah, I had the general a couple weeks ago, and I'm basically okay. And then I'll go in and see her today, and we'll be all right. And then this afternoon, I got to go to my foot doctor again. This is a follow-up. And then tomorrow, get my eyes examined up there in Conroe. So I wish I had more exciting to tell you, sir. It's not much. They still haven't let me go back to work yet.
0: Welcome to the clan. Mark and I were just talking about that this morning. How we lead such a boring life.
1: Yeah, well, I guess so. I guess it's that point in time in our lives where we end up in that situation. Really, I would like to work for another few more years, but we'll just take whatever the Lord gives us and we'll call it good.
0: If you don't mind saying, how old are you?
1: I am 64. I had really wanted to work till I'm 70. I don't know if that's going to happen, but we'll see. We'll see. I'm in kind of a limbo right now with things at work. We'll just see what happens. And I would like to minimum I have to work to qualify for full Social Security at 67. So, yeah, there we go.
0: Yeah, well, you got to do what you got to do. I retired at 65. It was 2012, I think, something like that. You had a filed for it 3 months before my birth or something like that.
1: That is as I understood it, but I'm told that things have changed a bit, so I need to look into it. Don't intend to go on to it on my birthday next month, but we'll see. Well, I did hear that the bands were open to Europe on CW and some digital stuff a couple nights ago. A friend of mine was all excited about it. Sorry for the sudden subject pivot there. Dennis, I am actually getting close to the clinic, so I don't want to hold you too long. You have a good day, sir. Take care, and maybe we'll catch you a little later on. This is AD. 5D.
0: Okie dokie. Well, good luck. Hope everything works out okay. Yeah, I don't know. I don't think I'm going to go outside. Maybe I'll do my domestic duties. So, alrighty. Take care. Talking to you later. This is WA5LTC.

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1: Wonder why you can't hear me. Kilo Foxtrot 5 Whiskey Romeo Echo.
0: I think I've got 0 Foxtrot 5 Whiskey Romeo Echo, Mike 7 Golf Sudo Victor.
1: Kilo Foxtrot 5 Whiskey Romeo Echo here in Southeast Texas.
0: Sudo Victor, so that's Kilo Foxtrot 5 Whiskey Romeo Echo. And you had to think where you were then, didn't you? Back to you.
1: Yes, sir. Well, I'm in Southeast Texas. I don't know how familiar you are with the United States, but actually I'm about 25 miles northwest of Houston, Texas. Roger.
0: Roger, that's cool. Yeah, I've got a general idea where you are. So when you see the shuttles going up then, I guess you might see them if you're only 25 miles away on a clear day. Back to you.
1: Well, I think they launch those out of Cape Canaveral, Florida. But, yeah, they do fly over Houston. Well, I've seen them a few times as they were coming in for a landing over Houston back when we had shuttles.
0: Yeah, you're correct. I'm wrong. I was getting a bit confused then. That is in Florida they do that, isn't it? All good. So, what time of day is it there? Is it morning, I guess, are you? It's 4:15 in the afternoon here in the UK, and I'm in a county called Wiltshire, which is, you may have heard of Stonehenge, or perhaps had other contacts with the UK and know where the Stonehenge is near Bath. Back to you.
1: Oh, yes. The history of Stonehenge, is taught here in America, and we call high school. And I got y'all's time right here. It's according to my clock, it's 15:18, so it'd be 4:18 in the afternoon there. And it's 15 after 10 o'clock in the morning, or 10:15 here in Houston, Central Standard Time.
0: So apologies, the name this end is Pete, Papa Echo Tango Echo.
1: Mark, Mike Alpha Romeo Kilo, pleasure to meet you.
0: Yeah, good morning then, or good afternoon, good morning to you, Mark. So, a day off work, or are you retired, or what? Back to you.
1: No, I was fortunate enough to save a few nickels, and I retired at 55. I'm 65 now, so I've been retired for 10 years. But I have a question to ask you when you get a chance.
0: Away with the question.
1: There is a cottage industry here in the United States of acquiring and restoring old British cars and British motorcycles, especially the motorcycles. Now, where y'all come up with that Whitworth thread? I have no idea. Y'all drive us Americans crazy with those Whitworth threads. There's nobody in America that sells them. You can't buy a tap and die set to cut a set of Whitworth threads. Oh, they're the bane of my existence. Back with the old Triumph and Norton motorcycles, and guys were storing old MGs and stuff like that. Man, that's a strange thread y'all come up with.
0: Well, I have the same issue, really, because I've got an aeroplane, and that's got a Continental A65, and it's all your American threads we have issues with. So, swings and roundabouts, yeah. Well, we don't use now because it's all metric, isn't it, on the motorcycles. Unfortunately, the old British motorcycles, the only people that want them are people sort of your age, my age. But because they can't push a button, you know, they can't start them. Because, as you know, when you get older, it's very difficult to start some of these old bikes up, especially if they want to kick you back. Back to you.
1: Oh, yeah. I had a couple knee injuries from kicking a bike and it popped back on me. But that's cool. You got an airplane. You're the only person I know rich enough to have one. Those things are extreme. Even the small, small two-seater Cessna, I think it's a 150. Even those things are outrageously expensive. And then, I don't know about England, but you just can't work on them. Everything's got to be certified aircraft mechanic to work on them. Even the little hobby airplanes, the 170s, the 150s, stuff like that. Yeah, the rich man's sport.
0: I would say, no, I'm not rich. Health is wealth. But I fly Joe Dell, and it's French. And we have what we call the AA, the Light Aircraft Association. And our aircraft is on a permit. So we're allowed to do a lot of the work ourselves. And then we have to get an inspector in to come in and check what work we've done. So, yeah, it's good. But fuel's expensive at the moment. I mean, fuel's gone right up. We use 100 LL, and it's about £2.25 a litre. We use about 22 litres an hour. So, just cut back on the flying. Back to you.

0: Somebody dead keyed there. Yeah, when back in the day, we used to put a 100 LL in our motorcycles. We'd take it to the racetrack. And you'd drive right out to the airport and get a tank full of 100 low lead and drive to the racetrack. Yeah, drag racing, it's an American thing. It's straight line for a quarter of a mile. See how fast you can go in a quarter of a mile. But it was a lot of fun back in the day.
1: Have that over here as well, so it's quite good. I'm just looking on my on QRZ. I think there's a photograph there of my airplane. Yeah, there's one photograph there. There's a couple of photographs, but mine's, if you go on the QRZ, you can see some information there as well. Back to you.
0: I will do that, but unfortunately, my radio desk is not my computer desk, so I got to get up and physically move to the other side of the room to view my computer, but as soon as we're through with this conversation, I'll check it out.
1: Anyway, as it is, the time is 25 past four coming up, and it's time for evening meal here, so the wife will be shouting at me to come down and get it while it's still hot. So I'm going to give farewell to you, and perhaps we can catch up again sometime. Back to you.
0: God bless. God bless you and your family. We'll talk to you later. This is KSIWRE Mark in Jersey Village, Texas. 7:30.
1: Marks, Mike 7, Golf Sula Victor.

0: WA5LT B or D, go right ahead, sir. You got Joe over here in Georgia. KQ4 YN, over.
1: It's Lima Tango Charlie.
0: About that LTC. This is YYN over here. How in the world are you doing out there today, sir?
1: So far, so good. It's not 100 degrees yet, but the day is still young. Supposed to be another 101 day, but that's at the big airport, so it'll probably be every bit of 105 at my place. So, but I'm doing good. How you be over there in Georgia?
0: Well, sir, right now we're having a cool spell over here. It's 84 degrees. If it wasn't for all the wind noise, I'd have my window down and ride down the road with it down there. Over.
1: Okay. Yeah, 84, not bad. Depends on humidity. But you should be, yeah, you shouldn't have that much humidity, eh?
0: Well, it usually gets humid over here. You know, we have a lot of trees, but it's not so bad today. Really not. We have just a few little sprinkling of clouds up in the sky. A lot of blue sky. A lot of traffic now if you want us to send some out your way. We have a lot of traffic we don't need over here, but we've got it. Yes, sir. Quite a beautiful day. Traffic is flowing smooth right this minute. But I don't know how long that will last, but around Atlanta, smooth traffic doesn't usually last long unless you come through here about 2 o'clock in the morning. And it's not raining. If it's raining, all bets are off. Sometimes all bets are off even if the sun's shining there. Over.

0: You know, I was through there in October of last year. And man, the road construction they have going on over there in Texas, over to San Antonio, and I had to cut up through over to Austin. And if I'd known Mr. N5RTC at the time, I'd have went by and picked up a couple of his radios that he's not using. And anyway, that's a different story. That's a different story. He'll get on to me. Yeah. If you want a job in road construction, move out to Texas. You'll have a job building bridges, road construction, paving, or whatever they're doing out that way. Yes, sir. You guys got a mess going on over there. Over.
1: Yes, sir. Yeah, and believe it or not, I came here in 1979, and it's been that way ever since. it's crazy, but I live on the northern side, so I don't really have to deal with it. And I'm not a road warrior. Like I'm retired, so. That's one good thing, anyway.
0: Yes, sir. I've got a good friend that lives just outside of Dallas up that way. I know that's a couple hundred miles or so away. I think I forget how far it is. Well, I could tell you about that. One time we dropped off a truck. Like a tractor-trailer truck, dropped it off at a place called Vanguard in Houston to the six-inch man. They called him six-inch man. I said, well, I'm expecting a small, short guy. No, sir, he was a big guy. A little stick or whatever you could get in there. He measured. If he didn't come out 6 inches, he was not taking it. Don't come in with 5.5. You come with 6 or more, you take it. Sign for it, no problems. But we drove over to Dallas. It was late in the evening, but we drove up there. We had to spend the night in, I want to say Buffalo, Texas, out that way. I want to say that's what it's called. We stopped in Houston, not Houston, but, Huntsville, Texas. Went into McDonald's. We're going to get something quick, you know, because it's been a long day. And the people looked at us strange in there, and I had to think for a little bit, you know, while we were there eating. I said, well, why are they looking at us so strange? Without me realizing that it is where you have the penitentiary and death row in Houston, or not Houston, I keep saying Houston, in Texas, Huntsville, there, over.

0: Well, yeah. I don't travel too much anymore. I'm about 30 miles north of Houston, Texas. And Houston, Texas sits in pretty much Harris County. And the population of Harris County is like 5 million. So you can imagine the traffic chaos. We got over this way.
1: Yes, sir, LTC.

0: Yes, sir. Yeah. Yeah, it's not too far from here. I'd say about less than an hour. Huntsville. Yeah, the Ellis 1 unit and the Ellis 2 unit up there. That's a big, big prisons over there, that's for sure. Now, Dallas, yeah, it's several hours away. And, their temperature is a lot different. I think the pretty weather lady said they're going to get up to 110 today, Dallas-Fort Worth. So, they're predicting 101 here. They're pretty toasty up there.
1: Yes, sir, it is. With W5LTC, I'm over here in some traffic right here. I'm on 85 fishing to pick up 285 around Atlanta. And we are fishing to come, looks like we're not moving that fast right now. Looks like we're about to come to a stop up here. I'll let you go.

But I can concentrate on this, but it's good talking to you, sir. And hopefully we can talk again, good Lord willing. Whatever you do, wherever you go, be safe out there. KQ4YYN.

0: KF418.
1: Okie dokie. Yeah, yeah. You need to concentrate, that's for sure. I always said bozos. Yeah. They're the ones they'll get you. Distract the drivers with their nose and their cell phone. So, anyway. Yeah, nice chat. I'm in and out a lot. I listen a lot. So, anyway. Talk at you some other day. Down the curly cord, as they say. This is WA5LPC.
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1: That is 408.

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There's somebody or something keying up, no audio, pretty fast.

0: 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Whiskey Bravo 8, Oscar, Delta, Foxtrot, WBA.
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1: Monitoring.
2: I'm sorry, I doubled. I was just saying, is it safe to come out?
0: Kilo 50 Papa Alpha. Sounds like it. Sounds like it stopped.

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1: Dubai.
0: Locked up.
1: And
0: had a nice beep on it.
1: Georgia. I think we've got it settled down.
0: WA5LTC.
1: That, my friends, was a perfect double.

0: Well, I wonder who I doubled with, Dave. Good morning. Are you doing those checks today?
1: Well, I think that I should put in my request to have Sundays as a how do you sound day.
0: All right, made a note for our next meeting to bring that up, to add one to that.
1: Well, Bob, let me know because I'll I will do the net controlling of a how do I sound net. I think that's something that it's funny. I'm sorry, it's just funny.
0: It's the best laugh and the best ideas I have heard in the last 15 to 20 years. Have a good afternoon out there. Be safe. KV3SNM.
1: You too, Bob. 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
1: Bob, that will be my next net. People that throw their call signs out there and other people throw their call signs out there and neither of them come back to each other. That's just, it's amazing to me.
2: I don't disagree with
0: you. Maybe they don't want to talk to each other.
2: Every once in a while, call somebody on that. Ah, there you go. KB3SNM.
1: Well, that's a whole lot of I don't want to talk to yous when you throw your call sign out there.

0: 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WB8ODF, W2PUT Mobile, Onaway, Michigan.
1: Right, well, there's a call sign that I recognize, W2PUT. Good morning.
0: Yeah, good morning, Dave. We've been rolling along here, kind of eavesdropping a bit. We're in business meetings in Traverse City Monday and Tuesday, and a little bit this morning. We're heading over to the cabin in Akiak. A couple of times the radio got quiet. I realized it's because the All-Star Node dropped the connection. You know, cellular

0: You got me laughing here. Yeah, another thing that I've heard on the system that you kind of scratch your head, I don't rather people forget about it or they fail to realize that when they use some of the Belfang radios as the NOG radio, that the voice prompts that that they would normally hear off of that radio for a low battery or... Like when we were just hearing somebody note saying frequency mode, that they might not be hearing it through the local speaker because of the way they're interfaced, but, you know, the rest of us poor fools out on the reflector got to listen to that trash. It ain't bad, you know, but only one person, but, you know, there's with as many 100 repeaters are connected together, you get one person here and there across various repeaters, it adds up.
1: Well, I do try to do my due diligence in saying my call sign and then waiting for somebody else, but then like three other people come in, it's just kind of, it's funny.
0: Yeah, and sometimes I see that with newer hams, maybe they're a little shy. It's like, get out of your comfort zone and don't just throw your call sign out right after someone else. Give them a holler. It's not going to hurt. Worst case is they don't answer you. And some of that just comes with time and getting used to being on the radio.
1: Well, I have noticed over the past couple of months that there are new people that I've never heard on here before, so I throw my call out there and they wait like 30 seconds and throw their call out there, and then I have to go back to them, and it's kind of funny.
0: Yep, well, you know, like I say, with the newer hams, you know, they get some experience and a little more comfortable with it. You know, they'll eventually realize that, you know, if you heard someone's call sign out there, go ahead, call them. I get used to it. I think about when I was a new ham. I'm sure people used to cringe when they'd hear me throw my call sign out there before I got used to getting on the radio and being comfortable, you know,

0: Okay, well, we had a key up between what you were saying. did I hear you say that you're like up in the Traverse City area?
1: I was this morning. We spent a couple of nights in Traverse City. We had business meetings there. Our annual in-person project reviews. Usually it's done virtually, but they try to once a year get everybody together and do our project reviews in person. I just went through Hanoi here on Route M68 on the way over to the cabin in Akiak. And Monday was a long day. We left Mile in about 1 o'clock in the morning. Get through the Ann Arbor, Flint, Midland Bay City area, well, you know, before rush hour. Dropped her off at the cabin and got her settled in. Fortunately, there's another vehicle there that she can use. City. And we're going to be spending some time up north here till after Labor Day.
0: Oh, cool. Does that mean you're on your holiday here, or you're going to be working from up there?

0: all remote. Makes it fairly easy to work up here. Strangely enough, I have better internet up north than I have in Milan. We've got excellent fiber internet up here. Actually, tomorrow I do have to go. I got to go to Gaylord to meet at one of the local radio shops and do an inventory of a bunch of equipment for a project that was. I do have that to do, but it's all of the home office, as it were. WP8ODF, W2P, UT, in the Mobile.
1: Well, you kind of broke up a couple of times there. I mean, it was still solid contact, but I missed a few syllables, if you will, Dan. WP8ODF. Are you heading back down here, or are you heading back up there?
0: Now, it wouldn't surprise me if we had some packet loss. There's some areas where Verizon is pretty sketchy up here. I'm not heading up or down. Well, I suppose you could say kind of up. It's really across where our up north place is on the east northeastern part of the state. And, of course, Traverse is northwest. We're not heading back south until after Labor Day.
1: And I'm going to sound like I don't know what I'm talking about. Is Labor Day this coming weekend or the following weekend?
0: That's a good question. I was thinking it was the following weekend, but it might be this weekend. You know, when we get up here, we kind of wing it time-wise. Like, I know that I have to, we have fire department training that we have to be at on the 14th, so I know we'll be home then, but, you know, the rest of it is kind of subject to whimsy.
2: Comment, Labor Day is on the 7th.
1: All right, well, we had two people come in and say it was on the 7th at the same time. It was a perfect double, but I got it. It's on the 7th.
0: Yeah, thanks. That came in and with the reminder, yes, like I said, it's the weekend after. Say hello, it's been a little bit since we chatted, and I know we're going to be getting into Verizon sketchy. W2PUT.
1: I remember there was something I liked about

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So I want everybody to know that his QRZ page says, I was born, I became a ham. WB8ODF.

0: Bob, he was here a minute ago. WB8ODF.
1: I want to tell him that I talked to his dad here a day or two, well, more like a week ago, and I haven't heard Dan on to say something to him about it.
0: Well, I think he said something about being in an area where he might be dropping out. But, Dan, are you there? WB8ODF and KB3SNM.
1: Yep, in that big iron ore countryside. Thanks, Dave. KB3SNM.

0: Well, I will stand by and see when he comes back online.
1: Hey, Dave, just real quick, just heard the conversation working at my working on my phone and other small electronic devices. Had the HT on. September 7th is Labor Day. Just to inform you, September 7th is Labor Day, sir. AE0GKF.
0: Yeah, thanks, Jeff. Somebody beat you to it, but thank you very much. Yeah, the 7th. So, I got another week or so to go.
1: Okay. Sorry, I didn't hear it. I wasn't listening attentively enough. Have a good day. Still morning here, later morning. Getting ready to head out here shortly. Hope you have a good day. KE0GKF.
0: You have a great day as well, Jeff. WB8ODF.
2: AA7FR, listening, Northwest Ponta.
0: Well, you are more than welcome to join the conversation. We're kind of waiting on Dan. He dropped out out of nowhere. But this is Dave, WB8ODF. And there's a couple of other people listening, I beg. WB8ODF.
2: Oh, good morning, Dave. Name here is Tony. I'm in the middle of the Montana Rockies and just taking a short break from working on this Strongberg Carlson amplifier from the 50s. I need to just get out and walk around, you know.
0: Well, Tony, welcome to the conversation. There's a bunch of us out here, and none of us know what we're talking about.
2: Well, that included me. I don't want to break up anybody's conversation. I just want to throw my call out while I was taking a little walk and thinking about how many parts are bad in this thing. And This reflector is always very friendly, so nice people here.
0: Yes, well, welcome. We are all friendly here. At least we try to be. And we kind of lost one of our people that we were talking to, W2PUT Dan. I think he's in a bad spot there and coming down from northern Michigan. Name here is Dave, and I am in Ypsilanti, Michigan. That is 30 miles due west of Detroit.
2: Okay, and I am just outside of a town called Kalispell, Montana. It's in a valley in the middle of the Rockies. Everywhere here is a bad spot, pretty much. Except my little note I have.
0: Well, so far you sound really good.
3: And I am back, WPUT.
2: Anyway, I'll let you get back to it. I gotta go in and figure out why they did what they did. The problem isn't the amp itself. It's an AU57, which is a pretty nice little amp. But it's what somebody did when they went in there that I'd have to correct, and that's going to take the time. It's always fun when that happens. Anyway, 73s, it's good talking to you, Dave, AA7FR.
0: thanks for jumping in. We appreciate it. And I think Dan's back, W2PUT, WB8ODF, and the group.
3: Yeah, yes, I am. We got full bars on Verizon again. That should hold up until we get close to the cabin. So, and we'll be here for another 5 minutes or so. Up here, a place most Americans don't know exists, Akiak, weirdly spelled. We're here on Lake Huron, halfway between Rogers City and Sheboygan, Michigan.

0: Well, I have to throw my hat into the ring myself. I have no idea where that is. I mean, I know where Sheboygan is, but what's the name of the little place you're at? And are you at your new cabin, or you're still on your way to it?
1: No, we're on the way. We're about 5 minutes out. Oh, Google Maps just said 4 minutes now. It's roughly halfway between Rogers City and Sheboygan. You know, up here, US 23 is just a two-lane road. So if you know where Sheboygan is, we're roughly, I guess it's south of Sheboygan by about 20 minutes.
0: Nope, had a vocal ID there. Yeah, I know where Sheboygan is, and I certainly know where US 23 is. I mean, it goes from here all the way up into the UP.
1: Hey.

0: Yep, it does. Yeah, and our driveway up here is actually off of US 23. But yeah, if you're going to pull up Google Maps and just like probably look for Hammond Bay, that's the general area. Yeah, Lake Huron is gorgeous around here. We kind of lucked out where the area where we're in, it's not a difficult thing to go to the beach, and it's very very sandy, really really nice. But then you get over to Sheboygan or to Rogers City, and the beaches tend to be a little rocky, not always comfortable for bare feet.
1: Heck, sand is rough on my feet. I can walk in it. I don't want any of those, any sand or anything in my shoes that I can't, I would walk without shoes, but, yeah, I know exactly where you are.
2: Yes, ma'am.

0: Yep. I've learned that Crocs on the beach is a good thing because the sand comes out of them easy. So, all right, Dave. Well, hey, I'm going to make signing noises here. The driveway is in sight. And you probably hear us back. We'll have one of the notes at the cabin online in a little bit here. WB8ODF from W2PUT Mobile.
1: All right, well, you have a great week. I don't know if you're going to be there for a week. I can't remember what you said you were going to be there, how long you were going to be there, but have a great week, or if not, at least have a good rest of this day. W2PUT, WB8ODF.
2: Hey, Dan, before you hang up the wire,
1: all right, Dan, Bob called you, KV2SNM, and give him a call back. You doubled with him.
0: Oh, okay. Sorry, I didn't hear Bob. Go ahead, Bob.
2: Hey, thank you, Dave and Dan. Dan, I was listening the other day, and Wayne came on the air. He was traveling through Buffalo heading south. I didn't know if I talked to him lately or not. I was really surprised to hear his call sign.
0: Oh, yeah, he had like a little family reunion with his brothers and sisters and uncles there. They were, Fredonia Dunkirk area or Chautauqua, like, I forget exactly where they were, but yeah, I saw some of the pictures on Facebook. It sounded like they had a really nice time. All right, the dogs are barking. We're parked in, actually, coincidentally, this just happens to be outside, too. So I will catch up with you later. W2PUT.
2: Have a great time up there. Stay safe. KB3 SNM. Thanks, Dave.

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1: KN4ONH, Mr. Paul. This is Joe in Georgia, KQ4YYN. How are you, sir?
0: Oh, I'm doing pretty good. Having a good day so far. How about you?
1: Well, I think I'm having, I'm having a good day. Trying to get out of this Atlanta traffic, which I've made it on the outskirts. I'm on Interstate 20 headed west, going back to our yard. But anyway, everything's good over here. Let me see what temperature is over here. It is 91 degrees. How about down there in Gainesville?
0: At the present time, 91, we'd be getting quite a bit of rain. I guess they must have the link working now, because earlier it wasn't working. I think there was trouble with one of the nodes.

0: Yeah, I don't know. I think somebody might have been having trouble with the note or something. Hey, I'm not that far technically advanced yet there, Mr. Paul. Back over to you, sir.
1: I don't know much about them either. I don't operate off of a note. I don't live too far from the repeater, and it's up about 650 feet on a TV station's tower here, Gainesville.
0: Yes, I know you've worked two or three jobs. You reckon we could get you another job and let you climb the tower and change the light bulb out when it needs replacing? I understand it.
1: Boats.

0: it's up about 650 feet on a TV station's tower here, Gainesville.
1: Yes, I know you. I know you've worked two or three jobs. You reckon we could get you another job and let you climb the tower and change the light bulb out when it needs replacing? I understand they make pretty good money doing that there. You'll have to climb it about once every couple of years. So I don't know, make $20,000 or $30,000 extra, maybe. I'm not certain about that now, but something you'd be interested in doing. We'll see if we can get it arranged for you there, over.
0: Well, I don't climb towers. Never have. My tower at home, I hire somebody to go up it if something needs to be done to it. Well, I'm 75 years old. I'm just too old to be getting on any towers or ladders.
1: Yes, sir, I understand. I'm just kidding around with you right there. I look at a ladder. My wife hides it. So that being said, back when I used to do work on my car and all, when they were a lot simpler to work on, there was a time that she even sold my jack stand. She didn't want me getting up under the car working on anything. I said, I'll be John Brown. So anyway, so now I just try to work. If I need something done, I'll pay somebody to do it. And that'll be one less thing I have to worry about there. Over.
0: Roger. Well, I don't work anymore. I'm retired. I retired in 2007. And then shortly after, I went to work for a grocery store called Publix. I worked for them about 10 years and retired from there about 7 years ago. So I'm just enjoying my retirement now.
1: Yes, sir. I went over to a place called Bowie, Alabama yesterday. Been over there quite a few times here lately. But yesterday I carried a load of empty Publix donut boxes. You know, before they fill them with donuts. What I had, a whole trailer load of empty Publix donut boxes. And we do some shopping over here at Publix close to where we live at. Well, I say close, 20-something miles away. We have Piggly Wiggly in our little small town, but if we had to go to our bigger town, Carrollton, it's about 20 miles away, give or take. We usually go over there and go to Walmart shopping, and my wife pick up something on the way home if one of us passes through. And but yes, Publix, we like Publix as well. And they've always treated us pretty good over at Publix. They're over.

0: Roger. Well, I need to get off the radio for a little bit, but I'll be back, KF4H.
1: All right there, Mr. Paul. You have a good day, sir. Since you're talking about Publix, I'm going to have to go by there in just a little while anyway. I think I might get one of those deli sandwiches. They make a good sandwich, a lot better than a Subway sandwich. But I'm just talking now. This is KQ4 Wawa N. I'll be monitoring.

0: Yeah, I can hear you. It's not very good signal.
1: Hey, very good. That's what I wanted to know. We're about 15 or 18 miles away from the repeater. The repeater doesn't have very good coverage, but it's kind of an experiment to see if we have coverage at all. So, we're pleased about that. Thank you so much for the report. We're here in Cedar Falls, Iowa. It's a beautiful day. The name is Scott.
0: Okie dokie, Scott. I got most of that. You were cutting in and out. I'm Dennis. I'm in Houston, north of Houston, Texas. You might want to, I don't know what you're using, but you might want to increase the power.
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1: Well, friend's radio, or just to see if he can even get to my repeater at all. We think it's about 40 watts, but that might be all that we can get out of it. But listening to this kind of fun thing, I had a reflector here a few days ago, and I'm intrigued. I think it's a lot to listen to.
0: Okay, yeah, you're not holding the repeater whatsoever. Well, good luck to you. Anyway, this is WA5LTC.
1: Hey, thank you, in 73 from Iowa, this is Tango Papa November Clear. Thank you.
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1: So this is KJ4QKP. I got my dad, EKF58HU. He got him a ticket, but he never did anything with it. So I'm trying to give him this radio so I could buy me a better radio, and he get this radio, because I say, hey, look, I don't want a cell phone anymore. If I'm going to be contacted, I only want to be contacted on a ham radio. And I said, if I'm going to get rid of this Android, I don't like the advertisements and all this stuff to be able to contact a couple people I only talk to. Heck, he the only guy I really talk to on the telephone. So I said, look, if you want to talk to me, you can talk to me on the radio, because I don't want a cell phone. It's stupid. It's a bad practice. If I want to look at YouTube or anything on the internet, I got a laptop for that, and I got a house telephone. But to have a cell phone, I don't want a cell phone. I got a ham radio. Ham radio is more dependable than the cell phone service. Over.

0: 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This is KQ4, YYN.
1: Come back one more time. We didn't hear you. We were talking. Said the ham radio is what?
0: It is more dependable, especially in emergencies, as long as you have a battery to power your amateur radio there, over.

0: We're in Louisiana. Where are you located? Over.
1: I'm in Georgia, talking to you through the Echo Link on my Android phone there. Over.
0: Okay, cool deal, man. Yeah, I'm just, you know, I have an Android phone too, but I don't like all the advertisements, you know. I mean, those Android phones are like $30. Anybody could get one. If you got Wi-Fi, you could get it, and you could do whatever you want to do with an Android phone. But I just prefer the radio. You feel the same way, or you got the Android phone?
1: Where I go, I don't have a really repeater to connect to. I mean, there are repeaters around, but nothing if I want to get on the East Coast reflector system like we're doing. I don't have a repeater to do that just yet there, or a node or anything. I do have a DMR hotspot I could bring along, but I still have the hotspot there, over.

0: I get it. Okay, cool deal. Yeah, I guess at some point, I guess we just got to, that mean us Hams, we just got to try to put together some kind of plan together so we could build out some of these areas, because really, a repeater would cover like 30 miles with no problem. I think my role in government in regards to ham radio, I think I'm going to try to see if there's a way that we could put grants, federal grant money out there to build these ham networks, because in storms, you know, if a cell tower gets destroyed by a hurricane, this is a good, you know, way to communicate. And I'm going to have to reach out to the Congress to see if the Congress could allocate some money for amateur radio grants so that we could get more of these systems up. So amateur radio is quite like us, like we are. You know, we got a license, KJ4-2KD is my call. We take money available because, you know, a lot of these hams, they put this stuff up and they try to get, you know, people to let them put a tower on the hospital or a tower on the building downtown. We just need to get that federal money made available for amateur radio. We need a political action committee for amateur radio because when everything else falls over and nothing else works, this works, and this works beautiful. We just got to get more money in the hands of the people that know how to do what they need to do. And that's why I'm here, and that's why I became ham. This is Kilo Juliet 4, King, Queen, Delta, KJ4, QKD, Queen, King, Delta, Q like Queen, K like King, D like David. Over.
1: Yes, sir. I like what you're talking there. Let me have some money. I go buy some land. We put up a, I don't know how you go with a tower. But we put up one, 700 feet if we get one that high. Of course, I would not be the one climbing that thing there. That might be one that you'd have to get with an elevator built into the thing to go to the top to change anything out or whatever. But we'd have all kinds of antennas on it and lease it back out to some of these agencies but use the highest point up there for amateur radio, for the EME, for I like that. Tell them we need over here in West Georgia, KQ4YYN needs a chunk of money because he has some big plans now. Over.
0: Well, in 1960, 1960, I'm going to reach out to the people in 202 in D.C. and under CFR 47 and the Federal Communications Commission 47 in regards to that. We'll see if we could allocate some money. You know, Trump is doing what he do. Whatever extra money does the government have, we go see if we look. If we could allocate money to be able to put money into a grant for gay frogs to see if they could reproduce, we should be able to get grant money into amateur radio. This is KJ4QKD, Kilo Juliet 4, Quebec, Kilo Delta, KJ4QKD. I'm Dave, and we're going to reach out to Congress to try to allocate some money for the amateur radio because this is something that is needed in the country.
1: Yes, sir. But to get anybody to agree on anything, that's a totally different story right there. But, yeah, amateur radio needs some money. And they need to keep the government from selling off some of this spectrum and auctioning it off, and need to get more people talking. That's the key thing right there. If you get more people talking, we get more stuff done. They over?
0: Well, yes, sir. This being with 196 in that regard, I think we in amateur radio for the 96 to be a ham operator myself, I think that allocation of funds, I think that we could probably pull it off. This is Q Kilo Juliet 4, Quebec Kilo Delta.
1: All right, Quebec Kilo Delta. This is Joe, KQ4, Wawangian. I've got to park this big rig over here, and I've got to go to the doctor. And I said, doctor. Anyway, I've got to go have my eyes checked. It's the thing that I have to do. So he might say, well, you need some glasses, you need some contacts. Anyway, just a wellness check, more or less, before we lose our insurance right there. Anyway, this is KQ411. You have a great day out there, QKD. And I'm going to park this big truck right here, backing it in now to a spot. And you have a good day, sir. And we'll talk later, good Lord willing. KQ411, I'll be monitoring for a few minutes.
0: All right, brother, have a good one. This is Kilo Juliet 4, Quebec Kilo Delta, standing by.

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1: This Kilo Juliet 4, Quebec Kilo Delta. Come back with that call sign. Are you calling for someone directly, or are you talking to anybody? Over.
0: At the moment, I am calling someone directly. This is W3ICQ. I am calling N5RTC. N5RTC. Terry, are you there?

0: Okay, Enrique, bye.
1: Hi, Vicky. I was just curious what controllers were monitoring the East Coast Reflector lately today, and just trying to make a few contacts. So I'm glad to know that somebody is. Anyway, I just say hi to you, and hope you're having a good day. How's it going with you today?
0: Pretty good. I had a pretty long day yesterday, so I'm just kind of relaxing and get caught up. Got a lot going on this weekend. Yeah, a lot of times people will have the radios on in the background, so they're listening in case something goes on, but they don't always stay on the air while they're controlling.
1: Okay, I was just wondering, it seemed as though there might have been some stuff worth intervening on lately. But I guess not. Okay. Just my misunderstanding, perhaps, of the rules of ECR. I'll let you go, and you have a nice day. W3ICQ will be clear.
0: Yeah, people are around, but sometimes it's gray, so have a good day. KVKY73.
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2: Good afternoon. Just thought we'd check in here and see how things are going. Name here is Barry, and we're in Houghton Lake, Michigan, over.
4: Hi, Barry. Hope you're having a nice day there. The weather's pretty nice here. I'm in New Jersey. How's your weather over there?
2: It's actually pretty nice, 70 degrees, not too cold, not too hot. I was supposed to have some showers and storms later today, but I've not seen such a thing yet. I just was going to look at the old radar map here to see what she looks like again, but a few pop-up showers, but nothing too serious, so I guess that's a good thing, or...
3: I guess you can't hear too bad, a little bit of rain here and there, right? Either get too much or you don't get enough. That's what it always seems like here in New Jersey anyway. But what are you going to do? But I won't keep you. I hope you have a nice day, Barry. It was a pleasure talking to you. Name here is Steve. I'm in New Jersey. And hope we'll talk to you again real soon. I don't want to hold you up or hold up the repeater, the East Coast Reflector, rather. But
4: good to hear you, and hope you have a great rest of your day.
2: Steve, you have a great day. Thanks for the chit-chat. We'll be listening here. MADAD, Houghton Lake, Michigan. Take care.
3: My pleasure. 73, KD2HFW.

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I'm a coaster on the East Coast Reflector Quest program. 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If any Questers are listening, I would be pleased to have a two-minute QSO with you to award you another contact towards you earning your Quest certificate. Again, this is Bob, W3ICQ, and I will be listening for the next 15 minutes.

0: Well, W3ICQ, if nobody else will step up, I'll step up, sir. This is KQ4 YYN, Joe over here in Georgia.
1: Well, thank you, Joe, for stepping up. I was starting to feel a little bit lonely there. It sounds like we have a lot of new folks on the East Coast Reflector lately, don't you think?
0: Yes, sir. Quite a few new people, and I was new myself one time. So I'm probably still new to a lot of people, but that's okay. Not really new to talking, but it is what it is. But how's the weather down there where you live at? Are you having a good day? Bright, sunny, hot? It's a 95-degree day over there?
1: Yeah, you're pretty close. It's around 95 right now, and sunny. And if it follows the regular pattern, Joe, it'll be raining here in the afternoon, because that's what the season we're into right now here in Florida. We get the afternoon shower that cools things off. And as the season goes later, that rainstorm moves a little bit more towards the evening, and then it disappears until next year. That's the regular pattern, not rain altogether, but just that regular afternoon pattern of rain that we get every year around this time. Anyway, back to you.
2: Dante,

0: Hello, Joe. Are you still there?
1: Yes, sir. I thought I had heard somebody say contact or something. But I didn't hear anything after that. Maybe I didn't come through. Yes, sir. You know, I remember used to go down. I used to live in South Georgia. I actually lived in Fernandina one time many years ago, just above Jacksonville. But we would go over to Jacksonville when I lived in South Georgia. And in the summertime, you could see water spouts come out over the ocean, not that far from land, a few hundred yards away. Sometimes you'd have two or three of them going on at the same time, which was pretty cool. And that's usually, though, when you saw that, sometimes they had lightning come along with it. So we didn't like that part. But yes, sir, afternoon, summer weather patterns still. And I've heard somebody say something about dog days or something. I think we're already in the dog days. But anyway, that being said, one year we went down to Fernandina and had a seine. I don't know if they still let you do that now or not, but the mullet were running, jumping out there, you know. And we got a seine. We got a whole back of my Dodge pickup truck, four-wheel drive, beautiful blue and silver power wagon. Flat full of mullet fish, tried to ice them down. We gave them away. We were giving fish away for hours. But something bumped my leg. Now, I knew about what to say. It could have been a shark. I'm just glad they decided they didn't want to bite on me. So anyway, I don't too much get in the water if I can't see below my knees. That's about what I get. Back over to you, sir.
0: Well, I'm with you. In Florida waters, I don't think I want to go in any of the fresh waters at all. And in the salt water, I'm with you. I'm not going to go below my knees. But, hey, you said dog days there, so that reminded me. You know, when we hit these thunderstorms and everything, I got my dog. Her name is Luna. I picked her. She was a rescue dog. A great, great little dog, smart as can be. But what she doesn't like is she doesn't like that thunder. Boy, she goes climbing the walls when she hears that thunder. I mean, she goes climbing up on the furniture. She tries to get up from the furniture onto higher tables and you name it. And just doesn't like it. Just starts shaking. And we do everything we can to quiet her down. But, boy, she doesn't like it. Anyway, I guess that's kind of normal for the animals, though. Back to you, Joe.
1: Well, Mr. Bob.

Let me ask you a question. Are you able to pick her up and hold her? Because, you know, I hear from time to time that you can hold them or put some kind of weighted blanket on them, and that helps calm them down. Now, don't quote me on that. Yeah, I heard that. We have a dog like that scared of thunder, but I think, I don't know if he's, that's our schnauzer. Yeah, he used to be like that. He's gotten a little bit older, so he's not like that now. But, my wife, she likes to sleep with a weighted blanket on, and I don't like too much weight on me when I'm trying to sleep. I like it cool, though, now, don't get me wrong. Of course, nowadays our cool, instead of being like 68 degrees, we have our thermostat set on about 74, 75 at night. And, of course, I sleep with the fan on, and I sleep pretty good most of the time. It's well, Mr. Bob, let me ask you a question.

0: older, so he's not like that now. But my wife, she likes to sleep with a weighted blanket on, and I don't like too much weight on me when I'm trying to sleep. I like it cool, though, now, don't get me wrong. Of course, nowadays our cool, instead of being like 68 degrees, we have our thermostat set on about 74, 75 at night. And, of course, I sleep with the fan on, and I sleep pretty good most of the time, except for my midnight or 1 or 2 o'clock trip in the morning. Then I go back to bed for a few minutes. Anyway, that's a different story we don't even need to talk about on the air there, over.
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2: Well, Joe, you know, I do use a Thunder shirt. I bought a heavy weighted, it's called a Thunder coat or Thunder blanket, and we use that for her. And then in addition, we went to the vet, and she got these little chewies. I guess there's some kind of a supplemental thing that, the same type of stuff that's in turkey. What do they call that? That makes you sleepy. That chemical in turkey. So she's got those two things. And then you're right. She's 60 pounds though. I can't pick her up and hug her. But I do sit on the floor with her and hug her if she's really, really needing it. So we do all those things, and it does help quite a bit. But if I don't do that, then she really goes nuts. So yeah, we do those things for her. I'm going to let you go, Joe, because I heard somebody else in there, and we want to give them some airtime too. I'll let you give them a call back and see if you can contact them. I didn't hear what their call was. Maybe you did. But don't forget to sign in and get a contact point from me if you're on the Quest program. I think you are. Other than that, I'll talk to you again pretty soon. So this is Bob, W3ICQ, and we'll be on the side listening for any more questers. W3ICQ, we're clear. Take care, Joe.
0: Okay, Mr. Bob, thank you for coming back to me there. Hey, you have a great day out there, sir. Tryptophan is what they have in Turkey. Your dog doesn't, our schnauzer does not like to be groomed because when he was a puppy before we got him, somebody's back is scarred up, so he's, anyway. So we got some stuff to calm him down, but I don't know if it does too much sometimes or not. But anyway, hey, Mr. Bob, thanks for talking to me, W3ICQ. This is KQ4YYN. We'll talk later. Good Lord willing. My pleasure talking to you, sir.

0: 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This is Bob, W3ICQ, in Central Florida. Come on back.
1: W3ICQ, this is WB4FXS, Mount Dora and Eustace. And, Thunder Shirt is what I was going to say. It worked for our dog, but you already know that. This is WB4FXS, clear.
0: Well, don't go away if you want to chat for a little bit. You're on the East Coast Reflector, you probably know. And I don't know if you're familiar with the Quest program on the East Coast Reflector. 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
1: A negative, sir.
0: 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And also, they've got a program called the Quest Program. 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

0: 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But I'll let you go for now. Thanks for coming back, and enjoy your afternoon. I'm sure we'll talk to you again. This is Bob, W3ICQ. We'll be on the side.
1: Thanks, Bob. I'll see you guys later. I listen occasionally. This is WB4FXS Mobile. I'm QRT.

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Harry from Chiefsville, New York. Anybody on there?

Echo, 2, Bravo, Hotel Alpha. Harry from Keysville, New York. Kilo, Echo, 2, Bravo, Hotel Alpha. Brother Harry from, Keysville, New York. Anybody out there?

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1: Good afternoon. How are we doing today, Mr. Bob? This is Jose. Over.
0: Oh, I knew it was you, Jose. You have a unique voice. You should be an announcer. I'm doing fine. I'm currently making an all-star node on a banana pie. I know that sounds funny, but I already made one on an orange pie, and now I'm going to make one on a banana pie. And when I'm done with that, I'm going to make one on an Arduino board. Back to you.
1: That sounds like a lot of fun. You're building that. I like that. Orange pie, banana pie, and now Arduino board. I haven't heard about the Arduino board, but I guess I'll hear from it soon. I'll hear about it. It's getting closer. I'll order my case and the other stuff I need, as well as my interface. And hopefully by the end of the month or at the beginning of September, which is my birthday month, I'll be able to do my little all-star note.
0: Well, that's good to know, Jose, and if you need any help, you know where to come, and I'll be happy to help you with it, and we can always do a connection the way we've done it before with that connection software, and if not, take a first try at it yourself and see how far you get with it, because a lot of the learning is in the struggle of doing it wrong and trying again. That's when you really learn. At least that's when I really learn. I go down a lot of rabbit holes, and then I figure out the right way to go. Back to you, Jose.
1: That's what makes it fun, to learn and be able to catch. And that option of doing it yourself, Terry has helped me a lot with that. Says try it yourself, and then if you have problems, call me. So I've used both options, and it's worked. I've learned something. Very thankful for that. At my age, sometimes it's I have much experience. Oh, by the way, I forgot to congratulate you for becoming a coaster. So great.
0: I think you might have congratulated me, but I hope Terry's not listening. We don't want him to get a swelled head, but I learn something from him every time I talk to him. Either that or I laugh a lot every time I talk to him. Maybe I'm supposed to be learning when I'm laughing. I don't know. But it's always fun. Always fun talking to Terry. Anyway, I'll let you go, Jose, and maybe somebody else can come in and help you with another point. And I'll get back to playing with my banana pie. This is Bob, W3ICQ, and we'll be on the side. Have a great day, Jose.
1: Thank you for coming back to me. W3ICQ, this is KJ5MBL, and I'll be on the side listening.
2: ICQ, W2SAL, I heard you talk about my pal Terry out there. You better behave yourself. Hi, how you doing there?
0: Hey, stranger, I haven't talked to you in a little while. How are you going with your with your trailer. I always ask about your trailer because I want to see that pictures of that when it's all decked out and fully rolling down the road.
2: Yeah, we haven't even started a new one. In fact, tomorrow night at club, we're going to be checking the current trailer. Sunday we're doing our club picnic, so we got to make sure stuff's on board. Once that's done, I believe it's September 12th is our final ham fest up here. And after that, we'll put together a layout as far as what we want to do and see how many people want to try and have a third way, if you know what I mean, and we'll see what goes. Go ahead.
0: Well, Sal, if you're having a problem getting it decorated or painted, I have a suggestion. You could bring it overnight to a certain area of the city and leave it there. And probably when you come back the next day, it'll have lots of graffiti all over it and it'll look gorgeous. Back to you.
2: Yeah, copy that. That's probably less than a half a mile from me, over by the Amtrak station. If you park it over there, I'm sure it'll get tagged a few times, multicolors as well. And who knows, it might actually have some fluorescence to it as well. Other than that, that's all I got going on here. I'm in the shack again doing some paperwork and trying to get stuff situated here for the weekend. So, I'll send it back to you, sir, from W2SAL to Mr. ICQ, which I wonder why that's an ICQ call as a W3. Go ahead, Bob.
0: Well, I decided CQ was a good set of letters, CQ, so I wanted to find a vanity sign with ICQ, meaning I like to CQ. So I looked for them, and the only available ones were with a W3, and I took it. And by the way, I probably heard me earlier, I decided that Raspberry Pis should not have all the fun getting nodes built on them. So I started a little fun experiment of my own to see how many different kinds of boards that ASL3 has never been on that I could get it to work on. So that's kind of what I'm doing if you heard me on the prior QSO here. I got working on an orange pie, and I'm doing a banana pie now, and I'm going to do one of those Arduino boards, which are kind of used for monitoring or controlling machinery. They're not really meant or making model robots or toys or that kind of thing. So I'm going to see if I can put ASL3 on one of those kinds of boards, too. All for the fun of it. No real purpose in it, I guess, other than I know I did it. Back to you, Sal.
2: Yeah, copy that. And all last QSO you had there, you were making me hungry. I thought of rhubarb pie. I thought of cherry pie. I thought of Boston cream pie. And now I can't wait to get the hell out of the house and go get some dessert. Hi, hi.
0: Well, that was my whole goal, to get you out of the house. Hey, thanks for coming back to me. I always enjoy talking to you and don't contact you enough, so I apologize if I don't contact you enough. I haven't talked to Terry in quite a while either, and he must be hiding out, or he's hiding out from me. I tend to drive him crazy sometimes with my comments. But anyway, I'll let you go for now, and have a great day, Sal. Take care. W3ICQ, and we'll be on the side listening for any questioners that want to have a brief QSO.
2: All right, Bob, 7-3, we'll talk to you later. I'll be back in here probably this evening as well. I think tonight's open mic night from 8 to 9. So last night I was in there. The night before I was in there, it's like it's getting to be a habit. Every night I'm sitting in there, and sometimes every morning. But I'm trying to pick up a few pointers here and there as far as how to handle stuff, because I'm just pretty, let's just say I don't have a filter, and I call it the way it is, and I just move on. So with that, I'll say 7-3, Bob. You take care. Good to chat with you, and when I catch you in the questor side there, I'll throw a point in your direction as well. From W2SAL to W3ICQ, 7-3.
3: W2SAL, N5RTC. Sal, when did I ever give you an indication that you and I were buddies? Did you pick up on a signal that I didn't mean to send?
2: Terrence, now behave yourself. I'm trying to be nice and help you out.
3: Well, now between hearing my call sign almost every time I listen to the radio, I'm now hearing my name. And, you know, it's notoriety is what it is. I won't take it for anything more than that, but gee, money, I couldn't pay for this kind of advertising. Unfortunately, it's not bringing in any money or anything tangible, except sometimes goodwill. So, anyway, I just thought I'd mention that, Sal. And I agree that you need to be in the Zoom room to pick up some pointers. You know, any time that you want pointers, you can just ask me. And I'll be happy to give you some. Like I can point over there, or I can point over

there, or I can even point up there. So you just let me know what you need, and you know I'm there for you. I had to holler at you and give you a hard time, Sal. It's nice hearing you. And, you know, I'll be in the Zoom room tonight for the open mic net at 8 o'clock Eastern, and I'll be there about 7:30, I guess. So I'm sure I'll see you in there. Again, you need any pointers, just ask. This is N5RTC. Sal, I'm clear on any final comments that, you know, that you can make on the air. And I'll be clear after that, and I'll be QRT. Like I can point over there, or I can point over there, or I

0: there. Again, you need any pointers, just ask. This is N5RTC. Sal, I'm clear on any final comments that, you know, that you can make on the air. And I'll be clear after that, and I'll be QRT.
1: Now, Terry, you know I can only make a few comments on air, but in the Zoom room, it's a whole different story. And usually I'm over here, which is pointing downward from where you are usually. But, yeah, good to hear you in there as well. And I always look forward to chit-chatting with you one way or another and having some laughs. I hope nobody listening takes this serious. Terry and I are fairly decent friends out there, and we love poking each other every once in a while. So it keeps the bear awake, if you know what I mean. With that, Terry, I'm going to say 7-3 for now, and I'll catch you this evening from W2SAL to N5RTC. I'll shake your hand and say goodbye. 7-3.

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0: Well, I think it's probably still morning for you. Good afternoon, John, in my time zone. As Sal was referring to earlier, things would be a lot better if you were talking about cherry pie, or even more especially would be mincemeat pie. So if you can build an all-star note on one of those things, I'll be the first guy in line to buy one from you. Over to you.
1: Well, they sound really good. They sound delicious. But mincemeat pie, I don't think I've ever had that, although my wife makes a fantastic French-Canadian meat pie, and she makes a fantastic cheesecake. In fact, she makes one so good that she opened up a little business a while back called a Dessert Cart, and she started selling her desserts to all the local grocery stores. And that went on for a while till we ran out of ovens in our house and never got big enough to industrialize it. But that's another time. Anyway, thanks for coming back and give me a shout out. Yeah, I'm on a little journey here for no good reason, I guess, to just see how many different devices I can get

0: SL3 to run on. Yep, back to you.
1: That's an interesting pursuit, and you can have a little museum or a little shelf museum or something there when you get finished. You should you know, come up with, I don't know what, successive node numbers or something or other to commemorate that. Anyways, and mincemeat pie, if you're not familiar, actually doesn't have any meat in it. It's actually a dessert type pie. I think it's got apples and raisins and various things. My to make it when I was a kid, it was one of my grandfather's favorites, which would have been my mom's father-in-law, my dad's dad, and she would make it a lot of times for Thanksgiving because it was a favorite. And she was mostly a cake baker, not a pie baker. Back to you.
0: Yeah, once you mentioned what it was, it rang a bell, and I probably had it way back sometime. We got somebody breaking in here, so I'm going to back off and see if they want to come in. And by the way, if you're a quester, I'm a coaster on the East Coast Reflector Quest program, and I'll be happy to give you a contact point if you log me in. So thanks for coming back and throwing me all the different dessert options I've got. Have a great day. This is Bob, W3ICQ. We'll be on the side.
1: Well, thanks for the chat, Bob, and it was good talking with you, and good luck. Be interested in hearing over the next several weeks, hearing your progress on your quest for the maximum number of pies. KF8EJA, I'll be clear.

0: Well, I didn't really have much to talk about, but I want to at least let you know that you're getting out, and got a good signal on you. This is KJ5NHH, Jeremy in Conroe, Texas.
1: Roger, roger. Appreciate you coming back. You make a good trip to Gainesville, Florida. His name is Paul, KF4ONH.
0: Hey Roger, I got you, Paul. Yeah, I hate it when I get on, when I key up and announce monitoring and don't hear nothing but crickets. So I always wonder, did my radio work? Am I on the right repeater? Do I got the right PL in? So anyway, sounds good, man. I'll let you go. I'll get back on monitoring. KJ5NHH, Jeremy, Conroe, Texas.
1: Have a good day, Jeremy. Appreciate you coming back. Hope you and yours have a good day. KF4ONH.
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0: K0BTW, this is W3ICQ. My name is Bob, and I'm in Central Florida.
1: Thank you so much. I'm Eric here. I'm in southeastern Minnesota, and all the videos, all the manual reading, all the button pushing means I finally got it figured out. This is a big day for me. Thank you so much for coming back.
0: Well, you did a very good job on your first shot there because your voice is coming clear as can be. There's a little bit of a hum in the background, and that might be caused by maybe not having a ferrite choke on the power line coming into your node, if that's what you built, the node there. And you can actually listen to yourself two different ways. One is you can go to the Parrot, All-Star Parrot node, 55553, four fives and a three, and listen to that. 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
0: 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You go to that page, and you have a choice of instant playback with a VU meter or a delayed playback, either one. And you can listen that way also. And one more comment. After you key your mic to talk, wait a few seconds for all the links to connect, because I lost the first part of your transmission there. 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So with that, congratulations. And I hope to hear you often, hope to talk to you often. Again, I'm Bob, W3ICQ, and if you're interested in joining the Quest program on East Coast Reflector, remember my call sign, and I'll award you a first contact point. You can read all about it there. W3ICQ, and we'll be on the side. Congratulations.
1: Oh, such good information, Bob. I got all of this down. I'm going to be doing some more exploring, and thank you so much. Eric up here, down here in southeast Minnesota, Eric K0BTU. Thank you. 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
0: 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Good afternoon.
3: Hey, Bob. It's nice to meet you. Name here is Matthew. Kilo Echo 2, Charlie Kilowatt. And I was listening to your previous conversation there, and you're a member of the East Coast Reflector. 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
0: I am not a controller on the East Coast Reflector. I'm a frequent visitor, And I'm also a what's titled a coaster in their Quest program. 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And I am called a coaster. That's one of about 12 people who award points to other individuals like yourself who become questers, Q-U-E-S-T-E-R-S. And their goal is to collect as many contacts as they can, and along the way, each time they reach a specific number collected, they receive a beautiful certificate from East Coast Reflector, one of those kind that hams love to connect and collect and put on their walls. And you can read all about it on eastcoastreflector.com. Back to you.
3: Yeah, Roger that. I know about that program. It's pretty cool. I got a few so far. I got Vicky. I had Dick, WB2JPQ. And I had another one in there, too. And I don't remember exactly who it was. I think I had two more. I had four. But, yeah, have you heard... I haven't heard Dick on the air. Now I'm messing it all up. WB2JPQ. I haven't heard him. Has anybody heard from him lately?
0: Dick was off the air for a while. He had a bit of a medical problem, but he's recovering. He's coming back on the air occasionally and continuing to do better. Everybody misses him, and everybody's anxious for him to recover fully and get back online. But he is recovering, and I am certain that we'll all hear him on, keeping us all in line before too long. This is Bob, W3ICQ.
3: Well, thanks for letting me know that, Bob. I appreciate that. Yeah, I like to hear Dick on the air, and I was like, you know, I have not heard him in quite a while, and I'm starting to wonder about that, and that's not normal, so, well, at least now I know, so I appreciate that, and yeah, look forward to hearing him again. It's not the same without him. But, all right, take care, and enjoy your day down there in Florida. It's pretty nice out here today, 75 degrees and sunny. Well, a little bit of clouds, but sunny where I'm at. Yeah, it's probably a bit warmer down there. So try to stay cool. And 73 from KE2CCK. We'll be clear on your end. Go ahead.
0: Well, don't forget to log me and get another contact there, W3ICQ. And KZ2ZZK, I think it was. I'll be looking for your contact and be happy to confirm it as soon as I get it. And in the interim, have a great afternoon and great evening, and we'll hope to talk to you again soon. Bob, W3ICQ, and we'll be on the side listening.
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0: 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Just check to make sure you got everything correct.
1: Well, you're probably pretty good, but you're way too hot. You got to turn down the gain quite a bit there. On the VU meters, we see you're constantly in the red, and you're breaking up because of that, and probably clipping. So you know, turn it down, and you'll probably be pretty good.
0: Okay, sounds good. I will do that, and thank you very much, Lisa. I know it's working. I just got to turn down the gain on the mic. Thank you much. W11R is going to be clear.
1: Your last transmission was a lot better. You probably were a little bit further away from the mic or spoke a little bit more. So test it out at the Parrot node 55553 or the East Coast Reflector VU meter, and you'll be golden.

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3: 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How are you, friend?
2: Well, I know a guy who says he's fine as frog's hair. I've never really understood that. I wasn't aware that frogs had hair. You know, I've never seen a furry frog. But I'm great today. And I thought if you have a moment to visit, you might want to log another point.
3: Well, that sounds good, my friend, because that's a call sign I can't forget. N5RTC, yeah, I think I could hear that in my sleep. I listen to East Coast Reflector so much. Hi. That's funny. I know I listen to all the East Coast Reflector pretty much almost around the clock, so, yeah, more than I do talking anyway, so. Yeah, no, that'd be pretty cool. I'm just out and about. I had to pick up the wife from work and got to go home and continue to do some outdoor activities and possibly work on another motorcycle. So, my work is never done. But anyhow, back to you. Go ahead.
2: Well, I hear myself, or at least my call and my name, on the reflector a lot more frequently than I'm actually on the reflector. I don't understand it, but it's become a phenomenon. I have been working slowly but surely over the last 3 days. It seems like a week and a half, but I'm only on the third day of rearranging things in my office. I got a new desk to replace my old one, and so I've been, setting everything up with my radios and my computers, and in doing so, I had to take all of the wiring, and I had everything plugged in to power strips and USB hubs that were Velcroed to the bottom of the old desk, and transfer all that to the new desk. So I just disconnected them from the old desk and put them on the floor. Well, I'm not sure, but I think the gremlins got in and moved wires and everything else around, because today when I went to, put the power strips on the new desk and put up the USB hubs, the wires were all tangled up, and I don't recall them being tangled up before. So I have been laying on my back. Now, I'm 80 years old, and I can still get up and down pretty well, but I have been laying on the floor with my I've got a headband with a LED lighting on it so I could see what I was doing, laying on my back, rerouting and reconnecting power cords and USB cables. So that's what I've been doing. You said you were going to work outside. I guess the temperature must be pretty nice, because I guarantee down here where it's been getting up to 103, 104, 105, I won't be working outside.
3: Wow, yeah, that's quite a bit of stuff you got going on too there. Yeah, I can't stand it when the wires get all tangled up like that. So, they have these, it's almost like a, essentially same idea as a bread tie, but they're made out of a thicker material, and you can get them at, like, Harbor Freight or anywhere's really, but that's where I found them. Walmart's got them too, but I take the wires and put them in those, and they work really good for excess, all the excess wire. That's the problem, and that's how it all gets tangled up. So I tried that, and I like that method pretty good. I do the same thing with the power strips, but I try to screw them onto the table so they don't move or whatever, or put them underneath the table. But the last time I did it, I used 3mm adhesive double tape, double-sided tape, and that worked good. Let me drop for a second. And so with that, the temperature up here is 74 degrees, sunny, partly cloudy, but not more sunny than it's cloudy. So that's the plan. And then, I don't know. Gotta get some certain things ready for this time of season there, to go out in the woods and bring home stuff I like to eat, so gotta do that too. Put up pieces of paper on the pieces of wood, and outside we go and get everything all tidied up there. So that's the next thing on the agenda. But it's good to hear from you. I am heading home. So out of good etiquette, I should probably say 73, because I will lose the repeater here shortly. I will see how I could do that and try to log that QSO on the East Coast Reflector with you. And thanks for the QSO. 73. N5RTC from KE2CCK. We'll be clear on your end.
2: Well, thank you for coming back to me. It's been a pleasure talking to you. And, we got to do this again sometime. I am very interested to hear about your motorcycles. And we can talk about that next time. So kind of keep that in mind. So I'll say 73 from Central Texas. This is N5RTC, Terry in Austin. I am clear, and I'll be listening for a couple minutes. 73, my friend. Take care.
4: N5RTC, N5RTC, K2AP.
2: K2AP. Good afternoon, Joe. What are you up to today?
4: Good afternoon, Terry. Well, I just got back from the beach. I wasn't swimming, but I was walking along the beach. It was nice. A little windy, but it was quite nice. And now I have a little power washing to do outside. And so that's the agenda over here. How are you doing this fine afternoon?
2: Well, I'm good. I'm taking a break right now. And, you know, it's coming up on time for the Zoom room, if anybody's around, at 3:30 Eastern, so I'll probably go in there. I need to get back under my desk and clean it real well, and then put my big bass speaker back in place and put my laptop on top of the speaker. Once I get that done, I am going to declare victory on cleaning up my office. Of course, I'm the one who made it a mess by taking everything off my old desk. And I've got one right now that's, 40% larger than the old one. So I've got more space than I've had in a long time. But I need to finish up my job so I can, you know, pat myself on the back and, you know, proclaim victory. Oh, what a mess. Anyway, you said you had power washing to do. Were you walking along the beach long enough that you got salt and sand embedded in your skin that you've got to go power wash yourself to get cleaned up? You know, that's pretty extreme, don't you think?
4: It's funny you should say that. I had a friend, he's a ham radio operator, so, and he was telling me that he uses the power washer to cool his kids off when it's hot. And I don't think he was kidding. So I don't know. But no, I have some Adirondack chairs to clean. My office is pretty good right now. The shack over here is pretty cleaned up right now because we were supposed to get the local internet company to come and put in fiber optics, but they... you can make up stories like that about their total incompetence. But be that as it may, it did force me to clean up the shack, so that's a good thing. Anyway, that's the story over here. Back to you, Terry.
2: Well, last winter, so it would have been probably February, Google Fiber was out here, or their contractor anyway, and ran their fiber optic cables, and then everybody left. And so they have not started offering the service. So my only choices right now are AT&T, who, you know, I am loath to use, and Spectrum. So I guess until Google starts servicing this area actively, I'll keep Spectrum, although I've got to call them and tell them that I'm getting ready to cancel service, so they'll give me another price reduction. And I guess I'll just hold out because I do not want to use AT&T, even though they've got pretty reliable service. I understand from my next-door neighbor who has AT&T fiber, but, you know, I'm just reluctant. Anyway, I'll let you go, Joe. I haven't eaten lunch yet, and it's almost mid-afternoon. Well, it's mid-afternoon where you are. I'll let you go. I don't want to tie up the reflector, and I need to make a quick call to ICQ because I've got a technical question for him. So I'll say 7-3. It's nice to talk to you. Thank you very much. And make sure and log this QSO. And I'll go into the coaster log later on and confirm it. So you take care today. Be careful with that power washer because it will. strip skin, and you don't want to do that. Joe, take care. This is Terry, N5RTC in Austin, Texas. I'm clear on your final, and I'm going to make a call to ICQ, and then I'll be QRT. Have fun, my friend.
4: Okay, Derek, it's always a real pleasure speaking with you, and I hope you've got your project underway, too, and I think you were doing something about putting some kind of audio file, or editing audio files for some kind of a shortwave radio station or something along those lines. 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This is K2AP, and I will be clear.
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0: W3ICQ, hi Terry.
2: Good afternoon, Bob. I will say I was worried earlier when you were talking about your latest experiments with Raspberry Pi. I don't want to call them substitutes. I don't know what to call them. Because what I heard you say, I don't know why, you said, I'm going to go play with my banana Pi. And, of course, oh, well, I don't need to explain that, I don't think. You know where my mind went. Question for you. On the first radioless node you built, or that used AllScan, or AllStar, ASL3, I'll get it right, the one you put the AllScan USB audio interface on, in simple USB, what did you set TX Mixer 1 and TX Mixer 2 and your receive mixer setting? I'm having trouble from reboot to reboot with those settings. I've been trying to do it in Alsa Mixer and you can't do it. So I'm interested in what your settings are, because I want to try them before I just start getting in there and changing things pell-mell.
0: Which radioless node are you using with it?
2: I'm using the one that... using Randy's instructions, K8, F, whatever, whatever. I think that's the one that you built.
0: Yeah, that's it. I'll tell you what, I've got so many versions of ASL running in my head right now. I'm going to go I'm going to go print it out and send it to you. How's that?
2: You know, that's a lot of trouble, Bob. You can just, you know, after you've had a chance to look at that file, if you just want to give me a call and give me those numbers, that's all I need. But, you know, if your heart's set on printing it out and emailing it to me, I won't stand in your way. That'd be very nice of you to do.
0: No, that's no trouble at all. I've got a little piece of software called Snagit that I'm encouraging you to try on your Windows computer. It just makes everything so easy to do, to look at, take a picture of, and send it to

0: somebody. But I will do that. I'm going to send it to you, and it'll be coming very shortly. And let me know if you want any other of the conference files. I can show those to you, too.
1: I think I'm okay on everything else, but I've just... Anyway, I knew better than to use AltaMixer, okay? It was just so convenient because I could make the changes. I could hear the changes immediately if I were using the Parrot node. And it's more difficult to do if you're changing those in a simple USB file in ASL3. All right, sir. Well, I appreciate that. I want to put my vote in for pecan pie, or as some people say, and I don't understand it, pecan pie. I have no idea what a pecan is, but some people apparently do. So, Bob, I'll look forward to your email. This is N5RTC, Terry in Austin, Texas. I'll be clear on your final, and then I am QRT. Actually, I'm QSY to the Zoom room. Take care, Bob, and thanks in advance for sending me that information.
0: No problem, Terry. I'll put my banana down and go find that information for you.
1: You know, there is a very bad joke that goes with that statement, and I'm not going to say it. I won't. I refuse. I cannot say it on the reflector, and I'm going to go power wash my mind with soap in 5RTC. QSY to the ECR Zoom room.
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0: Did somebody answer me? I didn't hear them. I heard a voice, but I don't know if you were talking to me. This is W2RON in the state of Vermont. Over.
1: This is N8XYF, W2R, I can't remember the rest of it, but you're sounding real good down here in Connecticut.
0: The Connecticut station, my hearing aids are turned up. In fact, they're not even in my ears, they're not working. Could you give it to me again, please? You're in Connecticut? Oh.
1: Yes, I'm in East Haddam, Connecticut, just west of the Connecticut River.
0: And your call letters, please?
1: November 8, X-ray, Yankee Foxtrot.
0: I'm looking for that here on the list, and I'm not seeing it. I don't have a pencil, so I can't write it down at the moment. But I don't know why I'm not seeing it on the list here, but I do thank you very much for coming back to us.
2: You wanted a pencil?
0: Huh?
2: You wanted a pencil?
0: No.
2: Oh, okay.
0: Thank you.
2: I heard you say something about a pencil.
0: No, I don't have hands. Somebody just brought me a pencil, and I don't have place to hold it. I'm holding the tablet in one hand, and my everything else is, I'm just loaded up here. Anyway, thank you very much for coming back to me. My name is Ron, Radio Ocean Norway Ron, and my QTH is Northwest Vermont. I'm in the state of Vermont. Over.
1: This is N8XYF. My daughter's living up in Vermont near Montpelier, so I get up there once in a while. Name's David.
0: Well, I'm about 60 miles north of Montpelier. I want to try to write your call letters down, but I'm not in a real good position to do that at the moment. I'm just on here for the first time. I'm on All-Star, and I'm using a program called QSO1, and I just got it working today with the help of a friend. And we're just trying to get the feel of using the program, over.
1: Well, join the club. I've been using QSO1 for about a week or so, trying to learn all the ins and outs of it. I'm liking it. It seems to be doing real well.
0: I'm sure I'll like it as soon as I learn a little bit. I'm looking for your call still. And do you see my call somewhere? I should see your call, shouldn't I?

0: Are you still there? I said, do you see my call letters anywhere? I should be seeing yours somewhere, right?
1: I was scrolling to see if I saw anything. I did not. I don't see yours. I don't see mine either. But I'm coming into All-Star using the WT mode, and I'm not sure that transmits call signs.
0: Oh, I see. Well, I'm coming in on the node configuration. I was told to put it on node. I tried to get a station out in Colorado Springs, and it told me it couldn't hook up with it. But I used to hook up with it on DV switch in the web transceiver mode. So I switched over the web transceiver mode here, and I still didn't able to get it. So I don't know. I'm at a loss. So
1: yeah, I'm probably not the best one to advise on all

0: because I'm relatively new to it.
1: Okay, and what was your call again? I found a one here, but no, you're an eight. I think you said you're an eight call sign. I don't see any eights here. So, oh well. Well, there's one, KD8PGK. That's not you, is it?
0: No, that's not. I have an N call.
1: Well, I'll struggle with this for a little bit longer, but I'm not even sure.
0: Yeah, I'm probably not the best one to advise on All-Star, because

0: EGK, that's not you, is it?
1: No, that's not guy. I have an N call.
0: Well, I'll struggle with this for a little bit longer, but I'm not even sure what node I'm on. I think it's one in Texas somewhere. I asked AI for an active node on All-Star, and they gave me this one, and I just put it in, but I didn't remember it. Over.
2: KC1ZIE, you're on the East Coast Reflector. I don't know if that helps you out. If you download Echo Link, it'll list most of the people that are connected, all their call signs. But of course, if somebody's connecting, you know, via traditional RF, they're not going to come up. But I don't know if that helps any. Back to you.
0: Well, I think it does. I'm really getting more familiar with the program here, and everything is so linked up today, you don't know what you're doing anymore. But we'll catch on after a couple of years. I hope we catch on quicker than that. Anyway, thank you very much, and thank the station and Connecticut for getting back to us. And I guess we're going to have a future here on All-Star on 2SO1, I hope. Anyway, thanks again. And I'll try to get my favorites list growing so I got places to go back to. Thanks again very much for the information. This is W2RON. Ron in Vermont. Over.
2: Yeah, this is KC1ZIE, Jim in Massachusetts. I'll just say one more thing and then I'll pass it over. I don't want to step on anyone, but yeah, you're right. Basically, this is the East Coast Reflector, so there's several nodes and hotspots and reflectors and repeaters and everything all tied in together, so yeah, people can come in from all different angles, but it's a very busy place. There's almost always someone on here for that reason. So yeah, if you come back, you'll usually find someone, if not several people here. But in my area, we have something called the Quahog Network. It's a more regional thing, but it's the same thing. It's like you said, it's a bunch of stuff tied in together, both RF and you know, and the more, you know, modern, I guess, modes. But anyway, that's my two cents. I hope it helps. KC1.
0: Okay, you cut yourself off. KC1, what was the rest of your call?
2: It's KC1, Kilo Charlie 1, ZIE, Zulu India Echo.
0: Okay, Zulu India Echo. Very good. Well, thank you very, very much for coming in with the information. We're going to struggle and get this thing going and start to understand what we're doing, I hope, before long. So again, thank you very much, and we'll just search around and see what else we can find. Thank you. It's W2RON, Ron in Vermont. Clear.
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0: Well, you sound good to me, but, you know, I got a bum ear, two of them.

0: But I'm hearing you fine. 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
1: Hello, my EchoLink settings here, because we did our repeater up here in Nantucket. So I just want to make sure folks can hear me when I do use EchoLink. I don't use it that often, but when I got to get into our repeater from a distance, I do. Thanks for getting back to me, KC1ZBB.
0: Okay, my pleasure. Good luck, and we'll catch up with you again one day. W2RON clear.

0: W2RON, W2RON, K2KI.
1: I hear somebody calling. You dropped out right at the end, though. I want to do it again, please.
0: Sure, no problem. Hey, Ron, this is K2KI, Bob in Highgate. How you doing?
1: Bob in Highgate. I know a Tom. He's in the St. Albans repeater. Bob. I'm sorry, I got a senior moment, over.
0: Oh, that's okay, Ron, don't worry about it. I get them all the time. Call us K2KI, Kilo 2 Kilo India. I've been to your house a few times.
1: Yo, now I remember, K2KI, all right. I wasn't hearing you too well. My hearing aids are out. And they're not working. I don't even have them in my head. So I'm trying to get enough audio and make it so I can hear people. Yeah, K2KI. All right. So how's everything? We're doing all right. We got a bunch of new health issues that are very scary, and but we're trying to take care of them, and maybe we'll still be around for a while. But anyway, today's the first day on All-Star, and we're using QSO-1 software on a tablet. Over.
0: Oh, I gotta give that a try. That sounds like fun. Hey, I'm having a little trouble here in this repeater. Can you switch over to the St. Albans repeater?
1: Well, I could, but I'm on a device.
0: Okay, all right. Well, we'll try and carry on here. I'm just this repeater's in and out for me. I don't know how well I'm making it into the repeater, but it's the receiver is pretty rough.

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1: On YCS, can somebody help me out here?
0: Hey, go ahead, station. What do you need? This is KCKI, name is Bob.
1: Hi, name is Jim here, N1YCS. That station that was talking from Vermont, I couldn't hear him on my radio. I have two radios in my car. I have a handheld and I have a mobile.

0: They're both hooked to different antennas. I had to get on the Northern Reflector website and listen to him. And I had to turn the volume up because it's hooked through Bluetooth in my car. I had to turn the volume all the way up just to hear him. So I guess my question is it my radios or was that station's modulation really low?
1: His signal was a little bit bland into the repeater. I guess he's using a tablet program called QSL1. He's coming from some other place other than his local repeater. We're both in Vermont. I'm in Vermont also, and normally we have good communication using the repeater directly. But I was having trouble hearing him, and then he just dropped away. No, I'm not sure what the problem is over on his end.
0: Okay, so you're telling me it's not radio equipment. I thought my radios were dying.
1: That's not true. This kid, if you can hear me okay or relatively okay, chances are your radios are pretty safe.
0: That's good news. Yeah, you're a little scratchy. I'm using a handheld right now hooked into a magnet on the roof, but I can hear you fine. I just didn't want the guy to think that I was ignoring him. I put out my call, and I heard the repeater open up, but I couldn't hear anybody talking.
1: Okay, well, I could hear him. He wasn't, you know, as bad as you're copying him on your end, so I don't know what that issue is, but now his signal was marginal. I'm quite a distance from the repeater I'm going through, which is the repeater's in Plattsburgh, New York, in Highgate Center, Vermont, up to northwest corner of the state. So there's a bit of real estate between me and the repeater, and I'm running an HD also sitting in my yard. I do have a bit of problem getting into this repeater from time to time, unless I'm on an outside antenna. I'm terribly sorry your call just slipped away from me. This is KGKI.
0: 73's to you. Thank you for getting back to me. It's a relief to know that my radio equipment isn't dying. I'll tell you, I was turning the knobs, and I'm like, I can hear the repeater open up, but I can't hear you talking. And I thought it was my radios, but I'm in Williston right now. To the repeater. But 73, thank you for getting back to me. This is Anton Weiss.
2: K2KI, W2ROS.
1: Look up marginal there towards the end. But now, meeting you, and hopefully we can work each other again soon. I'm going to go say 73. I'm going to clear out of here. Have yourself a great day. Enjoy the beautiful day that it is. N1YCS, I think. Oh, I'm terrible with calls. K2KI, 73, my friend.
2: K2KI, K2KI, W2RON.
1: Hey, Ron, I don't know what's running over there, the QSL1 program, but it's not doing it for you very well. I'll give you a call on the telephone. In just a bit. I gotta run to the store, so I'll call you when I'm in the car.
2: All right. You say it's not doing well. You're gonna call me on the phone?
1: QSL. That's exactly what's gonna happen, and that's exactly what is happening. So I'll talk to you probably within 15 minutes. How's that?
3: To take 2 or 3 second breaks between transmissions. You're going to time this system out or else I'm going to take you off the system, one or the other, B3SNM.
1: Apologies, sir, my apologies, but I'm clearing out of here anyway. K2KI, talk to you in a bit, Ron.
3: Again, his signal is not reflector quality the way he's coming in, and we're not gonna have that. AB3SNM.
4: Kilo and your 7 Hotel Uniform Bravo. Neither of the three of them had a good signal.
3: Realize that trying to get in there. I don't know if you can hear me trying, but. Finally taking the one guy off. Got a break here. Get going. AB3SNM.
4: KB3SNM, Kilo India 7, Hotel Uniform, Bravo. My name's Lee Lima, Echo Echo, and I'm in Hanover, Germany this time. You're coming in fine, but those other three guys, they just weren't making it.
3: Correct. Not one of the three of them had reflector quality audio. They're using some kind of pirate system, except for the one that was in the Plattsburgh repeater, and he realized he's too far away for his walkie-talkie, but he continued talking.
4: Well, I'm in Hanover, Germany, and I'm using the link system, so I know it's good.
3: Glad to have you on board. You enjoy the East Coast Reflector. We like having folks across the pond use the system.
4: So we're now done with our dog walk. We're going back. It's a little bit dark here, cold and windy, so I'm going in to get warm. Kilo India 7, Hotel Uniform Bravo. Delta Oscar 7, Hotel Uniform Bravo, Lee in Germany.
3: Have a good rest of your evening in Hanover. I'm about 3 miles from Hanover, Pennsylvania, so we've got that in common. KB3SNM, be safe out there.
5: YCS with a question. To KB3SNM, I think.
3: Yes, sir, I'm here. KB3SNM. Don't know if I have answers.
5: Well, I have a question. I'm in a mobile unit, and I understand that you're telling me I was marginal into the repeater. Is there certain qualifications for talking on the East Coast repeater?
3: You have to have a signal that's understandable, and that we don't have to have our radios way at the maximum. Yes.
5: Okay. So my signal, the other gentleman I was talking to was able to understand what I was saying, but he said I was marginal into the repeater. I didn't realize that until he told me, because I'm mobile. But, so if I'm mobile into the repeater, I should not talk on the East Coast repeater, or the East Coast reflector?
3: You pose a subjective question. How do you expect an answer? Your signal is great right now. Before, it was all noise.
5: Well, I'm not trying to be a wise guy. I'm just trying to understand what I need to do to talk on the East Coast repeater, or the East Coast reflector, sorry. If I'm mobile and someone's talking back to me, I'm assuming I'm getting into the repeater. Okay.

0: you would have been informed much earlier had you been following the rules of the East Coast Reflector to take the 2-second pause between transmissions, because you would have allowed me to break in and tell you your audio was not good.
1: Well, I should let the repeater time out like I just did.
0: I don't know if you realize that there are 400 or 500 repeaters and nodes at times connected. And yes, it takes 2-3 seconds for everything to drop out and start back up. If you don't drop them out at 3 minutes, everything is going to time out.
1: Everything times out. How long does it take for them to reset? Is it? I'm not trying to be a wise guy. I'm just trying to understand this. It's been a while since I've been on the radio, and I've never talked on a system like this before.
0: It all depends on what is connected and what isn't connected, and who gets back to their stuff and reconnects themselves. We can't connect 500 from the control operator.
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0: 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I don't want to continue this. The easiest way is you to go into the Zoom room, and one of the operators might be there to talk with you. Maybe 3SNM.
1: K2KI, K2KI.

0: Zoom room you're talking about, is that on the internet? Question mark. I'm sorry, see, I text a lot.
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0: Okay, I'll check it out. Thank you. I didn't realize that if the things timed out, that people had to manually go in and reset them. So I learned that anyway. And I'll go to EastCoastRepeater.com and read up.
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0: Yeah, I keep saying repeater. I don't know why, but all right, I'll go check it out. Thank you, N1YCS.

K0BIT. Good afternoon from K2IV. Name is Kevin. I'm in Syracuse, New York.

0: Hello, Kevin. It's Craig, currently in New Orleans. Sounds like things are getting a little spicy here on the ECR, and I hope everybody here is welcoming to everybody else. That's really what I want to say. Back to you.
1: Well, I just got back. I got in the car, and I'm headed to run a couple of errands for the next hour and a half or so. And so I have missed most of that. Hopefully it's settled down a little bit or is quiet anyway. But working through my home All-Star node, which 6-7 minutes I'll probably drive out of range of. 4 watts and an outside antenna with a 50-year-old 2-meter rig. Go ahead.

0: and computers and voice over IP. Yeah, I got some old 2-meter rig. I don't want to say old, older 2-meter rigs that I'm doing some packet with, dedicated 2-meter stuff like that. I'm coaxed them into a Raspberry Pi, and yeah, I'm also on a node, also on a Raspberry Pi. With an HT, that I had to solder a bucks converter because I ruined the battery. So, yeah, I got some rigged up stuff too. Well, I'm not saying yours is rigged up. Mine's definitely. Oh, mine's not rigged up. I think that's all in the spirit of hacking stuff together. Over.
1: Yeah, I think we share that. The my portable node is a Bofang 1-watt UHF handheld, but I took the battery out, and I've got a buck converter in there that has 2 5-volt DC outputs, one for the Pi and one for the radio. And I've got one or possibly 2 diodes in series that drop the voltage down to about 3.7, 3.6, which is what the battery supply voltage is on that particular handheld. Nice signal. So anyway, but now this one runs a straight 12-volt. The old ICOM 22S, which was ICOM's first generation of synthesized radios. They were programmed by a diode matrix and a couple switches on the front panel to select the offset. And that's what it is. Had a Motorola in there, but I blew it up. I've got to figure out this winter, when things are a little quieter around the house, sit downstairs and see if I can't figure out what I did to it. It was on low power, but that still apparently wasn't good enough. So that's what's going on here. Go ahead.
0: So wait a minute. You have to flip some switches on the front. I've never seen one like that. Reminds me of old computers or stuff where you had to set stuff like that. So there's no menu on it at all?
1: That is exactly correct. What it has is a rotary switch numbered 1 to 23, which I always giggle because the 23 reminded me of the old 23-channel CB radios. But what the switch does is select the common for the right column of 8 diodes, and the 8 diodes, the diode positions, and depending on which, how the diodes are configured, and there's a chart in the manual, but you, somewhere between 1 and 8 diodes gives you a range of frequencies. And so you just turn the rotary switch to the channel you want, and there's actually 24, there's a dot after the 23 that's the second position. So what I did is I added a PC board in that position, and the board has dip switches in it so that I can change them without having to unsolder the diodes. So that one channel is the only one that's dip switch programmable, but I have to take the cover off to do it. But yeah, the only thing on the front panel is a 23 position switch, volume, squelch, high power, low power, and whether it's a plus offset or a minus offset. That's all there is, and it's all discrete components, except for the ICs and the synthesizer, which I love because for the node, I can pull the audio, receive audio, right off a pair of diodes that are the discriminator. Completely unprocessed audio, and then I can manage it with the adapter that I use for driving the Raspberry Pi.
0: I wish I had a better understanding of circuits. Fun thing to mess with. I I got into computers and technology from the perspective of software, and I studied, I even went to school for it. And I mean, that was a while ago, but it probably wouldn't hurt me to have a decent grounding in, I don't want to say, maybe electrical engineering. I'm not really sure. Maybe I just need to read a book, take a couple of crash courses in basic circuit design.
1: Yeah, actually, in my case, even though I am an electrical engineer, my major within engineering was power, electric power engineering. But I got my first ham license as a freshman in high school and had the opportunity to do a lot of playing, built a lot of Heath kits and Heath kit radios, stereo system, whatever it happened to be I was playing with. But my point is that working with assembling those and looking at the schematics and then reading the descriptions, the circuit descriptions of those kits gave me a lot of insight with regard to the radios. And then, of course, playing with it ever since. I've been out of high school a long, long time, but just tinkering with radios and what have you, that's kind of where my background came from, was mostly ham radio. And a little bit of career stuff, because I agree with you, other than the power, my background was computers and telecommunications, everything from microwave to fiber optics to TCP/IP and a network. So it's, I've made the rounds in all sorts of places, but I left all that circuit design stuff out and just picked it up on my own over the last 60-plus years.
0: You said something I resonated with. That's a funny way to word that. You said kits and stuff. It's important. Maybe what I need to do is find a small circuit project that's sort of simple for me to understand.
1: Greg, you keep dropping out, or just in the last three or four transmissions. I don't know if you're on a handheld and your battery is dropping out or something, but your audio just drops right out, carrier drops right out, and I get the go-ahead beep from the system.
0: Writing software.
1: So you got something going on there, sir.
0: Microprocessor. Like, that would be cool.
1: Kind of got the gist of that, but not enough of it to, we doubled a little bit, but the, you were dropping out a lot, your audio dropped out, and it was almost like the whole carrier dropped out from your radio, like a battery dropping out because of the low voltage, and you were great when we first started the QSO, but it was one of those where more recently you're dropping out, but I got the gist of getting us some circuits and playing with it. And when I built the interface for my portable node, I breadboarded it, all the components on something where you just plug them into places on a, well, look up a breadboard, but you can you get an idea of what works, doesn't work, what you blow up and what have you. But that's actually what I did with the portable, is figuring out exactly how I wanted everything to work. But your concept of playing with this stuff is an excellent one. Oh, boy. I just ran into stopped traffic. This is going to be ugly. Anyway, but the it's a great idea. And just to dabble. And essentially, that's what I did. So, but let's see if you're still with me from K2IV.
0: All right, K2IV, K0BIT. Yeah, this microphone here, I have to be mindful of it when I'm talking in it. It's not the best microphone, and that's what happens, I think. I was trying to say I need a practical reason to learn something. I find it difficult to just abstractly study circuits. I need to be like, I need to make this thing, and I'm going to go do it, and I have this reason to put it together and engineer it, and I'm going to go do it, and then that's how I've always learned everything. That's the gist of what I was saying. Back to you.
1: And that was my interpretation of where you were going with it. So, yeah, I agree with you. And as I said, there are a lot of online projects to build a home node, All-Star node as an example, which are what the two that I built. And some of them show circuits that you can dabble with. There's a lot of guidelines about where to get the audio from and what to do with it and so forth. And my recommendation is pick your favorite electronic supplier, but go online and get a breadboard and start putting discrete components and ICs on that. What it is, it's a bunch of just little tiny sockets, and you plug stuff into it, and if it doesn't work, you put something else in or turn it around because you had it in backwards, stuff like that. But it's a great exercise to figure out how stuff works. And as I said, the node reinforced some of the things that I thought I knew but didn't know, and it worked out just fine.
0: Yeah, right. I built a node, but I used pre-made components and I stuck them all together. I didn't do any circuit work. Most of what I did was because I have pretty extensive knowledge of asterisk and also telecommunications background and Linux. So I said, okay, right. So, and I know how to solder pins on things. So anyway, maybe what might be fun is like a basic, like FM receiver circuit or something like that. You know what I mean? Like that's something I might be able to do. And even on a breadboard, I don't think those are really that hard. I've seen, you know, GNU radio, but of course that's software, right? And how hard would it be to just throw that together? Play an FM signal.
1: Yeah, that would be perfect. It really, really, really would. Hunt around as an example, because I've got one. One of my very first 2-meter radio was a Heathkit HW202. Of course, it was a kit. It was a 10-watt crystal controlled FM transmit and receive, VHF. And hunt around a little bit for I used one if you can find one. I don't even know if anybody would even bother selling them. They would probably just junk them. But my point is, discrete components like that, you can then play with it and figure out, follow the circuit description that comes in the Heathkit manual, and go from there. And as an example, I'm sure there's other online resources that could do exactly what you're suggesting. And you could go from there. Boy, I'm not coming home this way. That's for darn sure. Today's the opening day of the New York State Fair, which is based in Syracuse. And I just drove by it, and the traffic is a mess. So I'm through it, but I'm definitely not coming back this way. I'm going to drive city streets. So, but anyhow, there's lots of options, but you're on the right path, I think. And it would give you a lot more insight. Excuse me, when you hear people talking about audio, how audio sounds with different people and what have you. And I'm right at the edge of my nose, so I'm not sure I'm still holding it. K2IV, go ahead, Trey.
0: Yeah, man, you're making it in. You're starting to get a little picket fencing, you know. I can tell that you're getting far away. So, look, man, I'll just say, thanks for the QSO up there in Syracuse. I don't know if I mentioned it. I'm in New Orleans right now. So All right, man. I'll say 73 since you're getting to your reception edge, and have a good day, and nice talking to you. Catch you around. This is K0BIT.
1: Yeah, very same to you. Best of 73. It was great chatting. I look forward to doing this again another day. And you have a good rest of your day. Stay cool down there from KE2IV Mobile 73.

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1: N1YCS, this is Kilo Delta 4, Golf Lima Uniform. Hot afternoon in Orlando, Florida. Over.
0: It is 80 degrees in Williston, Vermont today. It's not very humid, so it feels pretty nice. But in about a month, month and a half, I'll be moving to Houston, Texas. So I'm trying to get ready for that.
1: Yep, the past couple days is getting around 100 degrees. It's hot.
0: Degrees is about what I'm looking forward to in Houston. Do you have a lot of humidity down there too?
1: Humidity is off the charts.

0: 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Are you close to the ocean?
1: Only about 20 or 30 miles, and I have a treadmill upstairs that I use to work out in the AC.

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But I understand Houston's not that far from the ocean either, so I don't know what the Gulf Coast looks like. I don't know if it's nice down there or not. It's going to surprise me when I get there.

0: guess I'm going to find out when I get there. But I have to jump out here. It's been great talking with you. I don't remember your call sign, but it's been really nice talking to you, and hope to talk to you again. This is N1YCS in Williston, Vermont.
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2: Oh, there's a lot of folks down in that Texas area that are on the East Coast Reflector. And they're logged also in through what's called the South Coast Reflector. Has quite a few things around that Houston and other areas there in Texas. Keep listening or ask for somebody from the Houston area. You might come up with someone. KB3, yes.

0: when I get there, I hope to build my shack. So I'm looking forward to meeting other hams down that way.
1: The Woodlands Club is on the South Coast Reflector. They talk on it.

0: Is the South Coast reflector hooked up like this one that you can talk all over the world?
1: I believe so. I just always come to this one, KJ5, QJW, Jerry, located here in Willis, Texas.

0: Well, I just happened upon this repeater when I dug my Radio Shack 242 out of the box as I'm packing to move, and found out about the East Coast reflector and being able to talk around the world. 20 years ago when I had this system hooked up, you could hook into repeaters here in Vermont and talk around the area, but nothing like this. It shocked me when I got on the air.
1: Roger O'Neill. Well, there's a lot of good people on this one here, so I haven't run up on anybody that I thought was a negative person or anything, so I think everybody's willing to help everybody.
0: Trying to learn the etiquette. I get excited sometimes and don't let the repeater reset, but I learned that it's more than just the repeater. If it times out, you can take other nodes, and I mean, there's a lot to it that I have to learn, but I'm trying to do it the right way.
1: Yes, sir. Well, if you go over it multiple times, you will be warned about it. I can tell you that, because I've been warned once about it, and so they want you to give about 3 seconds or more delay in between your conversations.

0: Well, I have been, I don't know if it was warned, but I have been told that I need to let the repeater time out, which resets everything. And like I said, sometimes I get excited and forget that. But I'm trying to understand about, right now I just have a mobile unit, and I guess I have to let it time out so that if I'm not in the repeater, someone can tell me.
1: Roger. Well, you're going through not just the East Coast reflector repeater, but you're going through your own area repeater there, and so everything just has to sync up. And you know, I wouldn't say that I was necessarily warned, but I was nicely told. I'll put it that way. Back to you.
0: Yep, I guess, you know, like I said, the gentleman got on and told me all about it, and I went to the website and read about it, and I didn't realize how much it takes to run the East Coast reflector, and that if I do, say, time out the repeater, it disconnects nodes that people have to manually go in and reconnect, and I wasn't aware of all that, so... I'm trying to control my excitement about being able to talk around the world on a 2-meter radio and let everything reset and not stay on too long.
1: Roger on that. Well, I think we all do that. I've certainly heard people on here pretty much on a daily basis that get kind of long-winded, but... you know, that's just the nature of the beast when you get caught up in your conversation with somebody and you're enjoying yourself. So I think, you know, I don't think they're trying to be rude about it. They're just trying to make sure that, you know, we don't cause a lot of problems for the system and shut it down as a whole. And then therefore nobody gets to enjoy it. Back to you.
0: I understand. The gentleman I talked to, I don't remember his call sign, but he came on and basically told me to read the website, which I did, and the big thing is to time it out. So don't time it out, because there's a lot. I'm going to learn as I go along a lot more to this than I was aware of. And... I don't want to make it difficult for anybody either, but I ask a lot of questions when I don't know something because I'm not trying to be a wise guy. I'm just trying to learn. So some people take that as I'm being a wise guy, and I don't mean that at all. I'm just trying to learn, and that way I won't cause any trouble.
1: Roger. Well, I don't think anybody sees anything negative as a whole. I mean, I've seen some stuff on Facebook where people ask questions and just new people. And, you know, they do respond rudely. But, you know, golly, everybody has to learn. And the best way to learn is read, ask questions to people that have the knowledge and try to do it right. I mean, what else could you expect from somebody

0: like I said, I ask a lot of questions, and I guess sometimes people take it the wrong way, but I most certainly mean to be a wise guy. I'm just trying to learn. So I did go to the website, but anyway, it's been great talking to you, and you said you're in Texas?
1: Yes, sir. Well, I'm located in Willis, Texas, just north of Houston, right here by Conroe. And I just got my license back in June and then upgraded to general class. And now I want to move on and do my my extra. That's the next step right there.
0: Congratulations. That's fantastic. I've had mine a long time, but I got away from it for about 20 years, I guess. It's 10 years? I don't know. It's been a long time since I talked on the radio. It's changed a lot since I was on it last. But it's congratulations on your general, and good luck on your extra. It's been really great talking with you. I'm here in Williston, Vermont. N1YCS, I'll be clear on your final.
1: Okay, well, if you're fine. Certainly had a good time myself, and I'm glad I got to speak with you. And, if you don't know, you know, just do like you do and ask questions, because that's what I'm going to do. And you got to learn from the experts, or the so-called experts, as we might refer to them. But learning is a good thing. So it's got to help one way or another. So it's been a pleasure, and we'll try to catch you on here later on. I just turned the radio on earlier, and we're just listening. Wasn't really trying to talk, just listening for background noise. So take care. Have a good day. This is KJ5, QJW, Jerry, down here in Willis, Texas. We're going to be clear.

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1: The mobile station, not sure if you were putting your call sign out looking for a contact. I almost thought by what you said that you were trying to call another station.
0: No, I was just putting my call letters out there. I repeated it twice, once phonetically, once letters. So that's what I put out. I was not calling another station.
1: Okay, I got it. I guess the inconsistency kind of threw my brain off. That's not unusual for the end of a very long, hot day working in the heat on a roof. But in any event, you got Craig K4MMX on mobile as well, heading home from work.
0: This is KC2KHT mobile, and name here is Henry. I'm located in Long Island, New York, and that heading home from work. What is that? I'm retired. I don't believe in that kind of stuff anymore.
1: Well, I generally don't like using four-letter words. It's not too good, especially when there's kids listening. You know, work is a four-letter word. Must be nice to be retired. I used to live on Long Island. As a matter of fact, I grew up from 11 years old till 17, I lived on Long Island in two different places. Farmingdale was the first, and then Comac, which, self-accounting, I'm sure you know that. So, yeah, I grew up in Long Island, and when I was 17, the day after high school graduation, drove south to Florida. Back over to you.
0: Roger, Roger. I live in East Islip. My brother lives in Comac. He actually married somebody and was running the Shell station there on. I think I don't know what it is, but it was right there in Comac, and he still lives in Comac. Nice area, but getting very, very, very crowded now. Every time I go up there, I dread the traffic jams that I'm hitting. Traffic lights, traffic jams, everything else.
1: Yeah, I kind of was thinking it was probably going the other way around, but when I used to live up there, the only time I'd ever run into some really bad traffic was on the LIE, and there was two other parkways, and I can't remember them. Usually as you head towards the city or, you know, coming back. But I thought things were getting so expensive up there, people were moving out of Long Island. I heard that on a YouTube video. So it must be true.
0: Roger, yeah, it's the northern state and the southern state. Then you have some north-south parkways there. That you have the Sagatose Parkway and a couple of others. But north and south, east and west going to the city, with northern state and southern state.
1: Yep, you refreshed my memory. And I know it's got to be true, even though it's not on YouTube. So, yeah, it's before that, I grew up in, before I moved to Long Island, I lived in Brooklyn, Canarsie. So this is K4MMX. Name here is Craig, again. So nice, meeting you, Henry. I don't want to tie up the reflector, so I'm going to turn it back over to you and say 7-3, for your final. K4MMX.
0: Thanks for the comeback. This is KC2KHT 73s, and great for the comeback, and talk to you again soon.

0: Kilo Foxtrot 8, Hotel Bravo Sierra, mobile, monitoring.
1: Yes, sir.
2: KC5,
1: CPO.
0: Going today, sir. This is Charles from Shelbyville.
3: Hello, Charles. This is Paul, KF4NH, Gainesville. Just about to reach my destination here, but I thought I'd come in there and say hello to you.

0: Sir, well, I just thought I'd throw my call sign out there, see how this radio is getting out from where I'm at. You have yourself a good evening there, sir. KS8 HBS.
1: Thank you, y'all. So, yeah, your radio is working really good. You pulled right into the repeater here in Gainesville, Florida. Hope you and yours have a good evening. This is KF4ONH. I'll say 73.

0: AC5 CPO, this is Kilo Foxtrot 8, Hotel Bravo Sierra.
1: Yes, sir. Well, I'm Mobile 2 here in Fort Worth, Texas, making the pilgrimage home from the office. Name here is Dave.
0: Seems to be a common theme this time of day, headed home from work myself.
1: Yeah, it's funny how that happens. There's nothing rushing about rush hour, is there?
0: Yeah, I'm fortunate. I have a somewhat longish drive home, but it's not too bad in the evenings usually, unless somebody manages to wreck.
1: Yeah, that's a common occurrence for me. I'm like 30 miles from the office, but it can take anywhere between an hour, hour and a half to get home. So, yeah, usually wrecks.
0: I don't feel so bad now. I'm 26 miles from work, and it usually only takes me a little bit over 30 minutes. So, yeah, that makes me happy.

0: KC5 CPO. Yeah, so where are you located?
1: Libertyville, Michigan. It's about 15 miles south of Grand Rapids, KF8 HBS.
0: Oh yeah, I'm familiar with that area. Strangely enough, my brother went to university out there in Berrien Springs, and yeah, I'm familiar with that area.
1: Not too bad up here in the summertime, but the winters still make me cringe. I'm originally from Mississippi, so don't know how I ended up here.
0: Yeah, I remember we went up to visit my brother while he was in school, and yeah, it was like 150 degrees. I'm exaggerating, but it was hot here in Texas. It was pleasantly surprised. It didn't get above 70 the whole time we were there, and we had to fly back, and it was like a convection oven.
1: I definitely know that feeling. Leave here in the winter, go somewhere else. It's a lot warmer down south. Used to drive trucks over the road, so yeah, went all over, and definitely can be a difference.
0: Oh yeah, so you know what I'm talking about then. Well, and from where you came from originally, that is a big difference.

0: biggest temperature differential in just a few hours that I've seen was 122 degrees on the tarmac in Kuwait City. And then by the time we got back to Colorado Springs, it was 22 degrees and snowing.
1: Oh, yeah. That's a climatological whiplash there.
0: That was the coldest I've ever felt in my life. KF8 HBS.
1: KC5 CPO. Yeah, you were talking about how you were trying out a new radio. What are you running in your vehicle?
0: Yeah, got a Yaesu FTM-10D.
1: Oh yeah, that's a good radio. I got the 500 here in the vehicle. Good radio, love it.
0: I'm still very new to this, and I'm still finding buttons and features and menus in it.
1: Yeah, it's a great radio. So I office out of my car, so between stops, you know, between appointments, I'll stop and poke around on this radio. So I think I've pretty much figured out most of all the features. There are some that are still pretty clunky, like I don't know if they fixed the APRS messaging, but that's real clunky. But that's my only gripe about it. Everything else works pretty good.
0: I haven't even played with any of the digital modes on it yet. Discovered these link repeaters and have kind of been tied up with that KF8 HBS.

0: AC5, CPO. Giving us some pause here to see if anybody else wants to jump in. I'll probably make this my final, let somebody else take the repeater or the system. But yeah, we got a linked system down here as well. And multi-mode does real well with the ASUS System Fusion and Wires X and all that. So, well, it was great talking with you. You have a safe trip home. Driving into some smoke here. We've got some fires around us. So, going to have to take an inhaler today, probably. You take care of yourself. 7-3, catch you down the log. KC5CPO, clear on your file.
1: Yeah, 7-3 to you, sir. Safe travels, and I hope the smoke doesn't get too bad for you. KF8, HBS.
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3: 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You sound good.
2: Thank you. I appreciate you coming back to me. I wasn't sure because down where I live, there's not a repeater like this, and I wasn't sure if I had just moved down to the area or if my radio had decided it didn't like where I live. Thank you for coming back. Kilo, India 5, Victor, Charlie Bravo, on the side.
3: 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Nice talking to you, 73s.

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1: This is KF4, ONH. Hello, that station in New Jersey.
0: Thanks for coming back to me. I got this a few days ago. My friend Ron, WB2RON, he should be here. He told me about it and helped me set this up. A QS1. It is pretty cool. You know, I got it on my computer here, and yeah, I saw this group here, and I thought, oh, let me give this a try. Glad you came back to me. My name is Rich. I'm in Cedar Grove, New Jersey.
1: Well, that's doing a good job. Your mic gain sounds like it might be turned up a little too high. You're really coming in solid, strong. Name here is Paul. I'm in Gainesville, Florida. Roger.
0: The microphone here. This should be better, no?
1: Roger, roger. Give me a name again.
0: Romeo India Charlie Hotel, and I'm about 20 air miles west of New York City.
1: 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I'm talking on a ICOM 2730 2-meter 440 dual band radio in the car. I'm in mobile. 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
0: That's pretty cool. Now, what I'm using is, it's free, the software. The software, I put it on Windows, and I have All Star Link on it, I have Echo Link on it, I have Grandmeister on it, and I have TGIF on it. And it doesn't cost anything. You just put this on and set it up, and it's wild. You can have VMR, I guess, in your vehicle or different things, but it's wild. Ron, you make it over, WB2RON.
2: Yeah. Good afternoon, Paul. Good to hear you. My name is Ron. Call sign is WB2RON. And Rich and I are both running the same equipment. We're both running this QSO1 that we've been playing around with for the last couple of days. So good to meet you this afternoon. Where are you located, Paul?
1: I'm in Gainesville, Florida, the hot sunshine, high humidity state, and we've been getting a lot of rain here in Gainesville here lately. Yeah, your radio is doing an excellent job. I also have Echo Link on my iPhone.
2: Yeah, you're probably running the same software that we used to run on Echo Link. I don't think it's quite working right yet on Echo Link on this software. There seems to be some breakup, and but I'm sure they'll square it away. They're always doing updates. So did I get it right? You're in your car right now. Are you actually driving, or are you stationary?
1: Yeah, I'm in the car right now, mobile.
2: Oops. Okay, so you are mobile. Okay, well, it's great that you can do this. So this is East Coast Reflector. This is our first time on here. I guess this gets pretty busy, is that right?

0: Oops. I'm not sure if we've lost him, Rich. Go ahead, Rich.
1: Yeah, Ron, I mean, we're kicking behind. You just forget it. There is no.
0: Cool. I didn't realize that. Yeah, all right, let me send it back to Paul. Paul, this East Coast Reflector, is there a lot of activity on this?
2: Sometimes, especially in the mornings, they have the coffee brew. Group starts about 7 o'clock, you check in, and then it starts over again at, I think, 8 o'clock and goes to 9 o'clock. They do that Monday through Friday. They don't do it on the weekends, just Monday through Friday. It's KF4ONH Friday.
0: Okay, could you give me your call sign phonetically? Because I'm seeing W4E and D come up here, but it sounds like you're saying something else. Paul, go ahead.
2: My call sign is KF4ONH, that's Kilo. Foxtrot 4, Oscar, November Hotel, and again, my name is Paul.
0: Okay, because the name Paul up here, but I see a different call sign, so I wasn't sure what that was about. What are you seeing, Rich? Are you seeing the W4END or KF4ONH?
1: Are you going through a node or a repeater or something to get on PGIF?
2: Repeater I'm going through is one located here in Gainesville. It's up on a TV station's tower about 650 feet up.
1: Oh, okay. That's pretty neat, isn't it? Though? You're in your vehicle. You know how the mobile sometimes they're talking on a repeater or something and you're losing people, and if you're traveling a distance, you lose them. We're here. You get on here and all your friends, you can talk to the whole dang distance, wherever the heck you're going, you know? That's pretty cool.
2: Yeah, I have a mobile set up in my pickup truck. This is my wife's car, man. And I have a home station set up. I do HF, plus a link here on an old Icon 706. So I'm pretty well covered.
1: Me and Ron also, yeah, we have the HF, the Anons, the whole setup there. I used to run, Paul, I used to run a lot of rack mounts, you know. And sometimes I'd get RF, some days not get RF. And Ron told me, set me up with some software. Actually, Steve told us about it. And Ron went and got it and set me up with it. And it's freeware. You know, on your computer, you can set up, you know, an equalizer on your computer. It looks like a rack mount. And then you have the reverb you can put in there, ambience. And I got to tell you, it sounds pretty dang good. So I'm glad I don't have to go back to my rack mounts for HF again.
2: Roger. Well, I still do HF. I get up about 3:30 every morning. There's a group of us that been on 3828. That's on 80 meters. And we all sit around and chat while we have our coffee. It's KF4ONH Friday.
1: Well, that's the middle of the night for me. Boy, I sleep late in the morning. But, that's pretty cool then. Yeah, you still get people on that time in the morning. I'll be dang. And, Ron, thanks for setting this all up. Boy, it's working pretty good. And Ron, also, you mentioned Echolink. I think that's where I had a problem, where it was breaking up with the audio.
0: I have to look into that because you're having the same problem I'm having. The audio was a little choppy, broken up and everything, and it shouldn't be like that. Then I went over to the other Echolink software, and it was perfect. So, I'm going to have to look into that tonight. I should do that. I'll make a note to check that out tonight or tomorrow. Of course, I'm surprised that nobody else has mentioned it. I don't know. Maybe nobody else is using Echo Link on here.
1: I can tell you that both of you's following yourself, well, it's nice audio coming through here. The system TGIF works pretty good.
2: Roger. And I'm only transmitting at 5 watts of power. I don't need a whole lot of power to hit the repeater. I live about 20 miles from that repeater.
1: Doing. It's going into the repeater, and the repeater is linked to TGIF, and that's the call, I guess, the repeater is something coming through.
0: I guess it's a coincidence that it has his name Paul on there. Unless it picks up Paul's name, I don't know. You know, I have no familiarity at all with repeaters, never used them, and I never worked UHF or anything like that, so I'm just not familiar with it. So, yeah, okay, well, you know, it's good to get on here, and it's just nice not to have to deal with any noise, or it's, you know, nice and quiet with the headphones.
1: I might just get rid of all this HF equipment here, and what the heck, this is better. There's no noise, there's nobody in there cleaning and cussing or anything.
2: N4MNN comment.
1: Some

0: Yeah, I don't know if he's coming back rich, but this is in for him and in. Yeah, I'm one of those guys over on TGIF Mothership. But I'm here on All-Star into the East Coast Reflector. And I'm assuming you guys are using Talk Group 9050 on TGIF to get over to the East Coast Reflector, which goes through Paul's. He's the admin for that talk group on TGIF. So that's why you always see Paul. There's no way for it to relay the other IDs. They're not digital from here. We're analog on this side. And the IDs can't get through into TGIF that way. So it'll always show Paul's ID. Send for MNN.
1: Okay, you broke up there. I didn't get that. Didn't get all of that. Over.
0: Okay, this is N4MNN, Marty. Maybe I'll try a little louder. I'm still tweaking on this All-Star node. But Paul is the admin of the talk group on TGIF, if that's how you're connecting via talk group 905. That gets you into the East Coast Reflector here. And I'm getting into it through All-Star node. N4MNN. That's why you'll always see Paul's ID on there. N4MNN.
2: Yeah, okay. N4 was... I'm having a little trouble getting that call sign. N4MNM, who was that? This is WB2RON, and my name is Ron.
0: Hey, Ron, November 4, Mike, and November. And this is Marty, and I normally hear you guys over on TGIF Mothership. So hopefully you understood what I was talking about with Paul, W4END, his ID.
2: Okay, thanks for clearing that up. Yeah, you know, it's interesting. When you first came on, you were dropping out a lot. There were a lot of dropouts. And Rich, KF2GG, and myself, we're kind of together with this. We're both on this QSO1. And we've been noticing that kind of problem when we were on EchoLink, that everything was breaking up. And then when you came on here, initially you were breaking up also, but... you seem to have cleared that up. It sounds good now.
0: Okay, roger that. Just wanted to jump in there. I'll let you guys continue with your QSO there. But yeah, we just started working with an All-Star node this past week, and I'm still tweaking on it. So yeah. Work in progress. Thank you, guys. Y'all carry on. N4MNN.
2: Okay, thanks for clearing that up.

0: Okay, roger that. Just wanted to jump in there. I'll let you guys continue with your QSO there. But yeah, we just started working with an all-star node this past week, and I'm still tweaking on it. So yeah, work in progress. Thank you guys. Y'all carry on. N4MNN. We'll catch up with you here or over on the TGIF.
1: Okay, let me see if I got it. I just made it back here. I heard you right there. You were very clear. I think you said on All-Star link, you have something set over there. Now, I used to be on All-Star link with the box I had. There was a box set up and everything. Now I'm going through, with no radio or anything, through this QSO1, and I connected to it. Now, my friend, I don't think he could connect yet. You have to pay a fee to connect to All-Star Link via the web here?
0: No, I'm just using a Pi and a All-Star, Raspberry Pi and All-Star dongle to connect in to the network via analog radio, and I think they take donations just like TGIF would take.
1: I remember a couple years ago, I bought this box, I think it was like $300 and something, and then when I got off All Star Link, now I'm back on, but that was a couple years ago, and I went to sell it. And most people didn't want it because they said they changed the registration over to them or something. They charged $50 to do that. So I thought, wow. So I threw it in a box in the shred, but nobody wanted to buy it because they had to give All-Star Link, I guess whoever's running that, $50.
0: Okay. I'm all new to All-Star, so I've got some learning to do, but I think I'm getting there. But you guys carry on. I've got to head out of here. Just wanted to jump in there for a moment. Enjoy your QSO there, and enjoy the hobby. I'll catch up with you guys later. N4MNN 73.

0: Scott. I'm coming back to us from the, and you have a great afternoon. Stay up soon, guys. Scott. Ron, if you can hear me, I'm going to go back to the CGIF, the one that we were on before. Thanks for all the information here, KF2GG.
1: It's Romeo, I'm 102.58. We're clear. And thanks, everyone, for giving us the information. We're still learning. 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

0: Copy that. I appreciate the reply there. This is my first time on the TGIF network. So just setting a couple of things up here. I appreciate it. This is Kara 4CLD. I'm going to be clear.
1: All right, sir, come back anytime. If this is the first time you've been connected to the East Coast Reflector, go to eastcoastreflector.com. 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And Monday through Friday, except for holidays, 7 a.m. to 9 a.m. on the Eastern Coast time, Eastern time, they have a morning brief. They ask a question, and they have a lot of check-ins to answer it. EastCoastReflector.com tell you all about it. 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

0: 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Started at my All-Star node, has been on for a while. Am I making it into the East Coast? My name is Dave, Kilo 6, Whiskey, Delta Echo.
1: 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Kilo Romeo 4, November, X-ray Alpha, from Miami, Florida. Sounds perfect.
0: Miami, I appreciate the feedback. Just wanted to make sure my All-Star node was still working. Hasn't been on for a while. Again, appreciate the feedback from Miami, Florida. Name is Dave in Tocqueville, Utah. Thanks again, 73.
1: But yes, it was abnormally quiet. Usually when I get on at around 9, now it's pretty active, the East Reflector. But yeah, but all good. Have a day, 73. KR4, NXA, Miami, Florida.

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Good evening all from Bull Durham, and welcome to the East Coast Reflector Open Mic Night. 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